0: Jesus Christ.
1: Oh, his love
0: died for us on the cross.
1: Lifted me.
0: So for his love, here is my life.
2: Oh, hey there, Internet. It's Katie, back with little things to maybe make you cry. But, you know, happy tears. The good kind. Right. Going into the army can be tough for a soldier. But one thing some people forget about is how hard it is for the soldier's family. But when they finally come together, it can be a very special moment. So here is the story of a boy walking to see his Marine dad for the first time. Before we begin, be sure to leave a like and subscribe. And if you comment saying that you subscribed, we'll pin your comment to the top, you lucky dog. Whenever any Army member comes back to see their family, it's a special moment. Well, for one Marine named Staff Sergeant Jeremy Cooney, this was extra special. He and the other returning Marines were scheduled to meet their family at the North Carolina School Gymnasium. He was expecting to have his son be walked to him. This is because when he left for the Marines, his son was diagnosed with cerebral palsy, which would make him unable to walk on his own. But that was when he got the surprise of a lifetime. He shouted, "Michael!" when he saw his son, as he was so surprised. The song "We Are the Champions" was playing as they ran into each other's arms. This really is a story straight out of a movie. When my husband left on his deployment, our 6-year-old son could not walk on his own. He has cerebral palsy, Mrs. Cooney said. But he had learned to walk on his own since Jeremy had been away. They didn't tell him and instead kept it a secret. This had an amazing payoff, as the hardened Marine was almost crying when he saw his son walk for the first time. Doctors told the family that he would never walk or be able to do much on his own, but this was clearly wrong, as he can now walk on his own just fine. A loudspeaker said, "Your children are so proud of you all," to the military staff. This is true, but in Jeremy's case, he was more proud of Michael. He was expecting to have someone walk Michael over to him, but instead, he was able to do it himself, which was extra special. This went viral when it happened, and the family subsequently went on many talk shows to discuss their tough experiences and how they overcame them. This is one of the most touching stories ever. They hugged for a long time in a clip that also went viral. He'd been gone for 7 months in Afghanistan, so his son made some amazing progress in such a very short time. This is such a touching story and made everyone in the gymnasium nearly cry. And I'm sure a lot of people who viewed the viral video at home also cried. I know I'm guilty. The dad is truly an amazing person who is not only a brave Marine, but also a super supportive dad. He said when he was away, his biggest motivation was his wife and his kids. This is likely true for many Marines, but as his family was struggling back at home, this was extra special. You could really see his face light up when he finally realized his son could walk. This story is one of those one-in-a-million stories that just makes you cry. Let us know if you're bawling a little in the comments. Oh, I'm not crying. I poked myself in the eye really hard. And that just about wraps up this video. As always, thank you so much for watching. Check out some more videos that we have for you on screen right now. Leave a like if you enjoyed, and if you haven't already, then what are you waiting for? Subscribe to Little Things for new amazing videos every day. And hey, we'll see you next time. Bye-bye.

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0: 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At this time, I'm going to welcome Sami Chetika to start the praise and worship. Amen.
1: Amen.
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0: him, saints. 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Hallelujah. 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Hallelujah. Hallelujah. 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Amen. Hallelujah.
1: Hallelujah. Hallelujah. Hallelujah. Hallelujah. Hallelujah. Let us send up a praise to the Most High. Hallelujah, hallelujah. And let us welcome. Well, the Spirit is already here. Well, let us send him another welcome. Hallelujah, hallelujah, hallelujah, hallelujah. And let's send greetings to our overseer, our apostle, Clisha Roden James. Hallelujah, hallelujah. And we send strength.

traveling overseas at the moment on assignment. Amen. And I send greetings to all our visiting partners or friends, persons on Facebook, TikTok, and YouTube. Amen. Hallelujah. Welcome to another Divine Sunday worship session right here at Spanish Town, Revelation Center, Spanish Town Ranch. Amen. Hallelujah. Hallelujah. And now I'm going to talk about our announcements. I'm going to share our announcements rather. Mondays to Fridays at 5:30 a.m. we have our daily devotion with Minister Celia live on her TikTok page. Amen. 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And we started last week. I'm not so sure if you listened in last week to hear the prayers that were being broadcasted. Amen. Our street meeting continues for the month of June every Wednesday at our Waltham Park branch. Every Wednesday, street meeting, 7 p.m. at our Waltham Park branch, and it continues. And don't forget our next fundraising activity, Wings and Things. The cost is $1,800, and the date is June 26, 2026. So come and support and get your orders, and let Minister Kashik know of the orders. Amen. And all proceeds are in aid of the ministry. Amen. Our next Women Travail event is scheduled for June 27, 2026 at 6 p.m. sharp. Women Travail, something happens. So come on out to our next event, When Women Travail event on June 27, 2026.
right here in the sanctuary, Spanish Town Branch, at 6 p.m. It is 6 p.m. And then we will be having our next social on June 28th. And we'll be traveling to Waltham Park Branch. So come on and join for the next social, June 28, 2026, at Waltham Park Branch. And reminder that we'll be dressing in jeans on that day. Amen. And all are invited. Hallelujah. And for the month of July and August, we'll be having Tent Sundays right here at Allen's Plaza. So the services are at 10 a.m. and 7 p.m. So every Sunday in the month of July and August, Tent Sundays, two services, 10 a.m. and 7 p.m. right here at Allen's Plaza. Hallelujah. And we have been movie night in July. July 3, 2026 at 7 p.m. Admissions, $1,000. And children are free. So anyone under the age of, 12? Would be free. And at everyone else, $1,000. And we will be having the movie night right here at Angels Avenue, 53 Angels Avenue, July 3, movie night 2026. And we have another scheduled When Women Travel for the month of July, and that will be held on July 11, 2026 at 6 p.m. right here at Allen's Plaza, 53 Angels Avenue. So the two women travel, June 27 and July 11. And don't forget about our paint and sip on July 25, 2026, 6 p.m. and it is $2,000. And all are invited. Come on out and paint with us. Amen and be blessed. And then we have in August our Sweet Temptation cake sale. So we'll be serving Black Forest chocolate mocha, red velvet plain cake, cheesecake, and the cost starts at $2,000. Amen. So all proceeds are in aid of the ministry. Amen. So come on, send your orders to Minister Kashik and Minister Kasian. And then we have our When Women Travel Annual Empowerment Conference. The next date is October 16 to 19 and will be hosted by our overseer, Apostle Cleisha Roden James. Those were the announcements. Don't forget your tithes and

in the frame of mind for the word, and I'm going to ask Minister Celia to send a prayer over the speaker and the speaker for

Father, we come before you this morning and we cast down, hallelujah, everything this morning that beset us. Holy Spirit, we thank you for being here this morning. Father, hallelujah.

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I pray, mighty God Jesus, that you will release what needs to be released this morning. I pray, my Lord, that whatever is not of you in the sanctuary this morning, be bound this morning. Hallelujah, Karabashaya, for where the light has come. Hallelujah.

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Renew our hearts this morning through your word, my God.

myself will be slain this morning. Hallelujah, Jesus. And you will arise in the sanctuary like never before. I pray, my God, Jesus, that you anoint her with fresh fire, fresh fire, fresh fire, fresh fire, fresh fire, fresh fire, fresh fire, fresh fire, fresh fire, fresh fire, fresh fire, fresh fire, fresh 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

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So mighty God Father, anoint her one more time. From the crown of our head to the sole of our feet. Mighty God, sanctify her with your blood.

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And as one song said, why he loves me so, I will never know. Because sometimes you sit down and you look and you say, I do it. 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

sin. 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And when we start condemning ourselves, what we tend to do is just move out of the presence of the Lord. We take time just back. You know, you back until you find yourself out of road. Exactly. And so we would have said, we can't bother. God must tired of me. Do you think God is tired of you at any given time? No matter how many times you fall, as long as you go back to Him and you repent, He's willing and able to forgive you. But do you forgive yourself? Hallelujah. It's the hard part. God forgives us, but we don't forgive ourselves. We keep going over and over and over and over. And boy, God not going to do this to me. Because me this and me that. Who shall condemn you? Are you a condemn you?

think about the prodigal son. It's just like us, you know. That was just a story for show we always see. Because we love to say, all right, me a big woman, me a big man, me have my rights, and me can do what me want for do. So you say, all right, then me gonna leave it up. And you step away from the presence of the Lord, and you know say in the wrong, and you want to come back, and you don't know how to come back. And he must say, come on, my child. I don't know, but they're here. I'm here for you. But we feel so bad and ashamed. Shame sometimes to the point that we don't return. Is it that God is the one who start loving us less? Or we start love ourselves less and love him less? And so we take away ourselves, as Jamaicans would say. You take away yourself from his presence because you feel like

But guess what? The Bible tells us that he knew us before we were born, before we were formed. Before we were formed, not even born, you know, before we were formed in our mother's womb, he knew us. So him know say me terrible, him know say you terrible, him know every bad ways about us. You think we can hide from him? No. But that not separate us from him love. And if you look in that life, if him can see a gunman, love them, use them, change them all out, what more for do for us? But the part we must look into is the

principalities and powers that now go separate us from the love of God. And we need to really think about it now. Say, a time for we stop this distorted thinking. And we believe, say, if we do this, then God now go bother. And then if we this, and we just keep going on and on and on.

you tell yourself sometimes, like a condemned prisoner, I have gone that far. I say, God, I feel like one condemned prisoner. Me not feel like me and you repeat me. I am so much trouble, and that's a lie. What Paul says, shall trouble, shall nakedness, all those things separate you from God? No. And so we feel like sometimes when we go through hardship or sufferings, we feel that somehow God has forgotten or forsaken us. And that is a lie from the pit of hell. We might cry out, Lord, how long will thou forsake me? How long will you look on? Yeah, you cry out of desperation. But the truth is, God has not forgotten anybody. So all of us in here today can rise from various wrecks in our lives. We can rise from the wreckage because God loves us unconditionally. And we need to look at those words. Unconditionally. It's not like me will love you today and change my mind. No. Because me say something or me do something, I say, oh, me tell one reverend speech, he been in a nothing with that. And I saw God steer. Because the way we see ourselves, that's not how God sees us. And we need to start asking God to show me myself through your eyes. Not only with self, but others. Make me see myself and others through your eyes. Because me, I look upon your fault, and God, now look upon your fault, you know. God, I look at your heart. And so, therefore, if we learn to look through the lens of the Father on ourselves and others, then more of us will be more loving. We'll be more loving. Because in John, the Bible says, God is love. What God is? God is love. He can't eat himself. I'm like me and you were looking at me and say, God, I'm going to make me so ugly. God, I don't like how me look. God, my breast too big. God, I don't have no bottom. God, I don't have no this. And God, I don't have that. And then you start despising yourself. And yet still the Bible says you are fearfully and wonderfully made by God. That may be a hypocrite. Sometimes you're out the road there, you know, and some people so hell of a noise. But guess what? It fit them face. You ever notice that? The man will have one broad nose and never have a tiny mouth. The nose and the mouth match. So God know what he do. And when we even see the person as ugly, God not see that. Now look on that. But we are look, mighty God, what a nose. There's this guy, I saw him on Friday, that's why I come back. I know him from the country. And the weird broad, we call him Mr. Nose. See, no, for real, we call him Mr. Nose. Because, may I tell you, I know nothing small, it goes so broad, bad. But yet still, God don't see him as ugly. He see him as fearfully and what wonderfully created by him. But I know some of you stay, we are look upon the natural. And so that's why when things happen, we remain in the natural. And we want to deal with it in the natural. And then we don't remember the spiritual and say, yo. As one commenter was saying that we are more stuck or we don't believe that. When the scripture says, not even demons. Some of us don't believe in that realm. We not believe in the spiritual realm to that extent, you know. You say we are fanatics and we are this and we are that. But if the Bible says so, then it exists. Paul says, I am convinced that neither death nor life, neither angels nor demons. But you know him go further and him say, neither the present. So in a matter of the situation where you go through right now, God still love you.
You know no money and you're hungry and you're naked. God still loves you. Then him take it further and say, nor the future. That mean it not happen yet, you know. And him still love you. And he knows what is ahead. Any powers, no heights, nor depths. Nothing in all of God's creation and separate you from the love of God. So if you're not going up as a pastor or anybody else,

about 10 things right there, so if we tell you what can separate you from God's love. And up at the top, him give about 7. When him say, I know trouble, I know persecution, and nothing at all. And what make we want for always step behind or step back from God is these everyday things, you know. Neediness, hunger, persecution, problem. God, me sick and tired of the problem. Every day, if I know one or the other, as one done, one start, one that, and you just feel like, say, no, you beat me one too much. But yes, that scripture, too much is given, much is required, but we don't want to hear that. Fred up him asks, who can bring any charge against whom God has chosen? Another scripture says God's elect. So we need to be careful, you know. We need to be very careful. Do not allow the present trials and tribulations, the troubles of today or tomorrow, the hardship or the persecution, the hunger, the nakedness, the danger, or the sword that is drawn against you, separate you from the love of God. Let us come back to the word and say, God, sometimes we say, why me? And they said, you must answer, why not you? Why not me? Why? What the Bible say? In order to

bus coming one way or the other. Alright, you hear from that day, I talk about my washing machine. Up to this morning, the man tells me, say, he ma come. Until today, day, for him take my money for buy parts. I don't see this man back. And every time I call him, tell him, stop answer for about 2 weeks now. Him just answer me this morning from the entire week, me I call him. Why? Because it me have to send a message and say, I become me a woman. Why you feel like, say, you for trick me? He said, God have mercy upon you. I want to tell him something. Say, I will go to New City for you, you know. But me no want anything to happen to the man and your ear. Say, me obi him or something. So me close my mouth. I close my mouth because me I say, no, man. You can't be so wicked.

terrible. And I almost feel like me that cry yesterday. Because these hands can't manage the things when me used to do. So when him do that to me, he might hurt me. But the trouble there. But it means that God don't love me. He not say me can't manage the unwash and thing. He still love me. Maybe he might say back to basics. Take it little by little. Because what if like God, you

Joshua, we I don't want us to continue. And I say us because I do find myself in there sometimes. When the waters get high and look like you are got drown, and you push up your head like one rat in the ocean, and it's like nobody see you, nobody hear you, so you feel alone. You feel like somehow God has forgotten. But that's a lie. Him love you, and him love you with an everlasting love, and him not leave you.

the promise. I will never leave you, neither will I forsake you. Nothing you can think, nothing you can imagine that will separate you from the love of God. Nothing at all. I'm really sitting on this man and I think I'm here and say, God, enough time I believe the lie of the enemy, you know. Because sometimes when the trouble hot so, me I said, no, sir. It look like me I sin bad. Or me do something. Or because me so disobedient sometimes. You know, I'm telling me little thing and me, you know, do it same time. I mean, I try to fathom why.

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And the rich brother was telling her, you can't be in the main house. You have to go in the quarter where the security guards are. And

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Jesus loves you, and he loves you unconditionally. Nothing can separate me from him love. And if somebody beat my chest, you can go and talk as

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I can rise from my wreckage, because God is a God of many.

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Because when you know, say God love you, and him are the greatest. His love is the greatest love of all. And I've said it in this church, growing up,

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If someone will look back in our life, we never grew up with no love. And we're coming to Christ and we are learning about the love of God. And that alone should be the fuel for us to go on.

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I know everybody want to identify with you. When you grow up, they say you're ugly, you're not come to nothing good, and this, and when them say, oh God, turn it around. Trust me, when him say the foolish things to confound the wise, it's true. And when you write off, and when God just choose to use. So think about it throughout the course of this week. Do you embrace the love of God? Do you really believe that he loves you? He loves you beyond measure. And not when nobody say, I do, I try for, them can't block you from God's love. And not when, if he would kill one man, if you commit murder, him love you just the same. If a thief, you did thief when you're younger, him still love you. Right, brother dear? Him still love you. And if it's a womanizer, a woman beat, and you come to Christ and your life change, him still love you. That's why we pass no nice. But me thank God say, nothing going to separate me. No trouble, no trials, no tribulation, no demon. Nothing can separate me from his love. So since, I hope you get a little sense out of this today. I'm wanting to embrace the love of God. Embrace it. And when we find ourselves in a wreck, when we find ourselves in some compromising position, when we find ourselves with our backs against the wall, when we feel like all hope is lost, think about the love of Christ for you. Think about how he died on the cross for you, just for you to have life and have it more abundantly. Think about the love of God when others reject you and forsake you. Think about how he will never leave your side. Think about it. Think about if sickness even riddle your body, he still loves you. Not because you feel pain, he loves you. So Father, we just want to give you thanks today for your word. And we pray, Sovereign God, that we will begin to think upon these things. That nothing shall separate us from your love, God. Nothing in the past, nothing in the present, nothing in the future to come. Because God, you see our beginning and you know our end. And you know the middle part as well, God. And so therefore, help us to trust you wholeheartedly, Lord, knowing that you won't put anything on us that we cannot bear. And remind us, Lord, that these trials, these persecution, these lashes, everything that persons would want to come up against us, Lord, we are more than conquerors through you, and that you, God, have overcome the world, Jesus. Likewise, you have placed your Holy Spirit within us, and we too shall overcome. Father, we give you thanks. So when we feel sad or downtrodden or downhearted, Lord, this week, remind us of your great love for us. Because no greater love had no man than this, than for one to lay down his life for a friend. You call us friends, Lord. Even when we deserve to be enemies, your love, God, is way past finding out. And so therefore, we give thanks for this divine love. Thank you, Lord, for the person who feel unloved. Remind them, whisper in their ears, God.

especially for those who not feeling your love at this time. 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We honor you. And I want to say,

It was a beautiful time spending in the presence of the Lord today. It was a wonderful word. Hallelujah. Hallelujah. I hope and I pray that this word that was sent forth today, that it will rest in our spirit for the rest of the week. I pray that no matter what it is that we're going through, that we'll remember that God loves us and that we should allow nothing and no one to have us to separate from the love of God. Hallelujah. Hallelujah. Hallelujah. So let us raise our right hand in the presence of the Lord to do the benediction. And it's going to come from Psalms 23. The Lord is my shepherd, and I shall not want. He maketh me to lie down in green pastures. He leadeth me beside the still waters. He restoreth my soul. He leadeth me in the path of righteousness for his name's sake. Yea, though I walk through the valley of the shadow of death, I will fear no evil. For thou art with me, thy rod and thy staff, ye comfort me. Now preparest a table before me in the presence of mine enemies. Thou anointest my head with oil, my cup runneth over. Surely goodness and mercy shall follow me all the days of my life, and I will dwell in the house of the Lord forever. Amen. You all have a blessed week.

So one day he said to his father, "Dad, please give me my portion of inheritance."

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Man, I tell you, sometimes you can go through some hard situation. 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

0: I'm not talking about loving money. See, I believe the lack of money is the root of all evil. Let me tell you what money does. Number one, it gives you control over your life. Number two, it gives you options. Three, it allows you to live a life of contribution, to contribute to things that you feel strongly about. So here's the first step to accumulating wealth. You must be willing to do the things today others won't do in order to have the things tomorrow others won't have. That's why the Book of Life says the road to life is straight and narrow, and few there be that find it, because few there be that are willing to do the things today others won't do in order to have the things tomorrow others won't have. What are the things that others won't do? Number one, make discipline a major force in your life. Make it okay to fail. See, anything is worth doing right, as we have been taught, if you know how to do it. But if you don't know how to do it, it's worth doing badly until you get it right. You have something special. You have talents and abilities in you that you don't even know. So how do we begin to create wealth? Let me give you some ideas. Number one, knowledge. What knowledge that you have that people are willing to pay you for that? Next is talent. What talent? Deion's talent is playing football. I didn't have that as a talent. My talent is talking. To me, my definition of success is doing what you love to do and find somebody to pay you to do it. I make more in 1 hour than 90% of the American public earn working for a whole year doing what I love to do. That I've developed my talent. You want to master your talent. Find out what it is that you love to do. I love to talk. Scripture is another key that says to us of what we need to do to begin to develop ourselves. Luke 12:34, where your treasure is, there will your heart be also. So what do you love to do? And then explore ways in which you can earn a living doing that. Cooking, writing, painting, working with numbers, working with people. The other thing is, not only must you have knowledge, talent, some skill, but the other thing that's important, faith to act on whatever your dream is. See, that faith is very important. So the faith to act on those dreams, those desires. Commit thy works unto the Lord, and thy thoughts shall be established. Commit means to carry into action deliberately. Commit means to make it happen no matter what. Commitment, the difference between next time you have bacon and eggs. The chicken was involved. The pig was committed. See, when you make the commitment, I'm going to become wealthy, when you make it important, when you decide I'm going to do it no matter what, life changes for you. See, most people don't keep their commitments to their commitments. That's why they lead lives of poverty, lives of misery, lives of unhappiness. So part of what you must do, whatever commitment, whatever covenant you make with God while you're here, to go back to be a better father, to go back to make a difference in the community, to go back to change your life, to decide not to ever use drugs or alcohol again, to decide to be, that you're going to begin to recreate yourself, that you're going to be reborn to a new state of consciousness, whatever commitment that you make, keep your commitment to your commitment. No matter what, if it's hard, then do it hard. But keep your commitment to your commitment. Whatever task, whatever talent, whatever skill, whatever knowledge you have, and begin to make money doing that, making a difference, impacting people's lives. But commit thy work. So there's two kinds of work. There's external work, activity that you're engaged in, and there is internal work. First step is you got to live your calling. You got to decide what is it you love. Second thing is you got to work on yourself. You have $2,000, that's a reflection of you. You have a job, you're generating $1,200 a year, or $2,000, or $500,000. Whatever you earn, whatever you're producing in your life is a reflection of you. That's why it says, judge a tree by the fruit it bears. I can look at what you're producing and I can tell you a lot about who you are. You don't get in life what you want, you get in life what you are. We're going to be looking at how to get unstuck. Sometimes we have to ask ourselves, what's using my life? Heard a guy give a lecture one time that says, we are today what we were when. And he was talking about the fact that we, to a great extent, behave, think, react because of some previous experience that we've had. One of the things that we know about life is that it is always changing. Sometimes you're up, sometimes you're down. Sometimes things go real well, and sometimes they don't. Sometimes you're happy, and sometimes you're sad. Now that's that thing called life. And when we begin to understand and know that, accepting that reality, that we will never ever have things just on an even keel all the time, that you're gonna have some ups and you're gonna have some downs. But during those down moments, that's where the growth takes place. That's where the work is. See, anybody can feel good when they have their health, their bills are paid, they have happy relationships, the children are acting normal, business is successful. Anybody could be positive then. Anybody can have a larger vision then. Anybody can have faith under those kinds of circumstances. Am I correct? See, but the real challenge of growth, mentally, emotionally, and spiritually, comes when you get knocked down. Somebody said that adversity introduces a man to himself or a woman. How you handle it, that's where the growth takes place. When I was facing some challenges, I had a guy say something to me, and I suggest this is one of the first things that you want to do when you're facing a challenge. You want to get unstuck. Evaluate where you are. Look at it. Assess yourself. Assess yourself and assess the situation. What brought you there? What role did you play? Earl Nightingale had a saying I like. He said, all of us are self-made, but only the successful will admit it. What has brought you to this point? What did you learn from it? Are you learning anything? Are you doing it over and over and over again? Are you going through it or are you growing through it? Are you bigger and better because of it? The challenges of life. How do we get stuck? That's what we have to do with our dreams. Because things happen to you in life that you can never, ever anticipate. And many times when those things happen, you want to give up. I remember when I was in broadcasting, when I was a disc jockey, I became very controversial, not only being a disc jockey, but I felt that radio was something that you not only entertain people with, but you also empower them, you educate them. And I got fired. I didn't just leave, they fired me. That was a shock. I said, wait a minute. They took my microphone. I thought that was who I was. No, ladies and gentlemen, it wasn't. I had to do something else. And I didn't know what else I could do. See, here's what I'm looking at. What are the uses for your life right now that you haven't even reached for yet? See, I believe that when you don't have enough encouragement to act on your dreams or ideas, or you're not enlightened enough, that life will act on you. See, life had moved on me and said, Les Brown, you have outgrown this. It's time for you to do something else. Well, I wasn't enlightened enough. I organized some disc jockeys and got my job back. So they had to fire me again. I got fired twice. Here's what I did. I had to think of something else. And so a guy suggested to me, he said, Les, why don't you run for office? I've heard encourage people to register to vote and get out to vote, but I don't know anything about politics. He said, neither do the people who run for office all the time. So I ran. Now here's what I'm suggesting. I ran. You got to do what you can, where you are, with what you have. I didn't have any money. I didn't know anything about the political process. I didn't even have any support. But here's what the guy told me. It's possible you could win. That's all I had. I was running against an endorsed candidate. He was an incumbent. He had the newspaper support, all of the leadership in the community, and I was challenging this guy. So I had a saying when I was on radio, stand up for what you believe in because you can fall for anything. And I would go door to door. I have my kids on one side of the street. I would be on the other, and I'd knock on doors. Hello, my name is Les Brown. Tell everybody I'm still standing. They get on the phone. Child Les Brown was to my house today. You know the boy on the radio with the big mouth? Yeah, they fired him, honey. He's still standing. See, I'm saying just keep moving. Don't start feeling sorry for yourself. Don't spend time blaming and talking about what happened to you. See, whatever you talk about, that's what you multiply and expand in your life experience. So don't talk about stuff unless you want it to keep on happening to you, all right? So I got in that kind of action. As I continue to do that, had my children with me, were going door to door, didn't have enough money. Eventually, we got close to the election and something happened that really surprised me. Guys who I thought were going to either support me or stay out of it, various powerful community leaders, they became involved in it and they endorsed my opponent. I felt devastated. Now that's going to happen to you when you're working on your dream. Things are going to happen that's going to catch you on the blind side. That was shocking to me. They didn't have to do that. All they had to do was just
1: stay. Can I ask a question?
2: Sure.
1: Is there anybody as great as God? That's a good question. There's none like him, none to compare to him. Listen. There's no one great among us. We are nothing.

0: Good morning. Good morning.
1: Sure. Is there anybody as great as God?
2: That's a good question. There's none like him. None to compare to him. Listen.

0: own.
1: On our own.
0: We make mistakes.
1: We make mistakes. And often slip. We are just common
0: flesh and bone.
1: But someday

0: Come on, man. Come on, man.
1: Oh, when he
0: was on
1: the cross.
0: Guess who, Sister Velma? One more time, Panawana. Good morning to the Adam. Good morning. Let me say good morning. Start back, Awada. Anybody see Costa Rica?
2: Mm-hmm.
0: Anybody see Costa Rica?
2: Sure.
0: Anybody see Evangelist Price?
2: Anybody as great as God?
0: Anybody see Mama Boom?
2: That's a good question. There's none like him.
0: None. Nobody. You know what I'm saying? Nobody. Hey, Vice Boss. Good morning, now. Good morning to my TikTok family. Good morning to the world.
1: There's no one great among us. We are nothing.
0: On our own. We make mistakes.
1: And often cheat.
0: Good morning, Sister Sylvia. Sister Sylvia, give me a call now. Good morning. Pa, my cell phone. A long time I know you know, girl. That's about the Sylvia with your husband dead.
1: But someday...
0: Neary, good morning. Press the follow button for me now, everybody, and start up the screen now, man. Start up the screen now.
1: I am a spirit.
0: That girl named Judy Gay. A long time I know work with that girl. And hello, good morning.
3: Blessed morning. Just pull up one more time, Judy Gay. Pull up.
0: One more time again for
3: the
0: ass. See there.
2: Sure.
0: Good morning.
2: Is there anybody as great as God?
0: Nobody.
2: Good question.
0: You know what I'm saying? Nobody.
2: None.
0: Good morning.
2: Here to him. Listen.

want to say good morning to the whole BioLife team. Good morning. How that, Jamaica? Good morning, good morning, good morning. You didn't hear me say good morning. When what?

David said. I want to say good morning to my TikTokers. Come on, tap the screen for me now. Good morning, Instagram. Good morning, Facebook. Good morning. You and I. Auntie Jackie. Good morning, girl. Somebody share the TikTok page to me now. Let me see how I look at something.

feeling so excited. Good morning. Good morning. Good morning to everybody wherever you are. God, I wake up this morning and me just feel good and thank God for what God is doing. Ladies and gentlemen, good morning. Let me drop that one in a long time. Hey, better let's see that tune here. Reggae Tuesday, Reggae Wednesday, Reggae Monday. Mr. Tudia, Reggae Tuesday. Let's go. Good morning. Everybody, you have some people.

0: Evangelist, who are the man? Evangelist, who are the charge? Evangelist Price, good morning. Evangelist, good morning. Evangelist, guess who's coming back to Caribbean Radio? Evangelist Price, give me a call, let me tell you something. Evangelist, give me a call right now, let me tell you what come back to Caribbean Radio. Who never did about them a come? I listened to them yesterday, good morning. Evangelist, guess who's coming to Caribbean Radio? Every Saturday from 6 p.m. to 7 p.m. Right here. Right here, good morning. Yo, yo, me, I'm going to bring on Friday. Oh, Jesus. Oh, Jesus. Oh, Jesus.
1: You see me smiling.
0: Hey, please don't tear me down. Pull up that character on it. Starting this Friday, Teddy Miller will be here from 2 to 4. Monday, 2 to 4. Bossy Boy fly today. 2 to 4. Making it galore. Me say me have one girl up here on Friday. Yo! Hey, by the way, guess who are they at Caribbean Radio? Give me a call. Let me tell you where they are Caribbean Radio. The better way. No, the better way. Even this, call me. Let me tell you who are they at Caribbean Radio starting this Saturday. Start from 6 p.m. to 7 p.m. Not him alone, him and his wife. Yo! Good morning. Hey, Sister Tricia, good morning, girl. A long time I don't see you, but I know you're there. You can't go nowhere. I hear thing there. Right, yes, sir. Let me get up. Let me get up. Let me get up. Let me get up, yeah, man. Let me get up in the studio this morning. Voila.

0: Well, get up, my brother Gary, man. You have some dirty tricks when they see you up. When they see me smiling.
1: Honesty, over loyalty. Hey, yo, yellow, give them the musical royalty.
0: Good morning, morning.
2: Good morning, brother Gary. Good morning, Howard.
0: Evangelist Price, good morning, me charge. Evangelist, me, I get up and give them one show into you in a studio, man, at night time, or you're going. Guess who are there, Caribbean Radio? Guess who are there?
2: Tell me, no man.
0: Brother Ray.
2: Who?
0: Brother, you know my brother Ray?
2: Yes, remember him, man.
0: Brother Ray, start this. Brother Ray, there 6 to 7 p.m.
2: Which man you find him?
0: Yo, the man listen every day, and me just not find a spot to put him when me know the world I gonna learn.
2: That's good youth.
0: Yo.
2: Fight youth.
0: Yo. Me and you know one wife, guess one wife now, Sister Effinella.
2: Yes.
0: Yes. Yo, me can't wait for ear better way. Hey, me can't wait for ear better way. See ya. Ladies and gentlemen, his name is Raymond Veil. He's not just an American, he's an Asian American. That boy dead on the wall of Miami. One time he see boy upon the highway and around a million police back at the boy. But guess what? The man doing thing and really back. And God has been good to him. Raymond Veil, morning. Mr. Morning, my general. Yo, that

0: Good morning, talk to me now.
1: Morning, brother Jim. I can't make you notice my wife in Dallas, you know. She said, boy, you take a job serious. Just like me, go to my life, my job serious.
0: Dad!
1: I full job, I never care. I go for work at 7 o'clock. I'm going to listen to you. And then my wife said yesterday, she said, yo, one thing I'm on there, inconsistent. And I respect him.
0: Love you, brother. Appreciate mama.
1: Big up. I work me there. I work me there. Start 7 o'clock. Real thing.

0: Jesus. Yeah. Good morning.
1: Good morning, Brother Gary.
0: Morning, boss.
1: God be the glory. Great things you have done. The whole Caribbean, you light up the whole Caribbean.
0: That's our job.
1: When you see my blessing, please don't tear me down.
0: Don't tear me down.
1: God of God, man.
0: Don't tear me down.
1: You're doing a awesome job.
0: See it, yeah.
1: And don't feel away some people that hearing you this morning. Caribbean radio is alive.
0: Thank you, sir.
1: And
0: thank you, sir.
1: Up.
0: Thank you, my
1: yes,
0: daddy.
1: Sir.
0: Good morning
1: yes,
0: to Central 96.3 in Jamaica. Good morning. Come on, man. If it's your first time, my name is Brother Gary, and I'm here every morning from Monday to Friday, from 6 a.m. until 10 a.m. Simulcasting all over the city and the world. Come on.

Let me say it again. Tenny Miller will be on Monday and Friday from 2 to 4 p.m. Tenny Miller will be on Monday and Friday, 2 to 4 p.m.

0: Good morning, sir.
1: Good morning, my brother. Gospel sweetness pull up.
0: Gospel sweetness pull up. Gospel sweetness pull up. See it there.
1: So God bless you.
0: I could see Costa Rica right now rocking Panda One. Everybody, please, start sharing for me now. 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Look at the man. Share the man. 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

0: Me get to my engineer. 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So I'm doing what I'm supposed to do. Me I make sure I pay for the internet.
1: I came back.
0: Yes.
1: More.

0: But they say me bring a Bridgeport.
1: It was God. It was God.
0: I want to say good morning to Jabez. Good morning. Please don't tear me down. Auntie Monica, good morning. Sister Susie. Hey, hey, brother Ria. Morning, me charging.
1: It was too much.
0: Hey, right over here, up on Caribbean Radio, HD4. Brother Ray's over here, taking it galore.
1: That a conqueror to Jesus, yeah.
0: Let me tell you all this man. I saw this man ago. She named Judy Gale. Hey, Mama Jojo.
2: Let me walk with you, Jesus.
3: Yo, stop it. Come.
0: Hey, Sammy Jazdiel. You know, easy in the way, you say. Sammy, let me say this to your fam now. And let me say this to everybody. Ladies and gentlemen, you see, you get up and go to work every morning. And Sammy take that something here. As some take that something here. Me don't know about nobody else pan the radio, but this is my bread and butter. This is my brief. This is me ganzi. This is anything we see me do. This is it. Physically, mentally. And you see the spiritual part? The spiritual part of me. Good morning. I mean, know who me I do it for. Me know who me want proud of me. Me know who me want love me. Other one here. Good morning. Start it again. Start it.

everybody pan TikTok. Don't go over YouTube. Me like have TikTok and give 10 minutes and start back. Everybody go over YouTube, Bro Gary Radio. Everybody go over YouTube right now. Everybody go over YouTube right now. Everybody go over YouTube right now because Bro Gary Radio. Me like lack of TikTok. One girl tell me, say, Mr. That quote must just lock it off and start it back. Good morning to everybody. Now go over YouTube for me now. Bro Gary Radio. Everybody go over YouTube right now. Bro, B-R-O-G-A-R-Y Radio. Do me a favor. Send me a text. Let me give you the YouTube link. Send me a text. Let me give you the YouTube link right now. 305-305-6494. That show your name. Wake up for God work. That show your name. Get ready for God work. That show your name. Ready for God work. That's for you.

0: Mr. Henry, good morning. 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
1: Me no care when nobody wants.
0: I don't give a rat's when you want,
1: say. Long as the father sit on the throne.
0: And long as God are God.

0: say, it's called Wednesday Morning Radio. Yo, me say,
1: we want dead be hungry.
0: On my way coming to the studio, me I will look up my vibes with Jesus. And me I say, yo, brother.

0: Good morning. Good morning. What time is it? It's almost time to talk to my life. Hold on, let me check that one here. Let me push in that one here pound one more time. Good morning. Stop on them, Brother Gary. No, I go me, I go hard. Not even hard, a little bit hard. Let me check the one. Can I ask you a question, Brother Roy? Can I ask you that question?
1: Jesus.
0: Let me ask you that question. Question.
1: What do you think about Jesus?
0: Can I ask a question? Me say everybody on TikTok and over YouTube for me. I'm going to lock off TikTok right now. I'm going to lock off TikTok at 6:50. Question. Can I ask you all a question? Question.
1: What do you think about Jesus?
0: Hello. Hello. Jesus.

0: me sit down. Hold on there. Let me go talk to my sponsor and come back. Let me go talk to BioLife and come back. Good morning, good morning, good morning to every single soul wherever you are this morning. Let me do this and come right back. No, hold on there. Let me do this and come right back. Good morning, good morning.
1: BioLife helped with my spine.
2: BioLife did what?
1: Helped me with my spine. I have 2 car accidents and I've been taken by life about May.
2: You've been taken?
1: Not only by life help. Uh-huh. Not only it helped me help my son and have a serious cramps. He's a basketball player. Uh-huh. And he have cramps throughout his whole body.
2: Wow.
1: And he took the BioLife.
2: And he took the BioLife.
1: With the BioLife. He also have asthma. So far I'm watching him. So far he haven't gotten no asthma attack. And I'm watching him. But he's on the BioLife.
2: That's what I'm talking about. You see, thank you so much, darling, for being a true lifer and sharing your story.

0: Thank you so much. All right, darling. What's your name?
1: Thank you. Angeline.
0: Angeline, thank you so much. And I wish you the best, you and your son. All right?
1: Thank you.
2: Good morning.
3: Hey, we say a wonderful morning.
2: Big morning. Lord morning. Crazy morning. And listen up. A year time. Anything that by your heart, me ready for it.
3: All right. And this morning, ladies and gentlemen, I wanted to look out for every single individual. We always say the early listeners, they get the greatest deal. This morning, the earliest listeners, they might get a free product from me. Now, listen carefully. Me I focus on gut health, all right? And listen carefully, ladies and gentlemen. Gut health requires you to be on a product known as the BioCleanse, because gastrointestinal health is very important. It does a complete detox. Also, the probiotics, the vitamin D3 with the K2. Ladies and gentlemen, I'm going to give you the chance of getting or pick any one of them three products this morning. Absolutely free, you know. But here's the catch. Want to finish one? A very simple, easy Bible verse. Listen to me. For God so loved the world that he gave his only begotten son. We just want you to finish that Bible verse for me. And we know every single one I know are tuning this morning, right now, right this second, right this minute, know that the Bible verse says. Listen up. For God so loved the world that he gave his only begotten son. Just finish that the one for me this morning. And you see, once you finish it, I'm going to give you any product of your choice between the BioCleanse, the probiotic, or the vitamin D3 with the K2. Any one of them there. I'll give it to you absolutely free this morning. But call me now. The number to call is 1-800-875-5433. 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Now listen carefully, people. When you call that number, I say, I early listeners, they might get a bottle of the cleanser or the probiotic or the vitamin D3 with the K2. You're getting it absolutely free. Yes, me say, it's F-R-E-E. But you have to finish this simple Bible verse I'm going to do this morning. And it's very simple. My scripture come in this morning from my phone. That's the one that came in. I said, you know what, let me just share this one with people. That's how they can finish it. It said, for God so loved the world that he gave his only begotten son. So, finish it. And you will basically get a bottle of the cleanser or the probiotics or the vitamin D3 with the K2. Mr. Call me now. 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With that being said, Brother G, you know the thing, man. In the next hour, we'll link again. All right?
2: See there. Good morning. 6:55. Good morning to everybody wherever you are this morning. I hope and pray that everybody is excited. I don't know if you excited like me excited, but we just want to let you be excited. You have something excited about. Do me a favor, man. Just start sharing the YouTube page for me and tell somebody about it. Good morning to every single one. I don't know where you are, but just start sharing the page for me. Start tell somebody about the radio show you in the morning, because I come with a difference. I don't know about you, but me excited to be alive. My God, we are going to step on the enemy them this morning. Good morning. Me drop back that tune now. Me drop piece of that tune and come back now. You know what? Me going to slow it down. Slow it down, brother Gay. Don't start it so fast. Slow it down. It's almost time for the news. Slow it down, brother Gay. Roll on there, brother Gay. Just slow it down a little bit now. You know what I'm saying? Just slow it down, Rasta. Slow down your thing, Rasta. Slow down your thing. That one here. Good morning. Slow it down. Slow it down. Little bit.

HD, oh, Master Brother Gary, morning show, that's my show. You mean I lie? If you miss Saturday morning, gone, you miss a show. If you miss Saturday morning, only hear that new thing, yeah? Brother Gary is on Saturday mornings, 9 to 11. I mean, I tell no lie. Me tell somebody yesterday, me say, yo, if I even Billy Slater come, me now give back me Saturday morning again. That me I tell you. The greatest selector in the world, if I even him or Matt Jagan come, me not giving up me Saturday morning again. Me I tell

0: tell you, Evangelist Goldburn. Yeah, let me tell you something. After the news, I'm going to beg on our favor. We are not Tia Maria, but
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2: The time is now 7 a.m.
0: Just meant to do Friday. Yo, me and one girl, I come on. Oh my God, now I go love her. Yeah. And this Friday, we have Tenny Miller. Good morning. And this morning, more everybody, when you go over the YouTube for me, I don't care which part of the day I listen because, yo, God is so good to me. When you remember something we played yesterday? Anybody remember the something we played yesterday with the pastor? With the man? Yo, the man came last night and said, is this Brother Gary? I say, yes. He said, man, I just want to tell you publicly, thank you. Man said, this is such and such. When we go up on the man, TikTok, he man have over 300,000 followers. The man said, how can I be a part of what you do? I heard so much about you yesterday. And the man said, yo, me just want to make a no say. What me can do to support you? Mr. Pastor, after 9, can I call you back? Mr. Pastor, do you comfortable calling somebody else so late? He said, I apologize. I am in California or somewhere saying that. But good morning. So, yeah. Me not play because me a little hype. Me a play because me love the man do. And the man called me.
3: We'll help.
0: The man called me yesterday.
3: Lit off.
0: And said, oh, me can't work with you.
3: And there's just a little bit more.
0: He said, what's your radio station? Let me tell my people about you if I come support you. Coupon Jesus.
3: Orville Taylor and
0: Coupon Jesus. A man said, I spoke to one of my deacons and she said, yes, Brother Gary is a major Caribbean gospel broadcaster.
3: Mountain Peaks.
0: Let's go for the news live in Jamaica. Good morning. Yo, God, I want me to do a bigger L. That me I tell you. Let's go for the news and come right back. I met Neil Kyle this morning.
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0: What's your name? 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Sister Claudette VT.
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0: And call me right after Shanti Love, call me. Shanti Love, good morning. Right after Shanti Love, call me. Good morning.
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3: Good morning. It is Wednesday, the 8th of July, 2026. I'm Paula Ann Porter-Jones, and these are the latest stories from the Radio Jamaica News Center, courtesy of Quartz, bringing value home. The Integrity Commission is lamenting the high rate of staff turnover affecting its operations. In its 2025-2026 annual report, the Commission says, during the reporting period, the Commission experienced the departure of 29 employees. Prince Moore has details.
7: The anti-corruption body says, though staff movement is a reality for any organization, the loss of trained and experienced personnel places additional demands on existing teams and requires considerable investment in recruitment, onboarding, and capacity building. The IC says the challenge of employee retention is attributable not only to the compensation package offered, but also to limitations relating to the level at which employees may be appointed within the approved salary scales. It says these constraints have affected its ability to compete effectively for highly skilled and specialized professionals in an increasingly competitive labor market, affecting the organization's capacity to fully staff critical positions and maximize operational efficiency. Further, it adds that the nature of anti-corruption work itself also presents unique challenges, as employees are often required to operate in demanding environments, to manage sensitive matters, and to navigate significant societal pressures regarding corruption. The annual report was tabled in the House of Representatives yesterday. Prince Moore, Radio Jamaica News.
3: Thank you, Prince. And the Integrity Commission says during the 2025-2026 financial year, 18 matters were referred for investigation. These matters related to allegations of impropriety and irregularity in the award of government contracts, allegations of conflict of interest and nepotism in the award and implementation of government contracts, and allegations of corruption and breaches of the Corruption Prevention Act. The commission also probed allegations of abuse and misuse of public funds, breaches in the approval process in relation to building permits by municipal corporations, breaches of the government procurement procedure, and the Financial Administration and Audit Act, and other financial irregularities in the implementation and administration of contracts by public bodies. It says, of the 18 complaints referred for investigation, 10 matters were pursued, and the cases are at different stages of investigation. It states that 2 cases were tabled in the Houses of Parliament, 23 were closed after being investigated, 3 cases were referred internally for monitoring by the monitoring arm of the Investigation Division, and 3 cases were referred externally due to the subject matters being outside the Commission's remit. Overall, at the end of the 2025-2026 financial year, 31 matters were closed, and these included matters that had been brought over from previous years. The Jamaica Constabulary Force, JCF, is reporting that its murder clearance rate has increased between January 1 and July 4, while the country's murder rate continues to fall. The latest crime statistics show investigators solved 304 murder cases during the period, compared with 253 over the corresponding period last year. This is an increase of 51 additional cases. At the same time, the JCF says Jamaica recorded 275 murders, down from the 335 reported during the similar period in 2025. The JCF says the murder clearance rate reflects investigators' successes in solving both current and historical cases. After being shuttered in 2019 to undergo major repairs, the turbines are set to turn again at bauxite mining company Alpart in Nain, St. Elizabeth. The Chinese owners Jisco acquired Alpart in 2017 and restarted operations after several years of closure, but shuttered the operations due to a number of issues made worse by the COVID-19 pandemic. Mining Minister Floyd Green says Jisco has determined the path forward for the modernization and reopening of Alpart. The minister says the company has pledged to undertake a 2-phase modernization plan for the refinery, with phase one set to last 20 months to completion. Perhaps that should be to completion.
8: Phase one represents an investment of approximately US$490 million and will focus on returning the facility to operation using newer, cleaner, and more efficient technologies. This investment will include the modernization of major operational systems, the upgrading of the plant infrastructure, the redevelopment of power generation facilities, the implementation of dry stacking technology for residue management, and the rehabilitation of the critical rail and port infrastructure. The company has committed to making every effort to satisfy the necessary preconditions to allow construction activities to commence before the end of this year, with the objective of an official launch before June 2027.
3: Mining Minister Floyd Green. He says the Phase 1 plan also includes rehabilitation of Port Kaiser, which was damaged by Hurricane Melissa. Opposition spokesman on finance, Julian Robinson, has reiterated the call for the government to do more to support the MSME sector. Mr. Robinson has lamented the charges faced by these entities to access capital to grow their businesses. He says entities are burdened by red tape when accessing government assistance.
9: When we look at the programs that are offered by the government of Jamaica, primarily through the Development Bank of Jamaica, it is still too difficult for MSMEs to access these programs, which give them the technical assistance, for example, to put their financial statements together, their balance sheets, etc., which would be prerequisites for them, for example, to be on a micro stock exchange. We have technical assistance programs that require MSMEs answering 138 questions to qualify for a grant. So we need to simplify the process, and we need to be in a position where we don't come back to this house and have DBJ funds unspent because the MSMEs cannot access the money.
3: Opposition spokesman on finance, Julian Robinson. He was speaking yesterday in the House of Representatives. And finally, the Hamas militant group says it has dissolved its government in Gaza and is preparing to transfer power to a technical committee backed by the United Nations as part of a U.S.-brokered ceasefire deal. Hamas did not say whether it planned to take the crucial step of disarming or handing over security to an international force, but described its decision as evidence of its commitment to Gaza's reconstruction after years of war. It was unclear if the move announced by a lower-level official would lead to any meaningful change on the ground. And now to end this newscast, the main points. Integrity Commission laments high rate of staff turnover affecting its operations. JCF reports increase in clear-up rate for murders between January 1 and July 4. Government says turbines at Alpart refinery to begin turning soon. Opposition spokesman on finance reiterates call for government to do more to support the MSME sector. That's the 6 o'clock news. News next at 7. It was brought to you by...
0: Good morning, good morning. Good morning, Brother Clifton. How are you, sir?
10: Good morning, Brother Jay. I'm all right, you know, thank God.
0: Go ahead, sir.
10: Thank you. Really, let us pray. As we bend our mind in the presence of the Lord, let us pray. Everlasting God, thou King of heaven, ruler of the universe, creator of the ends of the earth, Lord, we come before you one more time this morning, Father. And Lord, we thank you, Lord Jesus, for this opportunity, Lord Jesus, to know that you are God, to know that you bring yourself, O God, to a low estate, O God, that we can become your friend. And we are your friend. Lord Jesus, we are your sons and daughters. We are your children. We thank you, O God, for this privilege that we have this morning, that we can come to you, O God, and petition, O God, against each other. Father, we bless you, we honor you, because you are God. Oh God, and your mercy endure forever throughout all generation, Lord. And because of that, we know, oh God, you, and we have confidence in you so much, God, that we come before you this morning and put Brother Gary in your presence. Lord Jesus, you mighty God, you that create the heaven and the earth, you are the center of his joy. Lord, we ask you to regulate his mind. Protect him from evil, Lord. Protect him from the one that want to do evil, O God, to him. Lord Jesus, we ask you to lead him, O God. Open doors for him, O God. Make way for him. Father, you promise, mighty God, that you will open the windows of heaven and pour him out a blessing, that he will not have room enough to receive, God. Lord, we hold your hand to your promise, and we know that your promise is true, O God, and you are faithful to deliver your promise. Father, O God, we ask you also, Lord Jesus, that you will put a word in his mouth, that he will say something, O God, to encourage those that are sick, those that are cast down, oh God, those that are in prison, those that are in the hospital bed. Lord Jesus, put your spirit, oh God, in his mouth. Oh God, that his word will go forth to touch and heal someone, oh God, according to your will. Father, Lord Jesus, we ask you, oh God, to back the plans of the enemy. Protect this radio station, Lord Jesus, as it's going out, oh God, to the world. Lord Jesus, protect it. Let it go forth with power, that it will do what you accomplish, O God. Lord Jesus, this morning as we come before you, we ask this mercy and we tell you thanks. In the mighty name of Jesus, we say thanks. Amen and amen. Thank you, Brother Gary.
0: Good morning, good morning, good morning, good morning. That is the man with the prayer plan, and it always works out good for those who love Jesus.

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Reverend Saint Hope comes on from Mondays to Fridays from 12 to 2 p.m. Vibes Boss comes on every Monday from 8 to 10 p.m. And Dr. Wayne G comes on every Sunday morning from 9 to 11 and Mondays 6 to 8 p.m. Just download the app, Cabin Radio HD. 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

want to say good morning to Styles FM Radio. Good morning, Styles. Good morning, Daddy Styles, Mama Styles, all of the Styles there. Chongy, morning. How we in a studio?

0: vaders aus. Have you been to the potter's house? Have you been there? Have you been to the potter's house? Just come and say good morning and just pull it up, Brother Gary. 305-654-7944. I'm going to some information here. Let me get three persons just come and say pull it up. Because I'm full of morning show now. Let me say this to you. If I never did one of the radio show, I wouldn't do it this morning. Number one, we support our sponsors, we support our, we support this radio 100%. We show love. And the people that are there, I just want to know thank you. Good morning. 305-654-7944. 305-654-7944.
1: Brother Gary, pull it back up. Pull it back up. Pull it from the top again, people. My God.
0: All right, my daddy. Good morning. 305-654-7944. Hello, good morning.
2: Good morning, Brother Gary. Present. Good morning, sir.
0: Good morning, Miss Lady. How are you, the baby?
2: I'm doing fine, sir. Pull up back that song for me, please.
0: Yeah, on the way to work. Are you coming from work? Which one?
2: I'm in my bed laying down, sir.
0: What do you mean? You have time. You have enough time. Hello, good morning.
3: One more time, bro G.
0: Alright, me charge you. Alright, me charge you. Good morning, sir. Hello, good morning.
4: Good morning, Brother Gary. Pull it up again for me, please.
0: Hey, the lie down, you sit down, you walk.
4: Me lie down, I listen to you.
0: How much where you live?
4: Poor St. Lucy.
0: Me a hook you up with that ticket for go see that man. Me a give you a ticket.
4: Okay.
0: Text me your name and your address right now. He might come here. He might come with Michael Reed.
4: Yeah.
0: Yeah, but I can't say that yet.
4: No, you don't send me, come tell me yet.
0: He might come with Michael Reed. He might come with the man from Grace Trillers, Leroy Simit. Big, big sitting. Port St. Okay. Lucie Worship Center. May I give you one right. Ticket? You know nothing for yeah. If you want to buy one, me sell you one for $40. So you get one and you buy one.
4: And buy one. Yes. All right. Okay, that sounds good.
0: Let me text right. You. Good morning. Yes. Here, me a look. May I look 25 people. Please. 25 or uno. I'm going to watch it online. And I can watch it online too, you know. I'm going to go link. I have 25 tickets. I'm going to sell them off. And if you just sell me, I have $50 for your ticket, but I take 30. If you can't afford the 50, you pay the 50. And I'll give you the link to watch it online. Or if you want to give somebody, but I want to give you 25 tickets. It's July 18 next week. The boss, Michael Reed. Evangelist Goldburn. Leroy Simit from Grace Trillers. If you don't know how near Leroy Simit, we'll play some Leroy Simit later. Madhouse. Music by Brother Gary. Hello, good morning. Hello, good morning. Where is it? Pull it up again. All right. What do you mean? Hello, good morning.
5: Good morning.
0: Good morning, young lady. How you do?
5: On the road. Can you pull it up for me, please?
0: One more time. One more time. See it here. So may I beg 25 people just text me and say me. If you don't have the money to pay today, you can pay by Friday. And me go on the link when you can watch it online. Michael Reed, you know the madman. Evangelist Goldburn. Leroy Simit from Grace Trillers. Brother Gary and couple more artists. July 18th, Port St. Lucie Worship Center over there, so. And you know a madhouse. Sick head. So me a look 25 people for just pay for one ticket and say, give me the link, Brother Gary. Make me watch it next week. Next week, Saturday night. Sit down here and just enjoy yourself. Hello, good morning.
6: Morning, Brother Gary. How you doing, sir?
0: I am the good Mass 40. How you do?
6: Me day, you know, Brother Gary, I want to yell up some silent listener, you know, some new listener, you know, Brother Gary. I see them a thump off me and day, you know. Cause them hear me palm, Brother Ringy read, you know. You understand me? So them I make me know say boy, then listen, Brother Gary in I man, and they can't do it up, Brother Gary show in I man, and I'll pick up Brother Ringy. Yes, man. So them I thump them out, then they know say I'm in here 40 flat, no, Brother Gary.
0: But then where they know yours?
6: Young son from Higginsland, St. Anne, Jamaica.
0: Young son from Higginsland. Ladies and gentlemen, for those who live in a Higginsland Central, listen to Central 96.3, we just want to know, say, the man name is

0: And then was then was
1: it as far as the flat.
0: Then was he blind?
1: This man, everybody know, man.
0: Oh, me think a private.
1: No, man. We are yellow Jackie, Sparrow, Jasper, and the crew. You understand me? I saw a silent listener. Yeah.
0: So far the flat, how me go and sat there?
1: Yeah, but like one herb seed.
0: What kind of herb? Good herb or just regular herb?
1: The herb.
0: But that's why I'm big up, you know. Big up yourself. Good morning, sir. Good morning to you. So, yeah, ladies and gentlemen, may I look 25 people for just buy one ticket. I'm your Goonie link. And if you don't pay, the ticket are $50. If you don't want, if you don't want, yeah, 25 people. Just sell me $30 and me put it 20 penny. Because I'm for my church and me I support them. Me like support churches. So me I keep me event, Bishop Green, buy some ticket and support you back. Let me say it loud. That means if you not listen, I'm going to tell him. I support for support. Good morning. Somebody call him and tell him, say, brother Gary just say, him a support. So when I keep him sure, you support too. I support for support. I love you tell. Somebody say, ask everybody, 25 people. If you just text me and say, me, one gone already. Just text me and say me, and you can pay me. If you want to trust it, you can pay me Friday. I'm going to give you the link. You can pay me Saturday. You can pay me. But me need to get the money by latest Saturday. Yeah. Just send me $30. And I'll get the link to go watch Evangelist Goldburn, the big man himself, Michael Reed, and my good friend, the man himself, none other than, let me see who this. Yes, we are here. Good morning. Send me a text right now and just send me 305-305-6494. Let me do this and come right back. And as soon as I come back, I will. Yeah, just send me a text and send me $30 and you get to watch it online. Thank you, my sister. Me just see your text come in. Yeah, me I put the $20 on it. Because I'm my church and me I support them. Me I step out. I make them sister me I support. That means when me I keep my show, them support. Good morning. Let me do this and come right back.
2: 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They're talking about the BioLife thing. And then I get sick and I go to Malvern. And they didn't know what happened to me, so they take me to Westchester Medical. So I was there for 5 months. I was so bad, squeezed, I couldn't swallow. I couldn't do nothing. It's just like everybody said I wasn't going to make it. I go down to 140 pounds. It was so bad. Well, after I released from the hospital, I was getting on a little, you know, kind of feeling a little better. But one thing I couldn't do, no water. If I leave from the bedroom to the kitchen, my back would hurt me. I have to come back, come lie down, something like that. So my son come and visit me, and I tell him about the BioLife, and he buy it for me. And let me tell you something. After I take the BioLife, I live at Rochelle Terrace in Mount Vernon. And if I should walk to Gramerton, like going to Dunkin' Donut, have a coffee and things like that, someday I have to stop like maybe 6 times before I reach Dunkin' Donut. But I couldn't walk my back. And from I take the BioLife, I could walk from here non-stop to Gramerton and no stop. And come back. The back pain just leave me completely. Yes.
0: Hello, good morning.
3: Good morning, Brother Gary. How are you this morning?
0: I am great. Nothing to worry about. Body's doing good. Mine is doing good. And everything is going great. How are you, by the way?
3: I am wonderful. Thank you. Ready to speak about a new product here from BioLife Health and Wellness. So I want everybody to turn up their radios.
0: All right. All right. Go ahead, sir.
3: All right. Ladies and gentlemen, my name is David Anneke. I am a nutritionist. I come your way just about on the half hour each and every morning just to speak to you about products that we have that can help you with your ailments, regardless of whom you are. First thing I want to note is that we are a company where every single one of our products are FDA regulated, and we have something that's called a COA, which is a certificate of authenticity. A lot of work goes into researching these products and making sure that they do what it is that they're supposed to do. The product I want to speak about today happens to be one that is known as CoQ10. We have not spoken enough about it. But last night, I've been working like literally 18 hours a day. And I realized because I wear my Apple Watch that my heartbeat keeps going up. And last night, my heartbeat was at almost 100. Now, it's normal for your heartbeat to be between, your resting heart rate to be between the 80 and 100. But mine is normally at around 79. And last night, it was up almost around 100, you know, and I said, what the hell's going on? So I went to my cabinet where I have a ton of BioLife products, and I took out my CoQ10. And within 15 minutes, my heart rate came down after taking two tablets. Now, what is CoQ10? 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Thank you so much, Brother Gary.
0: Thank you, sir. Good morning. Good morning. Good morning. Good morning. And so you see, you're trying to go to Africa? Hello? You see, you're trying to go to Africa?
4: Yes, sir.
0: So what do you want to go to Africa? What do you try to go there and do?
4: I want to go there and...

0: last day, and I want to be able to, you know, preach and find where the rest of the brothers and sisters at.
1: Oh. So are you a preacher?
0: I would like to think I am.
1: Do you?
0: Most definitely.
1: What church you go to?
0: I do go to a church, and the church that I go to is like called the Rook.
1: What they do?
0: Well, they are Jamaicans, you understand me? And where I'm going, you understand me, is where I need to go at, where God wants me to go. You know.
1: So God want you to, what, God want you to go to Africa?
0: Yes, I want to go. But the thing is like not going the same way I'm going. So I've been asking around, you know, trying to see, you know, who all could, you know, help me out with my journey.
1: What do you want to go? What do you want help with?
0: I want to go and minister the word of God. Then I want to go there and see how I can get myself together there.
1: Are you have kids? Thank you,
0: Jesus. Well, I don't have any kids.
1: Have you ever been married before?
0: Yes, I have been married, sir.
1: To who? Hello?
0: Say that again.
1: So you're still married? From the
0: dust of the earth. Oh, I divorced my ex-husband.
1: How long ago? How long ago?
0: Wow. That was like in 2000 and somewhere else in there.
1: 2000 and what?
0: 2004.
1: Oh, that's a long 2000. That's a long time ago. See, yeah. You have been not in a relationship since then?
0: Yes, I have. It's just my thing is mission, what the Lord do. So just for me to do what I need to do, you understand me?
1: So do you have a suitcase?
0: Right. Huh?
1: Do you have a suitcase can pack for Africa?
0: Yes, sir, I have two suitcases. But I don't know exactly where I'm supposed to go or what airline. But somebody was telling me I need to try to see if I can go to JetBlue somewhere, Aircon, whatever that was. Just want to go by faith.
1: Yeah.
0: And see what the Lord.
1: So you go. So what do you? So you say you're gonna pack your suitcase and go out of JetBlue by faith.
0: Have crumbled under. That's why I have been asking, trying to get people to help me get my flying privileges, so I can get
1: into. Do you have a passport?
0: I have a passport. Only thing I know I don't have is my visa.
1: Where you from? Where you were born?
0: I'm from Fort Lauderdale, Florida. Orlando, Florida.
1: So you are American, right?
0: Yes.
1: And you want to go to Africa?
0: Yes, sir.
1: What about Jamaica? Do you think about Jamaica? It's got to be Africa?
0: I wanted to, like I said, I've been to Jamaica, and my ex-husband are not together. He's still there in Kingston. I don't want to go there.
1: Oh, your ex-husband is Jamaican?
0: Yes, he's Jamaican. Yes, sir.
1: I did not know. Where's Jamaica? Is he from?
0: But now you know, because, you know, after we are talking, it's what's going on.
1: So you married him. Did he live here with you?
0: Yeah, he did. But he kept getting in trouble. You know, he kept going in many times. You know, he was just, he wasn't nice at all.
1: How old is he? How old are you?
0: Right now I am 60 years old.
1: Oh, you're a young girl. How tall are you?
0: 5'2".
1: What complexion are you? Because I'm trying to figure out what complexion are you?
0: Are you serious? I'm light skinned. Okay. Wow, I don't know that matter.
1: I'm just trying to figure out if you're going to make it in Africa or Jamaica or Bahamas is easier. What about 80? Would you try 80?
0: The dating?
1: 80. A-I-T-E. Sapase Mabule.
0: Oh, no. I never did that part.
1: I think you should. Because the African men, they are different.
0: Huh?
1: I think you should try Jamaica one more time again. You don't think so?
0: No, I want to go. I have my reason why I'm going to Africa. You know, I have to go wherever God has me to go.
1: Oh, so
0: me?
1: God told you to go to Africa, not, oh, God. Oh.
0: I not say that.
1: I didn't.
0: Are you serious?
1: No.
0: Listen, I am a woman of God.
1: Yes, ma'am. And God told you to go to.
0: I don't play around.
1: Yeah.
0: So my thing is, well, all this here, this thought happening, what's going on? I would like to be in Africa.
1: Oh.
0: No.
1: I know a lady who is in Africa. She's go to Africa a lot. I could ask her what plane to take you to Africa. So you have the money to buy the plane ticket?
0: That's what I was saying. I wouldn't even know. I need to know what time. You know, and right now, I only have like $800.
1: Repeat that.
0: Only have $800.
1: That's all you have?
0: Yes, sir.
1: So if you go to Africa, you have somewhere to stay?
0: Yes.
1: Where? Hotel?
0: I'll be with some family members.
1: Oh, so you have family in Africa already?
0: Yes.
1: Oh, where in Africa are they?
0: Ghana.
1: Ghana?
0: Yes, sir.
1: So you want to go to Ghana?
0: Yes, sir.
1: What kind of job you do right now?
0: Then again?
1: What kind of work you do right now? What do you do for a living?
0: Right now, I am really disabled because I took a fall. Okay.
1: When you say disabled, what do you mean by disabled?
0: In other words, I have did 3 strokes and 1 bell palsy. When you said does that make a difference?
1: Yeah, can you got that mean can you walk?
0: I can walk, you know, but not very far. You know, I have a Hemi walker, I have a wheelchair. Yes, I was.
1: What if you see an elephant? Can you run from an elephant? Can you run? Run. R-U-N. Run from an elephant.
0: You say, who can run from an elephant? Who can do that? I know I can't. You can.
1: I'm just asking.
0: Not even a lion.
1: Not an elephant. Elephant, you have to run. You can't run if you see one coming after you.
0: Well, that makes sense because, again, I am trying my best to, no matter what, I need to get out of the United States. This is Babylon. You know what I'm saying?
1: Oh. Are you not going to Jamaica?
0: Right? No, sir. Nope.
1: And you're not going to Haiti?
0: No, sir.
1: And you're not going to Guyana?
0: Oh.
1: What about Guyana?
0: Oh.
1: What about Trinidad?
0: No.
1: Have you ever tried Costa Rica?
0: No, I haven't. I'm sorry.
1: I think you should try Costa Rica.
0: You say it like that.
1: Pardon?
0: You say it like that.
1: Yeah. So you say you are brown skin. Would you want to get married again?
0: No.
1: For real?
0: No. My thing, like I was saying to you earlier.
1: Yeah.
0: I want to do what God is asking me to do.
1: And God don't put no married into your system, right? No more married.
0: No, I'm not saying... You know, he didn't ask me, you know, because, with different stuff that people are doing these days, got witches and warlocks messing around.
1: Hold a minute. Let me do this. Let me call you back in two.
0: Huh?
1: I'm going to call my friend and ask her, what's the price for the ticket to Africa and what airline go there? And I'm going to call you back in 5 minutes.
0: Okay, that'll work.
1: And your first name again?
0: Lessie Madison.
1: Auntie Lessie?
0: I like that. I haven't heard that in a minute. Okay.
1: All right, Auntie Lessie. I love you, baby.
0: Auntie Lessie, it don't matter. I just want to get there.
1: Auntie Lessie, I'm going to call you Auntie Lessie.
0: No problem.
1: All right, baby?
0: Funny.
1: You like the name Auntie Lessie?
0: Yeah, because that's what, you know, all my, you know, little young girl called me Auntie.
1: Oh, that's cute. I get it to
0: that. I have to, huh?
2: No.
1: I get you to laugh, Auntie. So my name to you, as from the one, when you listen to the radio and I say Auntie Lessie, that's you.
2: No, that's me.
0: There you go.
1: All right, baby, Auntie Lessie.
0: Yes.
1: I'm going to call you back in around 5 minutes.
0: No problem.
1: All right.
0: No problem.
2: I signed up with them in March. Oh, my credit was shot. Oh, it was real bad, real bad. I got so much things on it. Yeah, I couldn't get nothing. It was in the four. I have the money, but I wasn't getting no credit. That was the big problem. I really appreciate what Sasha does for me, man. She's a good worker. I think I'm in the seventh.
3: My name is Tanisha. I live in Maryland now, and I didn't have the money at that time. But they were nice enough to work with me and lock me into a deal that was affordable. And, you know, he gave me his word that they were going to do their best. And he told me it was going to take 9 months. But I was shocked when I got the letters the other day. And two of those were deleted. So I couldn't believe it. Like, I'm still in disbelief.
4: I just want to thank you that you're doing so much for the new people out here. Helping us move ahead and get our credit stripe. You know what I mean? Yeah, so all praise to you, man. All right, so much appreciative of what you're doing for me and what I hear you're doing for others out there. It's a wonderful thing that you're doing. So I just want you to keep it up and keep me in mind as well.
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0: representing for Brother Gary, and the devil never scary.
1: As we come to the top of the hour, make us exchange. Hey Ricky, good morning to you, fam.
2: So glad.
1: I want to say good morning to everybody wherever you are this morning.
2: Thank you, Jesus.
1: Good morning to you. His name is Mr. Goldburn. He's coming to Port St. Lucie. July 18th, 6501. Port St. Lucie landing right here. It's called Port St. Lucie Worship Center. Not him alone.

Hey, 40 flat. Good morning, my general. I want to say good morning to Vero Beach. Hey, do me a favor now. Try any car. Hey, the man of the Vero Beach, do me a favor now. Good morning from Vero Beach. Try 103.1 HD3 for me now. 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I don't know if you are here a Lord Panda radio station there. 103.1 HD3. Yeah, let me know if you are here with loud and clear. Good morning to Foot Pierce. Good morning to Port St. Lucie. 103.1 HD3.

0: If it's your first, I want to say welcome to the Brother Gay Morning Show. 26 years and going. My God.
1: Step away.
0: And it's not just a morning show. It's a morning show where tell you how powerful Jesus is.
1: He will give
0: you love. It tell you what God can do. Because I've experienced his love. I've experienced his grace. And remember, I'm not perfect. You know me like? A lady called me yesterday and she was talking to me. And she said, Brother Gary, can I talk to you? And me say, are you talking to me to get pastor? I try to tell you the word I use. Are you talking to me to get a pastor conversation? She said, no, Brother Gary. Me say, I just want to make sure. Come, just want to make you know, say, me a pastor. Me a no evangelist. Me a no deacon. Me a no nothing. I just want you to know. So nobody expect forget. Just know say you'll get one human being conversation. Cause let me tell you the truth. I think me sorry for the pastor them. Cause sometimes pastor knows say you want to work this cuff, you know. And pastor can say, my girl. You know say me I listen to you, cuff. Me I listen to you, my girl. You know say I want to work this cuff, pastor. If you say, I think the Lord can turn it around. I think the Lord is going to see you through. No. Yakov. My girl. If you pick up this Amania. Yakov. My girl. You are cuff too. If you pick up this Amania. Let me say this to all of the man them where I look coming out of the road. And I drop me a drop word. I tell you, drop me a drop word. If you meet one girl Monday and you're not gone out for lunch Tuesday, some coffin a gwan. Some coffin a gwan. Let me tell you something. How cuff come in? Cuff come in from desperation to cuff. You can't meet a man Monday. First, you want first. First, why even they hear about certain argument? No, I tell you the truth. Ladies and gentlemen, I'm sorry for the pastor them. So yesterday, man, I reason and she said, Brother Gay, I want to talk to you. I just want the honest truth. And I said, my girl, let me be honest with you now, you know. Remember, you know, come to me as a pastor. Me just make you know. Me I go tell you how me feel. And she said, Brother Gay, me I talk to this man. I said, Jesus, have mercy. She said, Brother Gay, me I talk to this man. And me I talk to this man, Brother Gary. And me say, hold on. Me say, before you even know anything. Because sometimes, you ladies. Good morning. Sister Rosie! How the body feel, girl? How the body feel? Because I know you just got chop you up. Let me know how the body feel. No laughing. You know. For the, listen, if you don't do surgery, I know you hear me talk some things, but I laugh. Cause the surgery will chop out back. So I said to her, I said, how long you on him there for? She said, Brother Gay, we not there. So I said, if you not there with the man, we are come to be with the man name for. She said, no, we are talk over 8 months now. So I said, okay. And so I said, you're not there. So why you complaining to me about the man if you're not there with the man? And it's not your picnic. No, Brother Gary, me don't know which part the man live and then come off me yard and whole heap of time. I said, you're an idiot. She said, Brother Gary, me never call if you disrespect me. I said, okay, my bad. I said, my bad.
1: From the dust of the earth, he formed me. I've fallen. But I'm so glad.
0: I said, you see it? Brother Gay, you're right, you know, because I should have been with me, because you're going to tell me, say, I'm an idiot. Tell me, say, what do you mean if you're an idiot? I said, when a man find a good girl, the first thing we do, I invite them to our yard. First thing we do, I invite them to our yard. Because we want to kill it. And for those who don't know what is kill, it's named intercoastal. Me lie down upon you and you lie down upon top of me and me turn up behind you and you turn up behind me. It's called intercoastal. When you meet a woman after 1 month, the first thing you want to do is me food. And if you don't invite your yard, you are idiot. for invite him a fear. She said, but I give him a call if you talk to Mr. Ruffy now. Then I said, my girl, let me tone down the yard. I'm wife. Then I said, me talk Ruffy with you. I said, listen, I think you are being played, and you played like they play you like you are stupid. I said, you're doing man over 8 months and you know where man live? I said, girl, you're a stripper. But again, they've not asked me to sleep with the man. I said, you're not sleep with the man for your stripper. I say most of we, when we go to strip club, we don't know where the girl live. We just sleep with her. But again, me ask her what me call about. I say, what you call me about? I just want to know what you think about him. I say, me? I say, what me think about him? I say, me only can't tell him what me think about you. You are idiot. Come and know nothing about the man. You is a man clown. You is a man clown. Me say you're desperate. You come in like some of them big old man here. One or two.
2: Volume 3.
0: How old is this man? Hello, good morning. One or two desperate. One or two desperate. Some of the woman too desperate. I don't know swam man and the man. And the man sound like he's single. And he just lie down and just cock up on himself. Like a henny. Like a henny. Jack.
2: Hey, calm down.
0: I say, when you tell me I'm a pastor, I don't want to be a pastor. I don't want me a pastor. Ladies, man is one of the most easiest things for you to figure out. If you meet a man over a month and he not invite you in yard, stop. Every man, as they meet a hot girl, they want to show you part them live, or we live, or we know some place look nice. Ask my wife. When we meet my wife, me take up, me call up on our video. Come, us look good. I say one time, me and three girl, listen. Yo, ladies and gentlemen, one time, me and three girl apart. Me, a girl there, and a girl there, and Flavor, and Brother Errol. And me and the three girl apart. Furious, if you say nothing here, so me a go cuss. I mean, Errol. I know, so I tell the girl if you borrow some money from Brother Errol and give me a thing out of it. Because Brother Errol up a fear room, right? Flavor there, other room. I'll be say, my girl. Yeah, a boy, a money, you know. You have to name a food and give me 1 5 bills out of it, you know. Errol said, my youth, you know, so she borrow some money from me for you. And the girl tell me, I get the money from Brother Errol, you know. I'll be say, I'll meet the girl and start. Good morning. If you know me, I tell you the truth.
1: Have come.
0: Me tell you the truth. From the brother, remember that cat today.
1: And the black.
0: In brother L. Shall we have party night?
1: Into your future.
0: Let me not.
1: Step away.
0: I just want to tell ladies.
1: From your past.
0: Certain things that I have to know about man. Every man, from them have a nice place and them live good. Zim Zim, thank you for the fact. Too much I'm not too weak, man. I'm not wanting to calm with no idiot argument. Come here, tell you the truth. You're dopey.
3: Foolish. Foolish.
0: Let's see if I find it 45.
1: A foolish!
0: Brother Gay, you're not talking the story correctly. I told my girl, me not gonna talk it. Oh, you give me for talk. You said to me, it sound cute. You told me that you had dated the man for 8 months and he might come and fear yard all the while and never want to come. You never got a female yard, you know, have him address. Because he live in a different state from me. You should tell the people that. Okay, live somewhere different for 8 months. And you don't know which part of him live. You have your address? Remember me ask you yesterday if you have your address, you tell me no. You know, have your address. That means you're not welcome. You are not welcome. Someone too easy to accept things. Blessing upon you, Brother Gary, Sister Sharon. Squeeze good morning to you all. It's the truth. I'm not a coach. I'm not a relationship specialist. My wife is one. My wife is a coach, not a relationship specialist. Too much of us. allow man to take us for a game. Too much of honor, brother Gay. We can't allow blame men. Woman get so many red flag and ignore. Desperation. Desperation. Too much of honor, Rasta. Hello, good morning.
2: That's manners.
0: Hold on the Big Ten. Don't move Big Ten. Evangelist.
3: Yes, sir. Power in your tongue.
0: Thank you,
3: power
0: sir.
3: Power in your tongue.
0: Thank
3: talk
0: you.
3: Talk, my brother. Talk.
0: Thank you.
3: God put you up in talk.
0: God put me up. Let me make sure I explain to her. I said, just remember, I'm not a pastor. I am not a pastor. I'm not an evangelist. She said, brother, give me a listen to you for 7 years. I know you too much. She said, brother, give me a no, you're not a pastor. I said, I make you know, girl. So I know you feel, say, yeah, talk to me. I'm going to encourage you.

0: summer schedule is different.
1: I know it took some doing, cause I was twisted.
0: Monday, Wednesday and Friday, I was talking 9:06. Yeah. But tell another way, I said, you're a big brother. You can't talk to me about anything when it comes to relationship. Me know every trick in my book. Me know every woman trick in my book. Me telling already, say one time, me telling already, I tell my wife, why do you say my wife? Jabba gong and laugh. Me say, me this one girl trick me one time. I mean, me get trick from a woman all the while. Me not a problem with that. But you don't have to be smart. You don't have me as a big brother. I'm telling already. Say, so if you don't look any man who listen to this on radio, you listen to the Better Gay Show. Yes. Can I tell him, say, yeah, look me? If he say no, run.
2: Run.
0: Because I'm a liar and genial. Any man. If I even vice boss. Come to me and say, aye, baby. I am good looking. I mean, I'm vice boss, you know. Ask him. Are you listen, to the Brother Gear show, yes? Can I tell ask Brother Gear about your character? Because the character is important. Can I ask Brother Gear if you're dating anybody on the radio? And if he said, don't tell Brother Gear business, then I'll go up on the radio with it, you know, in chat too much, you know. Because I am style that, you know, for cheeky woman, them ladies, I just tell you that chicken, you know, don't tell Brother Gear me your business, you know. Because if you tell Brother Gear, I'll go up on the radio, it's lie, me don't go up on the radio. Me talk and grow in the bush and grow in the corner. Someone are too easy for lie down, ladies. We not listen to Better Gear too long now, man. Can you tell me you listen to me for one year? And you make man come fool you and come over your yard. Come have prayer meeting. And your multi well of your chicken and your fish and your rice. And me ask you, did I ask you what you cook for him? You tell me you cook a lot. You hear that?
2: Lady, him don't give it address. Manners, people. That means him have Wi-Fi in yard. He don't care out of state or what. He don't tell me nothing.
0: Eh? You sit down and make man there with you for over 8 months. And never give. And you go ask me what I think about him, man. Me no think nothing about him, man, because me no know him. Me know you. You is a idiot. You is a desperation dumpy.
2: Oh, Jesus.
0: You is a promise relationship, lady. Come on, man. Come here, you know my girl. I didn't ask if you have any dogo. Cause that's not my business. But for once you cook, me know
2: eat.
0: Food of the heat. For once you cook, food of the heat.
2: Manners, everybody, listen.
0: Good morning,
2: ma'am.
0: Ma'am,
2: 8 months is a long time for you not to know where he lives, whether he's out of state or not. In FaceTime from where he lives, ma'am. No, I'm an investigator. Do you want
0: somebody? Somebody say why you're obsessed with women and there. I never, Sister Olive. I never obsessed with nobody sexually. I never asked her that, Sister Olive. Why you? Sex life for a married man, you are not their therapist, and these women are invite you in their sex. I never asked her if she have sex, sister Olive. I did not ask her that. When you bring your business to you, may I ask a certain conversation? Why don't you think, say, why don't you come to married man with no business if you know a married man asking no question? In Sister Olive, why are you so obsessed? I'm not obsessed. Why you so obsessed with women and their sex life? I don't obsess with no woman who listen to Better Gear's sex life. Nobody. Come, I have my own sex life. What do you mean to me obsessed with woman? Good morning. Someone don't like feel the truth, because the truth hurt, you know. If you come to me with the argument, I'm going to ask you the truth. And that's what so much to I tell me not obsessed. We're having a conversation. Him a player lady. Use agency earth. Good morning. Yeah, me not obsessed with none of my life.
2: Good morning, Brother Gary. Good morning. And some of the man them nasty to when them wife go and work, them bring woman into them wife.
0: No, what we are talking about Costa Rica. You have too much testimony. Yeah. Let me talk to Sister Olive. She's on Caribbean Radio HD4.com. Sister Olive, no. She came to me as asking a conversation. And the lady in the choir, when I talk to, I will ask you if you're married. Because one, if you are married, I'm not going to give you certain information. I'm not going to talk to nobody. I'm going to ask them. When you come to me and I bring me your business, do you married? Where is your husband? I'm going to ask you that. That's just a smart man do that. Because no boy and no girl can come to my house and give me argument to my husband and my wife do they? I'm going to make sure you where I say. So when I ask you if you're married, that's the only reason. And yeah, you now get to me, you know. But this I tell you, as a not everyone can know where you live. Some of these women are crazy. Good morning. Good morning, ladies and gentlemen. 19 minutes past the hour of 8 o'clock. Good morning to you and yours. Yes, I mean, Sister Olive, invite you in their sex life. I want to lay the pan Brother Gary. Somebody say, who that Brother Gary? She's on BroGary.com. Go over there and she's on BroGary.com. She named Olive, Olivia. And she said, why you so obsessed? I don't think that's obsessed. You're having a conversation about a relationship. You're going to want to know everything. And that's what I think. So, that's why I know so many obsessed. There's nobody listening to this radio. I would love to be in their life. My life is different. My life, I don't pack it through all my life. My life come with problems. Trouble. So I tell you from now, we not do that. Brother Gary, tell them, burn out, bad mind. Good morning. Yeah, some of us want to make you know that. So let me go over YouTube and go see where my friend them over here say, Olive is there. Yeah, thank you for us. Desperation, deep for me. Good morning. A lot of women and talk up the things them. No, I'm just trying to help our females. Too much of uno allow man for telling where uno want for ear. Because I mash up our community, you know. The man them telling where uno want for ear. Sister Christine Williams, good morning. The man them telling where uno want for ear. And when the man them telling them thing, you know, jump for it and comfortable with it. Me, I tell you, any man, I may have proof of it. Can me see it happen? A whole heap of women used to listen to this show, yeah. And the man them from the show go look them, and them no ask me about the man them character, and the whole of them get where they get. Me can't see one of them right now come to me and say, I am enjoying the guy who I met from your show. Everybody left with bitter blood in their mouth. Everybody, every woman will come here and talk to a man from the show left with bitter blood in their mouth. Nobody so true, brother.

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I've then company with an year, better give you call him and them name two times. We want the one there. We want the one there. And as the man pull up on them, them just lie down, drop down their knee weak. It's foolish, foolish. Who does that? Our ladies. I'm just want to encourage the ladies them. Ladies, if you talking to a man and you know having address after one

0: at your, don't, stop it now, the conversation. Stop it. One of my friends called me yesterday and said, if me show you some text, so this is when I text my brother Gary, you're not going to believe. Me say, me know them. Desperation. So I'm here to say to you, if you are look a man, yo, let me tell you the truth. You see, when me my wife asks her for lie, me I tell. My wife asks me the second day, when me call her, the second day she said to me, say, where you live? Where in Florida you live? And me been have one address to give her a long time. And me say, my girl, let me tell you, and me give up my class, and me live at Western. I say, my girl, I live at Western, you know, I live in Miami Gardens. And then one day she said to me, say, she wait. Come meet her, and this is my meet her, and she wait. And the one who hold me, you know, a girl smart, you know. And she wait until close to my birthday. She said, is it okay to send you a birthday card? I said, Jesus. Yeah, that one I go hold me now, Jesus Christ. So me I come out of that one here now. Cause me know a jam girl jam me now, you know. And me I say, so my girl, me can I explain something to you?
1: Thank you, Jesus.
0: She say, what? You don't? You live with your wife?
2: If your life is not worth
0: it. Yeah, let me tell her. Me not lie to her now. The second day, my wife say, where you live? And then me ask her which part she lives. She said, I live with my boys. And where, and she give me the ear. See, like when I give her the ear, I'm going to give her an address. And we talk. And she never asked me to the address until when it comes to my birthday. She said, can I send you a card? I'm going to say, why? She said, can I send you a card? And I, boom, boom. I said to her, I said, let me tell you the truth. Can't I come too close now? Because remember now when I say lie? Lie one thing where, let me tell everybody we tell lie something. Because me are the professional. Nobody can tell lie like me. For those who know me, no boy around you no lie like brother again. Take it from me. Me build them, me make them. That's how I time see some people style me. Me laugh after only. Because I'm an idiot. Thing where, let me tell everybody we tell lies something, because me are the professional. Nobody can tell lie like me. For those who know me, no boy around you no lie like brother again. Take it from me. Me build them, me make them. That's how I see some people style me. Me laugh after only. Because I'm an idiot.

0: In time, I have a boy, I have a life to live. One thing with a lie, let me tell the truth just about a lie. A lie can never work with a truth. Let me say it again. For the ladies, then, ladies, lie cannot work with truth. They does not match. They does not fit in together. They are going to sound stupid. So when my wife asked me that, said she want me or something, I said, Jano, I yes, I have to go tell her I know the real thing, because if me said to her, say, it all lead to a next thing. I'm just saying, you know what? Now I start that relationship with no lie. I'm not starting it with no lie, because it not going to work. Because I know the game. I'm rate the cat here. I'm say, my girl, let me tell you the truth. I live with my wife, but I fear her house, but we divorce. I'm here going to hold her vibes here, so till we have her money, can't find somewhere to live. And she said, what? She said, how do you do that? Live in the same house as a man. She said, woman do it, but we don't know if man do that. She said, send me a my travel ticket, let me see it. That's what she said. I'm send it to her and sure. And she said, here what you do for me. Here I go beg you. I'm going to block you and be straight up with you. I'm going to block you until when you move and settle down, me you can pick up which power left her. I said, oh, you mean? Yo, and nearly a month I couldn't hear from the catty. Or 2-3 weeks. I'm going to find a place go live. I'm going to find a place go live fast. Yeah, come with the divorce. With the divorce, but we never have the money if you go right now, eh? Hello, good morning.
1: Good morning, brother Jerry. Is it so far coming on this morning?
0: How much time is supposed to come on? 8:40. Hang up by yourself, man.
1: You don't know why they make you come out 8:00.
0: Hang up by yourself. A foolish! Yeah. And then she blocked me and I couldn't hear from her. I'm not a lie. Yeah, me have you send it go gear. Good morning. So I just want to tell the ladies, them ladies, you guys have to get smart. I'm trying my best to help you know. I want the first thing. I'm afraid if you tell a man, say, let me ask. Can I ask Brother Gary about you? No. Yes, I did. I'm afraid if you ask.

0: everybody on TikTok, can you go over YouTube right now? Everybody on TikTok, can you go over YouTube right now, please?
1: Well, good man. You're a woman coach now.
0: No.
1: You take over part of your wife's job.
0: No,
1: you're a woman coach.
0: No, I think I just been around too much women who get the same trick. I'm going to laugh after them, I'm going to tell them and them. And some of them then go as far as tell them and say, where? Somebody just leave them alone. Because I know them all get where they get. So this morning, I just want everybody go over YouTube for me now, bro. Gary Radio on YouTube. I'm going to lock off the Instagram, I'm going to lock off the TikTok then. Good morning. But this one, I would love, yo, woman, I know just weak, I mean, it's an accent of us. Encouraging yourself, Rasta. I know every man who is single means that they're a good man. Everybody go over YouTube now, bro. Gary Radio on YouTube. Thank you for the follow. Everybody, press the follow this morning. Thank you guys so much. Let me go talk to my sponsor and come right back. And then we'll continue with the conversation. Because the conversation can help some way. Good morning to every single one. Everybody go over YouTube.

0: 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Good morning.
1: 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I did a dental surgery, and the dentist tell me to keep my three bottom teeth as long as I can. From taking the BioLife, the gum harden, the teeth get stronger, and they no longer loose. My skin is so beautiful. My fingernails, they not breaking, they firm nice. It's like I'm a brand new person. Blood pressure was always high. Now everything normal. I used to be, you know, I was getting a 63-year-old woman. I was getting old people syndrome. You know, when you see them biting their mouth like they just biting their mouth. All that stop.
0: Big testimony this. Hello, good morning.
2: 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Our products do not cure anything. However, if you take the right products from the right company, your body have the power of healing itself. That's all I got to say, Brother Gary. Got to make that disclaimer right there. Don't nobody say, squeeze same product and cure this and cure that. No. All right? All right, Brother Gary, you were about to say something to me?
0: Not really, Minister. So go ahead.
2: All right. Thank you so much for the go-ahead, bud. Ladies and gentlemen, my name is David Squeezaniki. I'm a licensed and certified nutrition coach and nutritionist, and what I do is help my people who are aging, especially people 35 and over. I want to focus on a few things and do something very special for each and every single one tuning into the Brother Gary Morning Show. I've been doing this for 30 years strong. My son is a medical doctor, and with Brother Gary's permission, I would love to have him back on once a week. All right, let's move into it. Ladies and gentlemen, blood sugar problems. Yes, if you are eating carbohydrates, yam, banana, dumpling, rice, pasta, bread, no matter what kind of bread, wheat or not wheat, it is sugar. And it's going to up your A1C. Reduce it. Start eating more vegetables, leafy green vegetables, and so forth. 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We have the diabetic formula for that. Cholesterol problems. If your doctor have you on statin, by the way, with the blood sugar, if it's on metformin, you're going to die quicker. 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Let's talk about statin. 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
0: Good morning. That was Mr. David Squeeze Anarchy from BioLife. Ladies and gentlemen, good morning to everybody. Same thing. Morning, Brother Gary. Same thing today. Same time. We have to just figure it out and start it out. Good morning, Mommy from Barbados. Can you shout this out for me? If you can, send me your link so I can hear. Man, kiss me, my dad. Let me send him a link and tell him to kiss me in dead. Someone take man for some big user. Good morning. See link then. Let me tell you. Good morning to everybody. Danny G. Good morning. I can see. Drop back that tune again. Huh?
3: From the dust of the earth, he formed me. I've fallen, but I'm so glad he made me.

Dr. Mika, what does this mean? Live visibility restricted. Your life is not eligible for recommendation and is restricted in search result because it redirect user to purchase product. Oh, so me know what I'm going.

0: me. What time is it? 8:40. Let me see if that girl yeah reach where she go yet. And good morning. Good morning.
1: Hello?
0: You're live on the radio. Good morning. How are you?
1: Hi, good morning, Garfield. How are you?
0: You reach it?
1: Let me just jump back in my car. No, I'm actually jumping in back in the car. Let me just do it. I apologize. I was like stuck in traffic.
0: I told you have to leave from 6 o'clock, but you leave from 7.
1: Yeah, I was stuck in traffic, and I just jumped back in because I see you calling me. Let me just pull over for a second. Yeah, honestly, if I get out right now to my, you know, destination, it's going to be a lot of background noise. So I sincerely apologize to you and everyone.
0: Me? No, so me, I can't talk too much for my girl.
1: So, no, I know.
0: Some people.
1: But I just hopped back in the car. Yeah, so I did not reach. And, yes, it's going to be a lot of noise.
0: Oh.
1: Good morning, everyone. Yeah, so I apologize. So we're going to have to, hopefully we can chat next week, please. Instead,
0: all right, no
1: I
0: problem.
1: Apologize. Okay, so
0: you're gonna reach it.
1: You know what? I'm actually at the destination, but I need to park. Yeah, so it's much longer than I thought. I mean, this is since what, like 6:15? Yeah, it's crazy.
0: I told you if you leave out earlier, I mean, know about Florida, but you know, listen,
1: I actually did.
0: You know, listen, yeah, Florida, I have one early. Florida is the only place we have one between 6 at 8:30 traffic way, and then right after I load to after traffic.
1: You know, and I'm happy I left at that time.
2: Well, good morning, brother.
1: I was supposed to leave around 6:45, and I left half an hour earlier, and I'm still like, yeah, so I'm
0: all right.
1: Still late.
0: Because some people want to hear you this morning. I know they come to hear
1: you. Good morning, everyone. Yes.
0: And tell brother King, say, I know me.
1: So I apologize. Brother King, hey bro.
0: Who is bro? He's not your bro. He's not your bro. He's not.
1: Good morning, brother.
0: He's not your bro. He is the worst. Good morning. All right, go on with your thing and drive safe.
1: All right, I appreciate you. I will talk later. Thank you.
0: Good morning. And so when me I was talking to my wife yesterday about a radio show. I said, my girl, it's like how we cut people for consistency. Me, I'll cut you one day, you know. You have to do better. Don't. I tell her. Yesterday, I said to her, because me know, so she can't. Me know for yesterday, I said, nah, it's not going to work. Because she had drive, because to me, I said, it is going to be crazy. It is going to be, any or you make 8 o'clock catch you, anywhere between, heading to anywhere, yeah. Get to his number. All right. Good morning. Somebody just want the item for know and make him know. Good morning. So she now get to come on this morning because of obligation. Let me see, Brother Michael. Let me say now.
2: Well, good morning, Brother Gary. Yes, I call for say good morning. All right, because my vibe not come up back big up yet. When this thing over, then my vibe jump up back. So me just I said good morning, alright?
0: Good morning. I gotta make sure I tell him could you get good morning. Let me tell Mr. Tenny Miller. Good morning. Hey, morning. Do me a favor, make sure you him and him with them make sure you go out. Hold on there, let me do that.

0: and attorney and say them sit down and wait. Hello, good morning. Hello, good morning.
1: From the dust of the earth, he formed me. I've fallen, but I'm so blessed.
0: Shanti love, good morning to you, young lady. Did I sound aggressive last night? Let me ask her. Come in, want to take me. Sometime when you know, let me say, let me ask her if I sound aggressive last night. I think she called me after 9. Nothing bad. She just wanted to help. And I think I know me. When people wake me up, I will get mad. Let me ask her if I did sound aggressive. If I did sound very aggressive. Let me ask her. Because sometimes when people wake me, I will get... And me never wake, but me just... My head never did it.
2: Good morning.
0: Hi, good morning.
2: Good morning.
0: Are you at work as yet?
2: Not yet, sir.
0: My girl, let me tell you something. I'm not stop telling you. You see, when you talk to man,
2: yes,
0: and you laugh a lot, not man like me, you know, the cuff man, them,
2: right.
0: They will think, say, you have what I mean? Can you laugh a lot? And I know you, me know you love laugh.
2: Yes, I do.
0: And enough of them, man, when you talk to them, they feel, say, but I didn't get if you laugh, then win.
2: Oh, okay.
0: So, Mr. Make you know, turn on who you laugh with.
2: Okay,
0: yeah. Did I sound aggressive last night when you hit me? Be honest.
2: Well, a little, but Brother Gary, I understand. You know, like I think that you was right for what you said, and I think that it was professional. You know.
0: Let me tell you why I was.
2: It's okay, Brother Gary.
0: No, let me tell you why. The broadcaster before. Mm-hmm. They have a problem. Then the broadcaster after have a problem. Mm-hmm.
2: Okay.
0: And me just frustrated to everybody. Everybody now will put them in the bargain. Mm-hmm. You understand what I mean?
2: Oh, yes. And I understand. Brother Gary, trust me. Let me tell you something. I laugh a lot because I love to laugh. But let me tell you, Brother Gary, I truly understand. Growing up, you don't know my grandfather. My grandfather, they were a miserable man sometimes.
0: So are you saying I am a miserable old man?
2: No, but
0: yes.
2: I'm saying I understand.
0: Yes, you are saying in different words that you are a miserable old wretch.
2: No, I am saying
0: no,
2: that I understand.
0: You can't take it back. You
2: serious
0: cannot,
2: older man.
0: You cannot take it back. They are old, miserable. And let me say it clean. Are you saying, let me say it in proper English. You are, Brother Gary, you are trying to say to me, Brother Gary is a miserable old fart.
2: Are you saying that? Yes. No, I'm not.
0: You are saying that.
2: I am not.
0: Ladies and gentlemen, Chantel Love is saying to me, you are a miserable old piece of... Old man.
2: Did I say that? No.
0: Yes. Good morning.
2: Brother Gary, you are a very serious man, and you have a lot of things that you have doing, and
0: that's
2: I totally
0: much.
2: Understand. Yeah, yeah, I understand, and that, trust me, it's okay. And I don't take nothing offensive. Trust and believe me when I say that. Okay.
0: You lie until I ask you what the matter. Good. Do you know what is a pathological liar?
2: Yes, somebody who just can't stop lying. They just lie on top of a lie on top of a lie.
0: Okay.
2: They can't stop it. So, yeah,
0: and they design lies. They make lies.
2: Yeah. And they don't like the truth. The truth is like they're allergic to it.
0: I like that. How old are you, by the way? Can I ask you how old are you?
2: That's okay. I'm 36.
0: Girl, you have experience. You sound like you know the world. You know the game. Yeah.
2: Trust me, I do.
0: So, and did...
2: I do,
0: and
2: Brother,
0: remember, I am a big brother. Anybody come and say from... You listen to Brother Gary? Yeah. Can I ask him about your character?
2: Mm.
0: Use the word character in it.
2: Mm-hmm.
0: And you're going to see how they run.
2: Mm-hmm. Brother Gary, trust me. I got this. You be thinking I'll be laughing just with Eddie and anybody. Brother Gary, trust me. Some of these men can't be telling me that junk, okay? They can't school me.
0: For real?
2: Nah, Brother Gary, first of all, no, me and Jesus right now, you know? Me and Jesus.
0: I like that. Your focus right now is you and Jesus. Say, if a man come and say Jesus sent him, you wouldn't date him.
2: Jesus? Jesus after telling me himself,
0: I talk hard, no, because I don't think Jesus, I go get to Van Carly and tell
2: you. Jesus talked to me, Brother Gary, so I would know.
0: I want to ask a question. Ladies and gentlemen, you know, when me notice, I'm going to ask, oh no, the listener, not you, you know, when the broadcaster them there, and them, I'm going to give them one laptop, I'm going to give them one mic, I'm going to give them one something. When they left, not you, me ask, do you think we should, you know, so we don't take it back from them?
2: Well, are you not asking me, right?
0: No,
2: me
0: not asking.
2: Are you asking me?
0: Brother Clifton, let me ask Brother Clifton and let me ask Brother Clifton. When the broadcaster in there and original and Brother Errol, I'm give them one laptop and I give them one can I give them me give most of them set up. You know something I take it back from them? I know me know. Me watch them log in and go on other people's station with the same equipment because they ain't got crap. They ain't got dry in there, nothing. They ain't got nothing. Oh, they broke. I'll be straight up. I'm just laughing. What them man know? Me have access to your computer until me dead. Me can log in at every computer and switch everything. But me not say nah. Zella, you think we should take it back when they left? I'm going to take it back. Me not say, you know what? They have been a blessing to me. And that's their gift.
2: That's a blessing.
0: What do you think?
2: Well, Brother Gary, for me, I'm not leaving ever. So me and this equipment, I go stay for life. Because I am a part of Caribbean Radio, and I'm always grateful
0: and
2: for this
0: opportunity.
2: And you ain't going
0: nowhere. I love you.
2: No,
0: serious. Let me ask you now. No, that's a question I'm going to ask you now. Like when the broadcaster them there, and them I leave, and me give them equipment, you think me should I take it back? I don't take it back. Let me be honest with you. I take back none of them. I just say, you know what? It's a gift to them. They gave me a great time. And they need to go sit beside you. I hate you. Yeah, I don't take it back. And if I'm that, they should look past somebody and say, you know, say, as bad as things be. Brother Gino, take back the equipment from me and they not do nothing to it. And they not mess it up. I lie. I take me take back. What's your name when me take back? Nikki B. One. When me feel say them do wrong, can me show them say me can always take it back. And me say my friend ain't gonna knock them door. And me take back. What's your name again from Port St. Lucie? What's your name? When you leave wrong for their time, let them. Yeah, when you leave wrong, me I take it back. And if you want me come knock your door, me come knock your door feet. Can me hear that like that? Me I come feed myself. And me send my bad friend them to come knock your door. Straight, don't take it back. Nah, we don't need it. Nah, for me, me just know say it's they used to be a blessing. I mean, nah, change that, and me just leave them with it. But I look where me there, me see one girl just log in. I mean, I say yes, take it back. Me nah take it back, Alicia boy. Yeah, me take back. Me take back Nikki B one, and me take it back because of how she do it. Never. If you do it, if you leave good. Like, when I say leave good where I meet tell if you leave, it's not you use your head and leave, may I leave you with it. But if you leave bad, she's single now. How you know so she's single? I'm going to take back my girl they want. What's your name again, man? What's your name again from Portia? What's your name again? Jesus. What's the girl name again, man? Oh, my God. Yeah, for sure. You say, you know something bad? When me took out sport, I'm head. What's your name again? She live in Port St. Lucie, man. What's your name again? Jesus. Somebody tell me her name. Me see if anybody remember her name. No, I'm not out of time. Not all of them single either. Let me tell you what's your name. Brother King, please don't call. Good morning. They should think you were a blessing to them. But don't take it back. Now, I have never take back a piece of equipment from anybody when they leave here. But two person me take it back. Oh, I'm going to take back that youth I want to. DJ Larry. I'm going to take it back wicked too. I'm going to take it back wicked. Because my dog at me and say, yo, knock that door here for me. And I'm going to say, if you're not, give me my car. If you don't drop it off, we are going to knock them door. Hello, good morning. Hello, good morning.
3: Brother Gary, you should have taken back every piece, every inch, every card, everything.
0: No, me never take back Cheryl Rose Green. No, me leave her with it. Some people yard, me just feel said, me just now. Me still have my equipment, though you waiting for me to come back broadcast again. How is this? Andre Major Key. No, me never take back for you. Me never take it back. No, me just feel to say, you know what? Man looking one in. Yeah, one of the main piece of equipment is the encoder, and then can't afford. Hello, good morning.
3: Good morning, Brother Gary. I talk Felicia.
0: Yeah, Felicia. I never take back. Me take back fear one. Come if you say she step on my foot wrong. Hello, good morning.
4: Good morning. Where's Brandy? Where's Brandy?
0: She not come this morning. Yeah, I took back Nikki B. I took back DJ Larry, I took back Felicia one. I call him and say, yo, drop off the equipment there for me now. I mean, I wait long neither. I saw the car go. Because I just feel like, you know what I mean? And yeah, so I just did something there. Good morning to everybody. But normally, I don't take them back. I don't know enough people left here. We can log into them. They don't know that the only way we cannot log into their computer, first of them life, they have to change their motherboard. They don't realize that. First of them life, and once then turn on, then computer, it tell me so then turn on. From once then turn it on, it tell me so then turn it on. They don't know that. That's how deep that system here is. Yeah.
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0: To log in there. And one of the dearest part of the program where, wow. Yeah, one of the dearest part of the program is one program where they when the encoder. None of them can afford it. Because the real one is for $3.99. Hush. Good morning. I love you. But me never. Me did send a message and say, drop off before the week. We still have my equipment, though you waiting for me to come back again. Good morning, Andre Reed. It's 8:59, and again, good morning to everybody. I just want to encourage people, and don't forget my way to come on today. Where me am, Bossy Boy Friday go on today, back with his first real gospel show. After Bossy Boy Friday, Mikey Sterling. And then after Mikey Sterling and Uncle Wayne G. To the lineup look crazy. I want to say good morning to everybody. Don't take it back and don't talk about it. I've never done. Make anyone tell you to do it. Just be a self as usual. Yeah, but and the reason why I talk about it. That means if you hear them a chat me and I say sitting bad, you can say, yo, if the man did have anything against you, the man wouldn't take back him equipment from you. Come by the start, we give enough of them, you know. Enough of them. And we respect with them energy, but we just want uno the listeners to know, so we don't take back the equipment them. Never. Never. Because we don't need to. Some people sitting here just avoid it. But anyway, we just want to say good morning to everybody, and good morning to you and yours. Oh, this week is just a week for me. Me have a little. That week is a week where me anticipate a move. She is being kind. She. What are you saying, Nikki Boo? Nikki Boo, me don't understand what you say. She is being kind. Oh. Who Nikki Boo talk about? Let me see who Nikki Boo talk about. Nikki Boo, you talk about so she's been kind. Me looking one fallen, in.
7: But I'm so glad he made me all alone.
0: You understand what I say now?
7: Thank you, Jesus.
0: Vice Boss, morning. Me see your text. Good morning.

0: step away.
1: Hey, Sister Green, good morning to you, girl.
0: From your past.
1: Sherin Ashley.
0: He will give you life.
1: Sister Sherin, good morning.

0: Asanya Deepino again is coming to Port St. Lucie alongside Michael Reed, the godson of gospel, alongside my friend Leroy Simit from Grace Chillers, alongside Brother Gary, Port St. Lucie Worship Center, July 18th. I am looking 25 people for donate. Let me can beg Andre for pay for 2 tickets. No, 1 ticket. May I look 25 people pay for 1 ticket, please? And may I go on the link when you can watch it online? Yeah, with the link. So may I look 25 people pay for 1 ticket. The tickets are $30. I really $50 for your ticket, but if you don't pay $30, me will pay the rest. I just said me there. So just text me this morning and said me. I think me gone 4 people already. Me have 21 ticket left. Can I get 4 people, 21 people, just send me a text and said good morning. Me. That means you have promised me, say you are gateway. If you're there Fort Lauderdale or anywhere you want to go to the concert, I think I'll get on bus, you know. I think I'll get on bus for all of my Fort Lauderdale people. I'm big sure that. You can watch it online. You can watch it online too. So I look 25 people if you say, yes, me I donate. Me I pay for my ticket. And you can make you give somebody one. Because I want to give you some ticket this weekend in a Port St. Lucie. I just want to give you some ticket. So I beg some people out there for just pay for want a year cutting of Jesus. I look horrible. Don't talk it out. Don't. Cha-cha. I may have to start use man for black. I think I have to start use man for black. I look horrible. Jesus. That's just something look star. I need to go get a haircut. Because I never get a haircut over the weekend, you know. Because I think it was too busy. I may have run up and down in the sun. I never want my head to be too bald. Because I know the sun is not hot. Just a whole lot of stuff me not think. I may go out there in the sun. I know the sun is not hot. So again, send me a text and say me 305-305-6494 and then me can send you my Zelle or my Cash App. Me can send you my Zelle or my Cash App. Hello, good morning.
1: Yeah, good morning.
0: Good morning.
1: It really not sound good this morning.
0: What am to it?
1: It's a rumble.
0: So plug out yourself and plug it in back. Plug out yourself and plug it in back. I hear something. Plug it out and plug it in back. Anybody else have that problem there? Anybody else have problem there? Have that problem? Here's the man who I'm waiting on. He's right here and ready to go. Right here. Good morning, sir. How are you?
2: Good morning, Brother Gary. 906. How are you?
0: I'm good. I'm waiting on my summer friend.
2: Yeah, well, you're on my morning summer walk right now.
0: You look like Messi.
2: I feel like Messi. You know what? I'm a winner. That's why.
0: That's why. Right? You look like Messi with that beard and that eyeglass and that blue.
2: I woke up this morning and I was like, you know what? I look like a mess right now. I gotta get a good shave on. So maybe I'll be a little more clean cut tomorrow when you see me.
0: No, I think it look good for the summer.
2: Okay, sounds good. Well, thank you for the compliments. Good morning, ladies and gentlemen. My name is Adam Handler. They call me the case handler, and you're on my morning walk. So you are officially, I guess, as we used to say with Squeeze, cruising with the case handler. And Brother Gary gives me an opportunity every morning just to connect with you folks and let you know or remind you as to who I am, what I do, how I do it. And for those of you who are maybe meeting me for the first time, good morning and nice to meet you. I'm a personal injury attorney, so that means that my job is to get you maximum money, maximum dollars, if God forbid you're in an accident, and that's money for time out of work, that's money for medical bills, and of course, money for your pain and suffering. So take this number down, save it in your phone, lock it in. I'm gonna give it to you, you're gonna dial it, you're going to lock in, and I truly, from the bottom of my heart, hope you never have to dial it again. Because if you have to dial that number, something's gone terribly wrong for somebody, for you or somebody you care about. But I've been doing this long enough, over 22 years, to know that bad things do happen to good people. And as long as you have that number saved, you'll be one step closer to financial justice. So here we go. Ready? 855-232-6108. 855-232-6108. 855-232-6108. All the people that I'm walking past right now probably think I'm nuts. Maybe I'm like one of these influencers, you know, just walking around promoting things. But I'm just here trying to get the message out, just trying to, you know, give you guys a sense as to who I am, because that's better than any commercial. If you're going to pick your injury attorney based on a billboard or based on a funny commercial, you better have your head examined, because that's not how you want to trust an individual to help you with the case. We actually just took a case yesterday.
0: Good morning. That's the reason why I am here, to make sure in case anything chip out, I am here to make sure he is ready. I'm not hearing him. Let me go back over the page. Again, ladies and gentlemen, put this number in your phone. 855-232. Everybody get a pen. Put this number in your phone. And he's walking and talking. He's walking and talking. And that's what he do. Today's his morning walk.
2: So then I guess when you call my phone, it disconnects the StreamYard. That's interesting. I have to probably put on Do Not Disturb next time. So remind me to do that. But we took a case. It was a 2024.
0: Again, 855-232-6108. 855-232-6108. All right, Major and Debbie. Thank you, baby. Anywhere you are in New York, New Jersey, or Connecticut, and you have any problem, any accident, any issue, anything going on, ladies and gentlemen, write this number down. 855-232-6108. You will not regret a moment. This man will fight to the ground. Fight for you. He will fight.
2: Last chance, I promise. I just didn't do not disturb.
0: You're good.
2: So we took a 2024 accident, and I generally, when I get a case, I'm getting that call within the first day or two, right? I'm usually getting my cases right away and helping people right away, file the insurance stuff, making sure the medical care is being taken care of, gathering all the evidence. But this lady, I'm her fourth attorney. Can you imagine? She's had this case, the real case. She got hit by a school bus. She's driving her car and a school bus just rams into the back of them. And she's got, the footage from the dash camera that takes forward and back. It's a real case, but she's gone through three lawyers. And I said to her, well, what the heck was going on? I went from one lawyer to the next. They never let me know what was going on. They talked down to me, and she's like, I heard about you through a friend, and I want to make sure that this case, which is the most important thing going on in her life right now, she had a surgery to her back, so this is a big deal, that it's going to move forward. And I said, welcome home and welcome to the family, because that is exactly the experience that she's had.
0: Oh, God. Again, ladies and gentlemen, 855-232-6108. 855-232-6108. 855-232-6108. That's our attorney. You live in New York, New Jersey, or Connecticut. That is the way to go. Call them up. And not just car accident, If you're on a job and something wrong with you, anything, your job have a something, you go on supermarket and you slide and drop in at the supermarket, that's the number to call. I am guaranteeing you, if you call this number, 855-232-6108. And go ahead, sir.
2: No, I just want to say thank you. Anyway, she's in good hands. That's what I'm trying to say. There is a difference, ladies and gentlemen. Before I start getting more phone calls and getting cut off, I just want to say thank you for this platform. Thank you for this endorsement. Give me a call. Search me up on social media. just Google the case handler, and you can see with your own very eyes the exceptional legal work I've done for this community and beyond. Thank you so much, Brother Gary.
0: Thank you very
2: much.
0: I'm
2: going to figure out this text. Somebody's, Brian, if you're listening, Squeeze, if you're listening, tell me how I can turn off incoming calls and stay on StreamYard, because I do not want to, I do not want to lose this audience, Brother G. It's too important.
0: Too important.
2: That people hear what I have to say.
0: Thank you very much, sir. And I don't use iPhone. If it was Android, I could tell you what to do. But I don't use iPhone. I hate iPhone.
2: Yeah, you know what? I'm a follower, you know. I probably should be using the Android, but
0: my wife believes in iPhone. My everybody, but I don't use iPhone. I think it's one of the most I think it's one of the most confusing stuff. So hey, call up Mr. Adam Andler.
2: We'll figure it out.
0: New York, New Jersey, Connecticut, anywhere there, any form of damage, 855-232-6108. Especially don't take it back. Especially the mic. Oh, blessing, Sister Ruby. That's right. Lay it out. Good morning. Wow, good morning. As I said, may I look for, me think so may I get the 25 people for a morning. I look for 25 people for pay for one ticket for me. I text me and say me, so I know say I go buy one before the week done. If we get 25 people who say, they text me and say me, y'all go sell me $30 before the 18th. I may beg for 25 people say, yes, Brother G, me I go pay for one. Again, here's my number, 305-305-6494. One day me I go show you. And me have somebody, oh, I'm going to make a phone call here and come back. You can be with me to mercy. He made me over again. That one here, that goal burner.

0: I'm going to help you if you hang up the phone.
1: Morning.
0: Good morning. How are you?
1: Doing okay.
0: All right. So
1: don't think me done. Or you tell me this already one more time, but I'm doing the same thing that you're doing, saying.
0: What do you mean say don't? What do you mean say don't think you're done?
1: Listen, that was a joke.
0: Oh, because Mr. Blair done, and me done, and we can't get in.
1: You can't take a joke, right? You can't take it one joke.
0: You know, my wife said to me, dear. My wife said, you run the most joke, and one day, my wife, me and I talk about it on the radio. I don't like when my wife run joke with me, because she run so much personal joke.
1: Listen, I get in trouble all the time, and 95% of the time, I am joking, but people don't realize that.
0: My wife says she going to talk about it on the radio. I said to her, my wife will come out and run some joke with me. I said, my girl, me don't like it. And she said, but look at you run joke with people. Me say, me not like... So,
1: absolutely.
0: I think with me not see certain joke me not see with some people, but so the dance joke me have to take it serious. Come me know me have dance friend, but all right. So listen now. All right. So listen what you do now. All right. So me did press panel. So I'm trying to get you for logging at the website. So me send you a link. Press panel link. Let me send you. Okay. This I gonna know. Dance different from manage the phone. So if you don't know if you manage your phone, that might be the problem. You press panel link?
1: I press panel link.
0: All right. Tell me what you see when you press panel link. I mean, I do the same thing to you. Tell me what you see.
1: 103.1 HD.
0: I wish I knew always press. Which one you always press?
1: 103.
0: So you can press for anyone. So press for 103. I'm going to press for that too.
1: Okay. I did.
0: For those who want to get in the chat room, this is how you get in the chat room. Let me show you now. You go to... All right, and tell me what you see.
1: Worship, praise and worship world.
0: All right, take a time and scroll up.
1: Scroll up, mm-hmm.
0: Tell me what you see.
1: I see you live, and I see the chat room.
0: All right. Look at this one, something, my name.
1: Did?
0: Name and message, mm-hmm. Right, Nadi?
1: Yes.
0: You put in your name and put one beside your name. Tell me you do that.
1: One beside my name.
0: So okay. If your name Bev, you put in Bev 1.
1: Yeah, okay, I always have to put a 1.
0: Because you already have an account and you mess it up. So because you mess it up, you'll change it. You'll initiate a different conversation. So put put your name and put 1.
1: All right, I did.
0: And you just want something, my message? Right below it. Same place, not the same box.
1: Yeah. Mm-hmm. I see the message. Mm-hmm.
0: Put GM.
1: Okay, I did.
0: Look it to the right, you see two black arrow. Mm-hmm. You see it?
1: Yes.
0: Eh?
1: Yes.
0: Me not hear you. You saw it?
1: See it.
0: Press the bottom black arrow.
1: The bottom black arrow. Okay. So that was the issue. I wasn't putting the one besides the jewels.
0: All right. So let me tell you what happened. Well, let me say good morning to you. Let me say good morning. Look on me. All I have to do now, you know, is just press by your name and just look at now. Look what we just do.
1: Then? Mm-hmm.
0: So what happened? If anybody listen to the radio and you used to log in before and you can't log in, all you have to do, you can't put 1 to 10, 99, 200, all you want to do is just initiate that you are a new person.
1: Yeah.
0: And the what? The number are... You can't put A. You can't put Jewel A. You can't put Jewel B. You can't put Jewel wife. Anything you want to put.
1: Yeah.
0: You see how easy?
1: So from now on, every time I try to log on, just put Jewels something behind it. And
0: No, you're not feeling like I'm again because you have an account. You have an account now.
1: Yeah, but you helped me with this before, and I tried to jump in the chat room this morning,
0: yeah,
1: and it wouldn't take the message.
0: So just try it all the way without differentiating. What happened? Let me tell you what you do. You keep up. No, and what do you mean you can't take the message? What do you mean?
1: It was grayed out, and it did not.
0: Because talk it truth. Yeah, I said wrong. You put in the message and press the top arrow.
1: Okay, so it needs to be the bottom arrow.
0: Yes,
1: you know,
0: ma'am.
1: I tried.
0: No, after, hold on now. After you try the top arrow, you can't come back and try the bottom arrow with the same name.
1: Oh, okay. Alright. Even if me log out,
0: if you log out, because no, you have to change, put a little thing for change it.
1: Okay, gotcha.
0: You understand? Right,
1: me write it down from that one and see.
0: You don't have to write it down, you're a young girl, you don't have to write it down.
1: Okay.
0: Yeah, you don't have to write it down. Only Costa Rica don't have to write it down. You're around 20?
1: No. Older than that.
0: Well, you're so like 20.
1: Okay, I do sound like 20.
0: Good morning. All right.
1: Good morning.
0: I must have

0: It's 9:23 right here on Caribbean Radio. What a morning going. Bajan Debbie, thank you very much, my baby.
1: In my soul.
0: I think it's one of the easiest things to do, you know. The same thing happened to me.

His name is Mr. Evangelist Goldburn. He's coming to Port St. Lucie, July 18th, Port St. Lucie Worship Center. Michael Reed, the big man himself from Grace Trillers, Leroy Smith, Brother Gary, and a whole lot more. It's going to be major, big concert in a Port St. Lucie. And you know I'm a place. And yeah, I'm a place. I mean, I invite the item to come out and have a good time. And I'm looking forward. Let me tell you something. I tell myself I'm not doing nothing until around when Praise House. My first event I go to back is Praise House. And me not rush nothing. Me just wait until when that thing they finish doing me I do. And with that thing they do, finish doing me I do, car. I'm excited. Good morning. Me can't wait for Praise House start back. And Praise House I go start September. Getting yourself ready for Praise House in September. Under the first Praise House. I go beg somebody to sponsor the first. Who me can beg for sponsor the first Praise House? How to get? I go start September. Getting yourself ready for Praise House in September. Under the first Praise House. I go beg somebody to sponsor the first. Who me can beg for sponsor the first Praise House? Get

0: care.
1: All right, boss. Costa Rica.
2: Yeah. I must feel.
1: Yeah, free us. My wife runs some serious joke. I think, like, let me tell you one joke my wife run with me one day. And I said to her, I said, you don't like that joke there. Hello? What? Let me send me your call again. What's your name? Auntie? Let me send me your call again.
3: Auntie.
1: Auntie, right?
3: Yep, it's Auntie.
1: Who is this?
3: Maxine. This is Auntie.
1: Auntie Maxine, good morning, baby. How are you?
3: Messi. Auntie.
1: Auntie Messi.
3: Yeah.
1: What's up,
3: this
1: baby?
3: This is me in Florida.
1: I don't know who's that. Who is that?
3: I'm the one that you just spoke to not too long ago.
1: About what?
3: Remember I told you I was in Florida?
1: Who you talk to? Who is the guy you spoke to?
3: You.
1: No, I didn't spoke to no man. Are you the World Cup player? Who play World Cup?
3: No. You was letting me know that there was a young lady that go to Africa a lot, and you was supposed to be hooking me up with the lady. You told me to wait for 5 minutes.
1: Oh.
3: So this auntie.
1: Oh, and I call you Auntie Macy.
3: Oh, Auntie Lassie.
1: Auntie Macy?
3: Yeah, Auntie Lassie.
1: I think you're talking too slow. I can't hear you. Did you say Auntie Macy?
4: Good morning, Brother Gary.
1: I think you're not. I think you're not speaking proper English.
5: This is not.
3: Yes. Proper English.
1: No, you're not speaking English.
3: What language as I'm speaking?
1: I think you're speaking Jamaican, and it's kind of funny. Where you from?
3: No, I don't do Jamaican. Now, I told you that I spoke to
1: No, I just came in. I wasn't the guy. The guy before who was on the radio. I'm not that guy.
3: Oh.
1: He just left.
3: Wow.
1: Yeah. So what were you talking to him about?
3: You sound just like him. Look just like the person that I was speaking to.
1: Give me 1 minute. I'm gonna call you. Is this Auntie Lassie? I'm gonna call you back. Jesus. All right, now I can't manage that now. Got a little bit now different. Yeah. God, no, no, I can put everybody upon me, no Jesus. No other. Hello, good morning. Hello?
6: Yes. Hello.
1: Good morning. How are you?
6: I'm good.
1: Turn on the sound in the background. This is Brother Gary calling from the radio. You're trying to get in the chat room?
6: Oh, Gary, I'm not on the radio.
1: You're trying to get in the chat room? Turn on the radio, please.
6: Yes.
1: Let me teach you. You ready?
6: Yes. Okay.
1: All right. So let me send you a link. How old are you? You're past 20 already?
6: No, yes. Way past.
1: All right. Press on that link I just sent you.
6: Okay.
1: Take your time. You press on it?
6: Yes.
1: Tell me, what do you see when you press on it?
6: 103.1 HD3.
1: Press on that. Press on that now. Press on that. Save. Okay. Tell me what you see when you press on that.
6: You see. Praise worship for.
1: All right, scroll down, scroll up, and tell me what you see when you scroll up.
6: Scroll up or scroll down?
1: Scroll down, scroll down.
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0: sister's schedule.
1: No, you're going to go back, go continue going down.
0: Okay, I see you live chat.
1: All right, look where the chat is.
0: Right,
1: you see,
0: in the chat room.
1: All right, you see something, my name. Yeah.
0: Yes,
1: you see, name.
0: Yes, a message.
1: Put, put in your name and put one beside your name.
0: Okay.
1: Take your time. I will go. Tell me when you put in your name. Okay. Don't do nothing. You put in your name?
0: Right, yes.
1: And below your name, do you see message?
0: Yes.
1: Put in GM. Write up message.
0: Yeah.
1: Look to the right, you see two black arrow.
0: Right.
1: Press the bottom arrow. Is that you, Sister Myrie?
0: Yes. Yes.
1: Look, me go say something back to you now. You see how easy? You are in.
0: Yes. Okay.
1: That was easy, right?
0: Yes. That was very easy.
1: Thank you, baby. Good morning.
0: Okay.
1: Good morning. For those who don't know how to get in the chat room, that's how easy it is. Feel free to just call me and I will teach you how to get in there. I'll be right back after this. Keep it locked.
2: Yeah, my name is Kathleen Gordon. I listen to the Brother Gary show in the morning from 6 to 10. And I'm calling to give a testimony about the BioLife product, the kidney support. Because I have went to the doctor and the doctor told me that my kidney was failing. And I had called and I started taking the kidney support. I'm on it for right now over 3 months. And when I went back to the doctor the other day, I asked her about my kidney, and she said, my kidney is doing very well. And I tell you, I was having terrible pain in my back and heat, and I it was so terrible. But I tell you, since I start taking the kidney support, I tell you, I feel so good. The pain is gone completely. I don't have that heat in my back like I was suffering at night. I don't have it anymore. And I have to lift my hand to the BioLife product, the kidney support. It's very wonderful product. I would tell everybody to take the kidney support if you're having a problem.
1: When you hear that, my God, that is a blessing. Good morning.
3: Work, well, work. You think so? Chicken, we are jerk.
1: Not around here. Good morning to everybody.
3: All right. And definitely no pork.
1: No, poke a finger somewhere. Poke a finger somewhere.
3: Anyway, ladies and gentlemen, this loud, disrupting voice is Squeeze's voice, all right? That cocky guy, all right? Now, listen up. I get cocky when I hear testimonies like that. It just really, really, really, really makes me feel good. I'm quite sure it makes Brother Gary feel good in him, but my one and a man, I'm just like, yeah, sure, everybody don't know, say the product in America, right? Or Squeeze it off your mouth. But here I'm, Brother Gary.
1: Yes.
3: I am so happy for that lady. So a lot of people out there with failing kidney on dialysis and all of that, all I'm simply saying is give the kidney support a try. How many testimonies have you ever received on your about kidney on your program, Brother Gary?
1: Too much.
3: You, right?
1: Too much.
3: But you know what? The problem is that a lot of people, they just listen to the doctor and think that what the doctor say is true, but them don't try nothing else. And all me I say, I'm glad Miss Garden decided to just try the thing, you know. Our kidney was failing. No, our kidney not straightened up. Yo. Anyway, listen, Brother Gary, here's what I want to do right now for each and everyone tuning into the Brother Gary Morning Show from 6 to 10, powered by BioLife Health and Wellness. I am going to ask you a trivia question. 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I am going to do any BioLife product for only, believe it or not, $69. 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And when you listen to the Brother Gary Morning Show, if you buy more than one, we'll hook you up with a free product. Now, you have the blood sugar support, the diabetic support. You have the kidney formula. The one that's kind of a little bit more expensive. You have the cholesterol. You have the giant formula, the eye formula. Them two products there. And by the way, people, anybody who want to take the giant and the eye formula, send me your testimony, all right? Also, ladies and gentlemen, you have the vitamin D with the magnesium. You got, I mean, the vitamin D3 with the K2. You have the magnesium. You have the memory formula. You have the man of steel, the strength of a woman. You have the anxiety formula called the calm mood formula. You have the ashwagandha, all right? You have the CMOS. You have the BioLife Plus Supreme. You have the Alpha Plus Greens. We never, ever give them that for $69. 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You ready? 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
3: 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And you're not paying nothing. You have enough proof here, you recommend the person. All right? That's it. Nothing. You're not paying nothing. How you like them apples, Brother Gary?
1: 100%. Let's get this going.
3: All right. Thank you so much, man. Give out the number for me. All right, sir? Thank you.
1: All right. Good morning. Good morning to every single one, wherever you are. Good morning. Voice of Famous Sir Goldburn. Hey, Jesus Child, good morning.

girl, where you find this your Zionist, so man? Yeah, she in a Holy Ghost every day. She a driver now.

0: is Mr. Andre. Anybody see Andre anywhere?
1: Me where he will.
0: I will go. Good morning.
2: Hey, Brother G.
0: You're trying to get in our chat room?
2: Yes.
0: All right.
2: This man was.
0: Can you? Hello, hello, hello. The top. Stop it talking and listen to me. You ready?
2: Yes, sir.
0: All right. Me send you a link. Look, every time I do send you a link, look a while.
2: On WhatsApp?
0: Yes, ma'am.
2: Yeah.
0: You see it?
2: Oh, yeah, I see it.
0: All right. Press pan it. And tell me what you see when you press pan it. Caribbean Radio HD4.com. That me just send to you.
2: Yeah, well, I see Caribbean Gospel HD.
0: All right. Press pan that.
2: Press pan that.
0: Yeah. They might all the same thing. Tell me what you see when you press on that.
2: Okay, well, when I press on it, I see. See, broadcasting 24/7 across the Caribbean.
0: Being all right, prayer. All right, hold on. Take a finger and push it up now. Just push it. Just continue scrolling up. And tell me what you see when you scroll.
2: Let's scroll it up. Let's see one green line come up with Listen Live Now. View schedule.
0: Events. Continue scroll up.
2: All right, Mr. Sublata Nate. Okay, Mr. You live now.
0: Back foot. You see the hot boy?
2: Yeah.
0: You see your hot friend?
2: Yes.
0: Oh, me look. Me look like me?
2: Of course.
0: Oh, you mean me, baby?
2: Yeah.
0: All right, look at someone, something like a chat room. Now look at see. It said jump in the chat room and be a part of the. You see it?
2: Yeah, I said jump in the chat room, be a part of the chat room.
0: Look at someone, something name right below that.
2: Yeah, I said name.
0: Put in your name and put one beside your name.
2: Turn mute it.
0: Okay. No,
2: yeah,
0: put, yeah. You put in your name?
2: Yeah.
0: And right beside the name, you want something mark message, don't.
2: Message underneath the bottom.
0: Put good man, just put GM.
2: Hold on.
0: Take your time, don't rush nothing.
2: Yeah, message, let me put GM.
0: Look to the right now, turn your eye like you look over some of the yard. You see one, two black arrow.
2: Yeah, I'm saying it.
0: What are you saying if I'm not even saying nothing? See you there. See you there. Me see you coming. Let me say good morning. Girl, your boss. See me, I say good morning back to you now, auntie. Oh, you mean me, baby? Boss, then can't do nothing. Let's sit on this and chat. Everybody see you there, so.
2: Okay.
0: You see how easy?
2: Every time I write this, I must come. Every time I must come right there.
0: Just sit on this and you don't have to go nowhere. I just saw Zella there. I just saw every DJ. Anything you want to request a song, anything you want to say. Just say this and everybody see you this.
2: All right.
0: Love you, my baby.
2: Thank you so much.
0: Oh, you mean, me put us. Oh, you mean.
2: Brother.
0: Hello, good morning. How that we have to today?
3: I must have.
0: Daddy morning. Auntie Ava, my phone. Ain't no lad now, my listen to me, and I for sure come here chat room. Anybody see Lady Sam want about a big concert? Somebody call Lady Sam for me now, present love, give her a call. July 11th. Saturday, July 11th. Lady Sam. Kiss appeared. Golda McFarlane. And the man himself, Mr. Sebastian.
3: Around me throne.
0: Somebody call Lady Santa Claus and me promote it, but for free. But me have to come and promote my radio station.

0: Again, I'm looking for 25 person to send me. Okay, Andre, look at me over here, help me. Andre, look at me there, help me charge you. Good morning. Everybody go over YouTube. Andre have a nice house of show right now. So I'm going to go over YouTube right now, ladies and gentlemen. And good morning to the man who make it possible. Mr. Andre, good morning, sir. How are you?
1: I'm good. Before I start, I'm going to show them say I'm proof, and I still have my equipment in
0: there. I say I go on. Good morning.
1: Every day, my wife come and say, hey, you still have them something up on the table. And I say, you know, me, you know, me, one day, Brother G might call me. I say, you know, you have time to do your broadcast?
0: I think now it's even worse here, because every minute you have a Sheldon, good morning.
1: For real. You know, but me, the goal is one day, Brother G, I'm going to get to a place where the team gets so big that means up on a beach every day, I take the calls and make sure the client them get taken care of, you know, and then we can broadcast. That's the goal.
0: That sounds like a plan. It's all yours, sir. Go ahead.
1: Anyways, good morning, everyone. Good morning. My name is Andre. They call me Andre Major Key Reed. Brother Gary called me the houseman. I take care of real estate in all 50 United States. I've been doing this for over 10 years. I started personally on my home buying journey at the age of 21 when I just came to America. And over the years, I've bought many, many properties. This is what I teach to you. Everything I've learned for myself to build wealth through real estate is exactly what I bring to you. That's the only thing I know how to do, and that's what I bring to you. So today, I had to revisit this property in Georgia because for those who have dealt with me with Georgia, you know Jason and Portia are my agents in North Georgia that deal with the Atlanta area and so on. And they said that these houses, these new constructions are still going, they're building more, and they're a good deal. Starting in the low 300,000 and going up a little bit closer to four, but they are very affordable. You're talking less than $2,500 a month for a mortgage to get a brand new townhouse in Georgia. So if this is your cup of tea, you can take a look at this house, right? It comes with a two-car garage, right? There are 3-bedroom, 2.5 bathrooms, and I think the end units are a little bit bigger. But again, low 300,000. What that means for you out of pocket? It means $10,000 out of pocket, and this house is all yours. Let's be honest. Most of you can save that in 1 year. Throw one pot of Brother G, and you can afford to find 10,000. So I'm not saying that you have to have it ready right now. I'm saying you have a 620 credit score, you have a job, right? And you have the $10,000, the house is yours. It's simple as that. Don't make nobody tell you nothing. Don't listen to it here upon the news. Whatever the case is, they are building these houses because there's still a demand for them. If there's a demand for them, you don't need to be afraid. That means the builder no money going to make because people are looking for them. You are afraid to buy because somebody tell us they're better for rent. And what's going to happen is that every year you pay $2,000 for rent. That's $24,000 in the landlord pocket that you will never see again. And the landlord have a mortgage that you are paying off. Listen to me. You are paying off the landlord's mortgage. So when you reach 75, if you're 60, 65 right now, and you pay that mortgage for 10 years, you calculate $24,000 times 10. That's $240,000 you're going to put in your landlord pocket in 10 years and pay off his mortgage in $200,000 mortgage, and you still left out of luck. Today's the day, people. Give me a call, please. Send me a text. If we have spoke before and you still haven't achieved your goal, there's no shame in the game. I'm here to help you. I'm not here to judge anybody. If you mess up, you fall down, you buck your toe, and you need to start again, call me, text me. 772-577-2353. 772-577-2353. If you call me before, I'm going to forget to call you back, and you want to call me and burn me out first, call me, cuss me out first, but my goal is to help you right after you're done, Tracy. 772-577-2353. Brother G, what do you think about Georgia? I know you always have a piece of your heart there, Georgia, and peace out of Florida, you know.
0: Repeat it, please.
1: No, I'm saying, well, I mean, you're always torn between Georgia and Florida, like piece of your heart to Georgia. You always want to have a foot of Georgia, not you?
0: All right. No, I was talking to somebody, so you just called me and asked me for your number. Can I give the number again for me one more time, please, my brother?
1: Yes, it's 772-577-2353. 772-577-2353. I know a lot of people, you know, them follow Brother G and afraid of Florida because of lizard. Right? So them want to go to Georgia. So I know that a lot of people are drawn to Georgia just as much as they're drawn to Florida. And we, again, Jason and Porsche are excellent realtors that work under me in Georgia.
0: Hello?
1: If there's something that you need, it will get done.
0: Can you say they work with you?
1: Yes, with me.
0: Yeah. It just never sound good look wise.
1: Yeah, but may I say, you always kind of tour. You always have a little lightness to Georgia. I notice you.
0: Let me tell you what. Me didn't like Georgia one time, and me still like Georgia. Me think to say, Georgia is a second Florida.
1: Yeah, look at cooler.
0: Yeah, you can't wear your jacket them over there in New York, and you can't live 10 years longer if you go to Georgia.
1: You know, me like with Georgia.
0: Yeah.
1: And me probably not because me not like beach. Me can't live with salt water, but me I'm right up a pool. So a beach of Florida not really entice me. But I have 3 boy opinion. I want to reason I never move to Georgia. I'm not asking that. But I love the fact that Georgia has so much hill. It reminds me more of Jamaica with the hill and gully there, man. You understand?
0: You know say me the listen to you, able to me say, you know say me feel say Andre living at the same environment where he want to be as a person. If he talks about his wife or say, Why did they say that on the radio?
1: Yeah, exactly, right? Get that trouble.
0: Yes!
1: I should probably listen now. She probably tell what I do, I listen.
0: No, she not probably. You ever say one word and she come and say, why didn't you say this word instead of this?
1: You know, sometimes she not like bad mom. She will say it to a nice way like that, yeah.
0: All right, say it to her nice way, car. Must it me used to... I must it me used to bad up. Me tired to get bad up. Me get bad up and kick it on my side.
1: Should I say, hey, you know this word, blah, blah, I mean this? You know, you should add that to your vocabulary. That's what should I say?
0: Oh.
1: Should I say, and say work with? Should I say, have you ever used the word work with? I think people embrace that word more, you know.
0: No, listen, you see it? That's the, you see that? Yeah. You should use the word work with, would I say?
1: Yeah.
0: So, yeah. Yes, Miss Reed, thank you very much, ma'am, and good morning. But anyway, no, that was my YouTube on the backyard. One big dirty barbecue. What on the one backyard at?
1: I'm going to go right back to your backyard. What on the
0: Jesus!
1: Back to the backyard. I'm pausing.
0: Jesus! What on?
1: Good looking spaces. You know what, man? It's kind of a time for you to clean up all big.
0: What on? Andre, how much of that house there?
1: So these start at like 310, 315,000.
0: How much deposit?
1: $10,000 can buy this, man. Because the sellers are paying the closing costs.
0: Put up your number. Say your number again. Say your number one more time. Jesus.
1: 772.
0: Yeah.
1: 577-2353. 772-577-2353. And like I said before, there's no shame in the game. Your bucket two or your credit mess up, you lose your money. Let's start again. Right? If you call me, I'm never going to call you back. No time to call me and cuss me. And then after you're done, we have a right to helping you get to your goal.
0: Don't move.
1: No excuses.
0: Don't move. Stay right there. Let me go talk to the Virginia. And everybody where they pan YouTube or TikTok, and okay, I can't see you look pan the house here. Don't move, Andre. Let me talk to the Virginia. And leave up the house and leave your house right there. Everybody, see, let me put up your number too. And before me talk to Squeeze and talk about credit, Mr. Bossy Boy Fred, good morning.
2: Good morning to you, Mr. Smith. Top of the morning to you and your listeners. How are you doing?
0: I just noticed your computer just lagging. Look like you're ready to back foot. Already?
2: Ready from 7 this morning. But I say, you know what? I'm jumping the gun.
0: Yeah, jumping the gun.
2: Last week I should have been on air, but unfortunately I misinterpreted the time.
0: Fly, let me tell you the truth. Somebody called me a couple of days ago and said, Brother G, Fly, can I manage 2 hours? I swear to God. Somebody said, Minister, me know. I'm saying to them, say, yo, hold $100. I'm here, I bet. And $50 out of it. If me win, $50 in Nazi. Tell Nazi, say $50 in lunch. A man said, me not see Friday the 2 hour of the gospel. Me say, what?
2: Oh, no. Gary, how long ago you left Jamaica?
0: From 19, right after 80 election.
2: Yeah, $50 can't buy juice in Jamaica anymore, man. You forgot the best of that, man. $50 for lunch.
0: No, not for you.
2: I think it's primary school.
0: What you say, schoolers? Other schoolers? What you say, other schoolers?
2: After a school picnic, like, I get them the money left for lunch money. I don't have no more, man.
0: It's rough.
2: I don't need for condo more often, man.
0: Right. You know, so right now, my fee said, oh, me, I give $50, me, I give the world. You know, that's how me, I think.
2: Oh, man, that's insult, man. I'll never go to Western Union and pick up $50 from Brother Gary. Probably from Brother Shaw or
0: Reverend Santo.
2: Reverend Santo.
0: But not for me.
2: Probably afford only 20.
0: My youth, right now, me, I make a no. Me and the man make a look one bet. And he say, me say, yo, my, listen. The man say, brother G, me not see fly the two out. Me say, you don't know fly yet then. You don't know fly. Me say, right now, put on your money where you're out there. And then give my wife the money. I say, mama, hold this. Me don't want brother G to hold the bet. He say, yo, make me give sister. Sister, are we out of the road? And he say, hold this the baby. Because me, I tell you, say, ready, I go mash up today. Ladies and gentlemen, everybody, 2 to 4, a history of create. On Caribbean radio.
2: And 2 to 4 would mean that it's 1 o'clock Jamaica. Am I correct?
0: Yeah, me don't know about it to Jamaica time.
2: Smart, because 1 o'clock in Jamaica is 2 o'clock, so it's 2 to 4.
0: Ladies and gentlemen, right, everybody got tune in. Me see computer command, that means I start practice. You know what I'm practicing? I practice early.
2: No, I don't have to practice, Gary. Let me tell you something, Gary.
0: Yeah.
2: You see, with the encouragement that your people that come around you, especially when you invite me into your space, and to deliver. Remember, 3/4 of the times I don't have enough time on the stage to
0: are you saying that today you have enough time? That's what you can know. So when time invite you come for December 4th. December 4th.
2: Listen to me. I can pay for the next 2 hours for the next person who's supposed to come on and tell them don't bother come on.
0: Flight, stop it. Go and do your look at 2 hours. You're overdo it.
2: The only reason
0: you're overdo it now, me say. Yeah.
2: Only reason I would not do it today because I will be performing for CIBC in half a tree today. So I have that other time covered already. But Gary, they can take anything from me now. But it's what God has blessed me with that can't talent and a mouth.
0: Yeah.
2: They can't take it away.
0: A mouth and we are pouring our mouth.
2: Otherwise, if you're doing me anything, no lick me in my mouth. Just avoid my mouth.
0: And you're pouring your mouth. Fly 2 o'clock today, Megan. 2 o'clock today, Megan. 2 o'clock. Ladies and gentlemen, keep it locked. 2 o'clock today, the big man, Bossy Boy Floyd, take the stage. 2 hour, word of gospel. Good morning.
3: I called twice and she said, okay, wait, and I keep waiting. And she did an explanation.
4: It made my score go back. I'm very excited about
3: the
4: that.
3: The fear that I have when I was spending my money, you don't have no regret about it.
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It's Lexi Queen B for On Central Stage. I hope everyone is doing okay. And having a grand time this morning. Good morning to Uncle Wayne G. Good morning to Servant Leader. 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Good morning to Adoration Gospel FM in New York. 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Good morning to Brother Gary and Sister Sharon Smith.

If you didn't get a chance to hear the artists yesterday, you'll get a chance to hear them again today. Yes, they sang, and I tell you, they were great. There were three great songs. So it's up to you now to choose who will be the artist of the week.

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somebody asks if they can vote more than once, and yes, you can vote more than once, but you must use one phone number to vote, and then you get another phone number to vote again. So one vote per phone number. And remember, you can vote up until Thursday at 8:59 a.m.

All right, so it's that time of the morning where you will hear the artist again. It is now 9:30 a.m. and I have them right here lined up for you. So just in case you didn't hear them yesterday or you just wish to hear them again, I'll definitely play them right now. And artist number one is no other than Tabitha Prosper. And so I got her correct pronunciation for her surname. I called her and it's not Prosper, it's Prosper. First time calling that surname, and that was yesterday. All right, and today is her birthday. Happy, happy birthday to artist number one, Tabitha Prosper from St. Lucia. And this is her song titled Grateful. Yeah.

I am grateful that you entered, Tabitha. I'm very, very grateful. Your song is so smooth, but it is not up to me to determine if you will be Artist of the Week. So just get those votes in. I tell you, they're coming in. They're coming in. I see everybody voting for who they love, and that's fine. Continue to vote. All right, we're moving right along to artist number two. And he goes by the name Anil Broomfield, seated in Victory.

So the man sit down, you know. The man sit down and a fighting battle for on Central Stage, you know. The man not stand up in it, you know. Him sit down. All right, let us see if you can sit down and clock those votes. Let us see, Mr. O'Neill, if you should be standing instead of seated. Oh my word, I tell you. So we have artist number 3 remaining, and he goes by the name Minister Howdy with I Want to Hear Master.

Winter's day. Me can't wait for here because, hey, on a bud like yours. I tell you, I like all of them. But it's not up to me. It's up to you. It is up to you to get us to know who is the artist of the week. And I want to hear. So, get voting. The voting lines are currently open. Send a WhatsApp message, a voice note, to 876-347-4201. That is 876-347-4201. And their votes will be tallied, and you will hear the verdict tomorrow during the show. You'll hear who is Artist of the Week. And then that person has a chance now to advance to Artist of the Month. And the winner of Artist of the Month will receive an exclusive interview and a gift courtesy of KSAT. Isn't that awesome? I tell you. And also, you'll be highlighted. Your song will be highlighted right across our platforms, and your song will be played on Adoration Gospel FM in New York, and big things. Big things are going to go on. So just try to get those votes and try to get to win, right? I tell you. You just need those votes. So get your person to vote. Remember now, one vote per phone number. So if you want more than one vote, you can use more than one. Any amount of number you want to use, as long as it is a different phone number for this week. And they can vote next week again. But just this week, just one number. Alrighty, let us go.

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attitude, bad man attitude, bad man. But it is a time for me to tell you adios until tomorrow. I want to send a big shout out to the entire Central 96.3 FM family, Adoration Gospel FM in New York, International Bread of Life Ministries, and Church Without Walls Global. It was a good one, and I'm looking forward for another good one, because tomorrow we will know who is Artist of the Week. Guys, remember, you have to vote it out, because the song them bad, you know, but not care all them bad. You have to vote for your, so don't just sit there and say, oh, I like that one, oh, I like that. You gotta send those votes, and the phone number is 876-347-4201. So see you tomorrow, same time, same place, when we will find out who is this week Artist of the Week.

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And so I say good morning to you. Good morning, good morning, good morning. All right, so I'm here. You never hear me on Lexi. Not true. I tell you, I never know that Lexi could move so fast, man. She's like moving like light. Yeah, she's moving fast. Anyways, let me say good morning to you and to you. Good morning. How wanna do? Okay. It is now what? Let me see. It's 9 minutes after 10. So, want to say good morning to all the Central 96.3 FM Jamaica family, Adoration Gospel FM over there in New York City. International Bread of Life Ministries, good morning to you, Church Without Walls Global. Good morning, Uncle Wayne G. Good morning to you, Servant Leader. Caribbean Radio HD4, Uncle Gary and Auntie Sharon, good morning to you. Good morning to the global world. Good morning to you all over the globe. On a door.

0: Yes, let the good times begin. Guess what? It is Fasting Wednesday. It is Fasting Wednesday. Fasting Wednesday. I'm excited. OMG. I'm excited. Are you on fasting this morning? I'm on fasting. Well, I'm on fasting for the month, but I'm on fasting and I'm ready for fasting service beginning now. All right. So, you know, we normally take it into deep worship, saturate the place and all them type of something with the presence of God and all these things and all those things. Alrighty. So, just before we get on in with our worship songs and such alike, you do know we normally give, our Wednesday or our motivational initiatives. So, let's get with that. Okay, let's get to that. Oh, I want to remind you, 10:30, we have the weather update. And then at 11, we have To Know is to Know. And then, of course, coming up at 12, we have Jam in 5. Oh, and 15, Your Food, Your Health. Okay, so let's get on with our Wednesday motivational initiative.
1: Hey, turn it up, it's Friday.
0: And so we kickstart by saying a Wednesday spiritual initiative is the perfect midweek reset. Okay, we know this from a good time back. Helping to shift your focus toward gratitude, mindfulness, and divine inspiration. Midweek blessings offer a beautiful opportunity to pause, reflect, and recharge your inner strength as you navigate the second half of the week. So whether you are looking to cultivate inner peace, find divine guidance, or simply connect with a higher purpose, there are many ways to engage with spiritual growth. So one of the ways we kickstart our Wednesday inspiration, one, morning devotion. Dedicate the first 10 minutes of your day to scripture, meditation, or reading positive passages. Then you have midweek reflection. Set aside your daily hustle to practice mindfulness, recognizing the blessings that have already unfolded this week. And then, of course, we naturally gonna spread positivity. Share encouraging words or uplifting quotes with friends, family, or your local community to brighten their day. So, you may never know when you send out something for someone. You may never know how it works for them. You may never know even how it will shift their focus. It will shift their dynamics, their atmosphere. Send something positive today. Send something positive this morning, this afternoon, tonight. I don't care what time of the day it is. Just think about somebody. Send them something positive, all right?

Already. So we're going to be starting off right about now. And listen, my voice have been working from morning. OMG. I got to give it a rest for about 15 minutes. Yeah. So we're going to be starting with this song, It's a Purr. And it's coming from Sandra Madonna Lindsay, our very own out of Clarendon. Sandra, here we go. Our Father, which art in heaven. Here we go. Let's pray.

0: And so we started with our prayer, beautiful. Our Father which art in heaven, hallowed be thy name, thy kingdom come. And then this is another prayer that I'm going to be putting out there for us this morning. Because there are sometimes we get ahead of ourselves. There are sometimes when we get so proud and high-minded. There are times when we will get to a place where we feel like nobody can talk to us. Nobody can say this. Nobody can correct us. Nobody can, you feel like you're way better than others. But we're going to fix that this morning. It's another prayer, right? Unto the Lord. Good morning if you're just joining in.
1: You know, many of us as Christians sometimes forget.
0: It's Fasting Wednesday, guys. It's Fasting Wednesday. We got to put some stuff on the table.
1: We fail to give him the glory. But I would like to draw your attention to the fact that all of us, I mean all of us, are nothing without God. Sometimes we get so proud, so high-minded. But we should be reminded by the scripture in St. Matthew chapter 23, verse 12. Whosoever shall exalt himself shall be abased, and he that humbleth himself

him the glory. But I would like to draw your attention to the fact that all of us, I mean all of us, are nothing without God. Sometimes we get so proud, so high-minded, but we should be reminded by the scripture in St. Matthew chapter 23, verse 12. Whosoever shall exalt himself shall be abased, and he that humbleth himself shall be exalted. So this is why

Indeed, if I'm too high, Lord, bring me down. You know, there are times when we really, really, really, really, really, really do get ahead of ourselves. And we've got to do an examination. We've got to do a self-check. We've got to do something to, you know, recognize where we are. From time to time, it's required of us to do that. When we check on ourselves, do a check, you know, because sometimes it's so hard to see that you are doing something that is not right if somebody don't point it out to you. And then if you don't see it for yourself, then you will not accept it. And if somebody points something out to you, it is only fair and right for you to do a self-examination rather than to act out. So, you know, as we get into or fast in service, reminding you some of the things that we're going to be highlighting and the things that we're going to be examining ourselves with to see, you know, what we need to say, God, all right, get this out of me. God, change this. I want this to be different. I want to move differently. All right. So it's now 10:30. So we're going to get right now with our weather update right here on Central 96.3 FM, Jamaica. Wednesday, July 8th, 2026. A low-level jet stream across the Central Caribbean. The low-level jet stream is expected to remain across the region through the weekend. Expect windy conditions to persist across the island, especially across the southern parishes. Additionally, two tropical waves are projected to move across Jamaica, one Thursday morning through evening and the other Friday morning through Saturday. 24-hour forecast this morning: partly cloudy across eastern parishes, otherwise mainly sunny. Windy along the south coast. This afternoon, isolated showers and thunderstorms across western parishes and hilly areas. Otherwise, partly cloudy. Windy, especially across southern parishes. Tonight, partly cloudy. Windy along the south coast. Maximum temperature expected for Kingston today, 35 degrees Celsius. Maximum temperature expected for Montego Bay, 34 degrees Celsius. And maximum temperature expected for Maypen Clarendon, 35 degrees Celsius. And for Mandeville, 33 degrees Celsius. 3 days forecast starting tomorrow, Thursday. Isolated morning showers and thunderstorms across eastern parishes, otherwise partly cloudy. Widely scattered afternoon showers and isolated thunderstorms, mainly across western and north central parishes and some hilly areas elsewhere. Windy, especially across southern parishes. Nighttime showers and thunderstorms expected across eastern parishes. And on Friday, morning showers and thunderstorms across eastern parishes.

otherwise partly cloudy. Scattered afternoon showers and thunderstorms mainly across western and north central parishes. Very windy conditions expected. And on Saturday, mainly sunny and very windy. Other current regional weather features. A plume of Saharan air layer moving across the Central Caribbean. A tropical wave across the Central Caribbean. Another tropical wave approaching the Eastern Caribbean. And that is your weather update right here on Central 96.3 FM Jamaica. 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

We've been asked to announce the death of Garnet Baron Palmer of 70 East Street, Old Harbour, St. Catherine, who departed this life on May 29th, 2026. He leaves to mourn his beloved wife, Mavis Palmer, four children, two sisters, grandchildren, nieces, nephews, and a host of other relatives and friends who will cherish his memory. A Thanksgiving service celebrating his life will be held on Sunday, July 12, 2026, at Berea Seventh-day Adventist Church, Marley Acre, beginning at 1 p.m. Interment will follow at Techford Cemetery, Old Harbour. The family thanks everyone for their prayers, love, and support during this time of bereavement.

The sound there of Agent Sasko alongside Minister Glacier. 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And I'm not saying used to because she's still praying for me. Is it Mama or Mommy? Because I know there's a difference, you know. Mama would signify Grandma. But Mommy, and I know Mommy's still praying for me. And I know Grandma still praying for me because Grandma is still with us. Oh, my word. And today is her birthday. Oh, my God. Look at that. I didn't even remember until just now mentioning my Grandma. And that she's still with us. Oh, today is her birthday. Wow. All my fears would fade away. Fade away. I got to call her up and give her a nice music. All right, so reminding you, coming up at 11, we're going to have To Know Is To Know. And if you already know, you're being reminded. Okay, just so you know that.

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0: Yes, sirree. Lead me to Calvary. It is indeed Fasting Wednesday. You know, we ain't gonna get all excited. We're just gonna set the atmosphere, set the tone. Of course, you know, the word comes up at 12:15. Yes. So we are just setting the atmosphere. Yes. All right. It's that time. Let's go. Taking a break. It's 11 o'clock.
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4: Already, it's now a minute after 11. You know, I almost say a minute after 1 o'clock. And then it's like, I just remember Miss Krusty just, you know, find out, what time is it, Miss? All right, so it's a minute after 11. Okay. All right, so we are ready, and of course I did say it's time for you to know is to know. Now, if you are already privy to the information, ain't nothing wrong with you being reminded, okay? But is to know is to know. For some of you who did not know, now you will know. All right, so we're talking about plants today, plants that does not carry an ovary, so therefore reproduction, as you know, would, you know, be futile. Okay, so strictly speaking, plants with true flowers, angiosperm, all possesses ovaries in their female flowers. However, if a plant does not have an ovary, it means the plant is a gymnosperm, right? And reproduces using cones instead of flowers. Why gymnosperm don't have ovaries? The naked seed, meaning gymnosperm stems from the Greek word gymnos, which is naked, and sperma means seed. Instead of developing inside a productive ovary, their egg cells are completely exposed. Right? Their egg cells are completely exposed. Lack of floral parts. Because these plants do not produce true flowers, they completely lack the pistil. That's the female reproductive structure that contains the stigma, style, and ovary. Number three. No fruit formation. In flowering plants, the ovary eventually swells and matures to become the fruit enclosing the seeds. Because gymnosperms don't have ovaries, their seeds are unprotected and they never produce fruit. All right. So, they never produce because they are exposed, they are in the open. Not like the ovary, and you know, the ovary, there's concealment within, you know. So, yeah, they're not able to produce. Oh, wow. So, did you know all that? Yeah, if you didn't know, now you know. And if you knew all along, well, be reminded of it. Okay, so that is a to know is to know right here on Central 96.3 FM Jamaica. You know, we have to keep you informed about some stuff, right? Yeah. And if you know of any plants like that, you can share it with me, you know, so I could, you know, look at it, see what it is like, if you know any plant that is like that. All right. So we're taking a quick break again. When we come back, more music.

0: 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I don't just want to know about any secret of yours. I want to know about one special secret.
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1: 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Don't forget your name.

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1: And if your heart is broken,
0: this is all you have to do.
1: Just lift your hands.
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1: Oh, I know that I can.
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0: Indeed, He is holy. 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Worthy is the Lamb. As we continue to set the tone, set the pace, you know, we have the word coming up in a little while, and then, of course, you know, after me will be Uncle Wayne G with Bible studies. I love it. I love this day above every other days, to be honest. Can I just be real with you? For me, fasting service, man, and then Bible studies, man, what a combination. What a combination. Taking it from the top, for the voice thereof, Donnie McClurkin. Only you are holy.
1: We were in church one Sunday, Pastor Anna, and the Lord gave me a song. And I don't get many songs like that in the middle of service. But then it just started to roll out. 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
0: Somebody ought to just tell God, thank you for your mercy and your grace that kept me.

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Just

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Good afternoon and welcome to Jam in 5. No fear, no favor. Integrity Commission vows to continue work despite increasing number of court challenges to its findings and decisions. Chair of Jamaica's Integrity Commission, IC Rest Justice Cara Lawrence Beswick, has vowed that the anti-corruption watchdog will continue to pursue its mandate fairly, independently, and without fear or favor, despite the growing number of court challenges to its decision. Writing in the IC's 2025-2026 annual report, which was tabled in Parliament on Tuesday, Beswick said the Commission will be guided at all times by the law, the principles of justice, and the unwavering commitment to integrity, transparency, and accountability in public life. She highlighted that during the reporting period, the Commission observed an increase in legal actions brought against it and members of its leadership team. Beswick stressed that the IC respects the continued constitutional right of every individual to approach the courts and is committed to honoring all judicial processes and determinations. Yet, she said it was important to recognize the implications of this emerging trend. Also coming up, more Jamaicans are taking retirement into their own hands. More Jamaicans are taking retirement planning into their own hands as individual retirement schemes continue to attract growing number of savers, according to the latest data from the Financial Services Commission, FSC. Industry officials say changing work patterns are helping to drive the shift. For decades, retirement planning was closely tied to the workplace. Employees built their retirement savings by remaining with one employer long enough to qualify for a pension. Today, that model is changing. As more Jamaicans switch jobs, work on contract, or become self-employed, retirement planning is increasingly becoming an individual's responsibility rather than an employer's. The shift is already showing up in the numbers. While the bulk of the industry's asset base still sits with traditional employers' plans, holding $755.8 billion in assets compared with $90.7 billion in retirement schemes as at December 2025. It is individual retirement plans that are attracting the fastest growth in new members. Lastly, heat sends a power demand to 2026 high. JPS says hotter days and warmer nights are changing electricity use, customers' costs, and long-term grid planning. Jamaica's electricity demand climbed to its highest level so far this year on July 1. As higher temperatures pushes more usage on the national grid, the Jamaica Public Service Company, JPS, has confirmed. The utility told the Jamaica Observer that peak demand reaches 676.9 megawatts on July 1, up from 669.9 megawatts on June 23rd. The increase came during the June to August period, when Jamaica typically uses the most electricity, according to JPS. The utility said it could confirm a correlation between the increased demand and higher temperatures, although it could not say whether air conditioning or other cooling appliances are driving the rise.
And that wraps it up for Jam in 5 right here on Central 96.3 FM Jamaica. Do join us at 6 p.m. for more news in details with Alexia King-White. I am Dahlia Dawkins-Burke.

0: secret. I don't just want to know about any secret of yours. 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

Indeed, I am redeemed, bought with a price. Jesus has changed my whole life. It's now 15 minutes after 1 o'clock. And of course, you know, it's time when we get into the word.

0: I tell you, he will be your friend. Of course, it is that woman of God. Lord of mercy. I wonder if she's hearing me though. Apostle Francis.
1: How you doing, my darling? How you doing?
0: Kingdom greetings to you, woman of God. How are you, mama?
1: Blessings to you, my beloved. Blessings.
0: Wow, this song was just having me, man. There's not one broken vessel that God can't mend. What a beautiful song. Wow. All right, so you're ready for us? I am ready, you know. I'm ready, waiting ready. For a word, you know, man. One of my favorite parts of this fasting service is the word. So yes, I'm ready.
1: You're ready.
0: I'm ready. We are ready.
1: Good afternoon, Jamaica. I trust and hope that my little island is blessed, that you are having plenty of sunshine, plenty of the good stuff. You know them, so when you are away, nowhere no better than yard. So all of the foreign-minded people, trust me, nowhere no better than yard. With that said and done, woman of God, you know, God is good. In all things, give God thanks. In all things, give God thanks. It doesn't matter how small it seems.
0: Yes.
1: In all things, give
0: God thanks. Gotta be thankful. Gotta be thankful. Yes, indeed.
1: You gotta be thankful in all things. You know, sometimes we see some little small blessings, and it is not the lump sum that we wanted. And we are saying, but, you know, we thought that it would have been more. We thought that this should not have been the way that it should be done. But sometimes if we really just take the time and say, you know what, Lord, you know what I can handle at this specific time of my life. You know what I need different from what I want. And I still give you praise in the small things. Because if you can trust me with the small things, then I know that when the big thing comes, I will not be lifted up in pride. I will not be carried away, because I learned to handle the small things. So when the big things come, I know that I'm at the place where spiritually, mentally, naturally, I am mature to handle the weight of what comes with the big things. And so I want to greet my central family. I want to greet my central family. What are we going to kick up a storm last week? What are we?
0: It was beautiful. It was beautiful. Yes, ma'am.
1: I like it, man. Oh my God, it was beautiful. I like it. It's all about kingdom advancement.
0: Yes.
1: Kingdom advancement. I do have a word from the Lord for us this week, and I say us, because when the Lord begins to speak to me concerning this word, I take it for myself before I even release it on here. And the word of the Lord is, don't count me out, I'm still under construction. Listen, don't count me out, I am still under construction.
0: My God.
1: Again, woman of God.
0: My God.
1: Don't count me out. I am still under construction. You might hear some noise in my background, because literally where I am looking at a construction site.
0: Yes.
1: It is right in front of me. And even as I'm looking at that construction site, where the different equipments are doing different things to ensure that the blueprint for the building is followed, and each equipment has a specific task to do, and so we can't depend on what one equipment is supposed to do. We can't depend on the other to do it, because the other equipment is not designed for it. And I want to speak to somebody this afternoon that you might be hearing my voice. And you might just be seeing the level land in front of you. Or you might be at the level spiritually. We're talking spiritual and natural now. You might be at the level where the foundation is already dig. You might be at the level where the foundation is dig and it is already laid. You might be at the level where the blocks are being laid. You might be roof level, where you have the roof to put on and you have some finishing touches. But whatever level you are, spiritually and naturally, I want to prophesy to your spirit this afternoon. I want to prophesy into your life that you're still under construction. Don't allow men to count you out. Don't allow obstacles to count you out. Don't allow circumstances to count you out. You are still under construction. My God. I want to draw from this simple scripture. 2 Corinthians 5, verse 17. Therefore, if any man be in Christ, he is a new creature. All things are passed away. Behold, all things are become new. And I want to be real this afternoon. I want to reach some people that you have been counted out. I want to reach those that men have given up on. I want to reach those that, because you face certain circumstances and setback, because you face certain obstacles, a lot of people think that it is done and over for you. But I want to say to those that think it's done and over for us, don't count us out. We're still under construction. Because a lot of time you're looking at our present condition, but you can't see the finished product because you don't have the vision or the blueprint of what the finished product is. So based on what your natural eyes can see and based on the state that we're in, you perceive that, hey, this is the final level for us. This is the final destination for us. But you don't see the master builder behind the scene that is still working. The master builder that has the prophetic blueprint of your life, the master builder that has the prophetic blueprint of your destiny, that says, I know the end from the beginning. What you're seeing is just a fraction of my destiny. What you're seeing is just a portion of what I will become. And based on what you're seeing, you're analyzing that, hey, I am at my last level. Don't count me out. I am still under construction. You might see the digging of my foundation. You might see me in a time where everything is being disrupted. You might see me in a time, you know, woman of God, when you're doing construction work, materials are all over the place.
0: Mm-hmm.
1: You have some plyboards over there. You have some nail over here. You have some cement over there.
0: Everything
1: you have some
0: spread out
1: somewhere. You have some sand and some gravel somewhere.
0: That's
1: it is
0: right.
1: All over the place.
0: That's right. That's right.
1: But nevertheless, it is still on the construction site. Oh, glory to God. It is still on the construction site because guess what? Every bit of material is needed to enhance the work. It is needed for the perfection of the building, because the word of God says, I will perfect that which concerns you. And so sometimes the very material that is needed to build the building, it might be scattered all over and it might look chaotic. It might look problematic, and because we see it in one corner and we don't see it coming together, we automatically dismiss that, hey, I don't need this, I don't need that. And sometimes the very things that we are dismissing, it is what is needed to propel you to the next level. It is what is needed for the completion of the work.
2: And so sometimes the very situation that we see as problem, the Lord is saying, I'm going to use this to build you. I am going to use this to strengthen you. It may seem the least needed, because a lot of times we say, hey, the block and the cement is more important, and we see the nails and we tend to throw them away, but we don't know that the nails are needed to hold some little corner, some little creases. The binding wires are needed to hold the steel together. My God, sometimes we see some people and we think that they are useless, and we think that, hey, because we attain to a certain level, we don't need them. But can I tell you, do not count me out. I am still under construction. You know, a lot of persons, they're looking at your previous life, woman of God. They're living in your previously. They're living in your past mistakes.
0: Yes, yes.
2: They're living in your past experience. They're living in the faulty design of the past, but they can't see the new you, because they're in your previous. My God, they're in your previous. I feel like saying that word again, your previous, because where the construction started is not where it's gonna end when it is completed. And so, because I might start a certain way, it doesn't mean that I'm gonna end a certain way. Not because you see me in the digging process, not because you see me in the lane block process, don't count me out. I'm still under construction. I'm still coming up. The Lord is still working on me. The Lord will still perfect that which concerns me. Because all things have become new. You see, when you live under construction, I'm still coming up. The Lord is still working on me. The Lord will still perfect that which concerns me. Because all things have become new. You see, when you

0: born and that which is used. And because people are used to the horn, that which is used, that which needs to be discarded, they don't see him, that the master builder is holding the foundation together, because they're seeing, can I say, the old boards, they're seeing the old steel, they're seeing the old rusty nail, but they don't know that that is a part of your process, because when the building is fitted firmly, then all of those old things will have to go, they will be pulled out. They will be drawn out. And so you're judging me based on all of the things that you see being used to construct me, my God. I don't know if you understand what I just said, woman of God. Let me slow down. People are judging you because of the process.
1: My God.
0: People are writing you off.
1: Because of the process.
0: Because of the process.
1: My God. My God.
0: Along the construction process, for those who work on the construction site, you know that you're going to get a little mud on your clothes. You know when you're working, some things are going to splash on you. Sometimes you get a little injury because of the equipment that is being used. Sometimes it seems as if you don't even get it all together. Sometimes it seems as if you're making a mistake. This is out of place, and that is out of place. But the contractor that understands the blueprint of the final product will say to you, hey, this is a little lean. I'm going to have to straighten this. Use this to reinforce that. And because they that are looking outside, on the outside, they're seeing the fault, but they don't know that behind the scene, you're being straightened up. Jesus. They're looking at the construction going on, but because they're not expert, can I tell you that the Lord Jesus Christ is the only expert of your destiny? Jeez. I said the Lord Jesus Christ, he is the only expert of your destiny. So when persons are seeing you under construction, and they're finding all kind of faults, they're making all kind of complaints, they're pointing out what should not be and what should be and what should go there and what should not go there, when they're not expert, when they don't understand the construction blueprint, when they don't understand the essential of getting the building together, when they don't understand the different process and the different levels, they're out there on the altar looking at you, and they're pointing out this, and they're pointing out that. What the Lord is saying, I am the master builder of your destiny, and you're in my divine plan, you're in my divine time. It is just a process. I am taking you through the process because I'm building something that the enemy cannot destroy. I am building something that the enemy cannot understand, because they don't have the prophetic blueprint of your destiny. I am the master builder, and I'm still working on you. You're still under construction, because the old building that they once saw, the old you that they once knew, a new you is about to emerge. I said a new you, a better you is about to emerge. Don't count me out. I am still under construction. I said the master is still working on me. There are some persons, because they don't get a glimpse of your destiny, they want to create a carbon copy of what you should look like, a counterfeit copy of how you should think, how you should hack. They want to program you their way. They want to program you how they want to build your destiny. They want to program you according to their sight and not what the insight that the Lord has given. But I declare that any programming that has programmed you according to man's sight and not the sight of the Almighty, we deprogram, we disrupt, we nullify and we neutralize, and we declare that you're still under

0: construction by the hand of the Almighty. We declare that your destiny aligns with the prophetic blueprint of the Almighty. We declare that you're in the hands of the contractor, which is God himself. Because a lot of people, woman of God, because they want to rush the work, oh Lord, help me, Holy Ghost. A lot of people, because they want to rush the work, they shortchange the job. They shortchange the process. They shortchange the material. They want to use some watered down material. They want to use the cheap ripoff brand. Can I go there, woman of God? You see, if it was up to man to construct your destiny, if you leave your destiny in the hand of men to construct and to build,
1: what a
0: they're
1: chaos.
0: Gonna build it according to their plans.
1: What a chaos that will be. Would be, mighty God. Mm-mm. Because everybody have an opinion in a woman of God. And then everybody have an opinion.
0: They don't want the structure to be strong enough.
1: Mm-mm.
0: They don't want the building to be strong enough to withstand the elements
1: my
0: and the
1: God,
0: condition.
1: My God, my
0: because
1: God.
0: They want to always be in control.
1: Come on now. Come on now.
0: Even in our nation, Jamaica. And I'm not hitting at anybody. But you know that certain time of year when the road work is running, and the roads have the potholes in them, and the roads need to fix because men want work all the time. Oh Lord, I hope I'm not getting in trouble. They're gonna shortchange the material.
1: Irregular.
0: Because they want the situation to always be present.
1: Yes, so they can always be called for
0: so
1: the job.
0: That it will work in their favor.
1: Mm-hmm. That's right. They're on point.
0: And so they know the substance that is needed, the good material, but they're going to go for the cheaper material, the rip-off brand, because they always want a condition to present itself so that the condition will always favor them. There are people that they will not help you to a certain level. Because they want you to be at the place where you're always running to them for help. They want to always be in control of the situation. And so if it was up to men, if you put your destiny in the hands of men to construct it, they're going to rip you off. They're going to use watered down materials. Because they want you to always be at a place where you're vulnerable and you keep coming back to them over and over for the same help. But the Lord is saying today, don't count yourself out because you're still under construction. You're in my hand. I am making you and molding you into the image and the likeness that I have designed for you, the part and the destiny that I have designed for you. Because when the old you, when the old foundation is done away with, it is gonna blow the mind of the critics. It is gonna blow the mind of those onlookers. What has emerged? You ever see an empty lot? That all you see is the empty lot and the debris that is on that empty lot. And when construction begins to happen on that empty lot, a lot of persons are thinking, what can they use this lot do? What can they use that wasteland do? Because of the state that wasteland was in, the state that piece of lot was in, they're considering, oh, nothing good can be built on this, nothing good can come from that. But when the construction company that has the vision, when the contractor that has the vision and say, hey, you might see an empty lot, but I see a multi-complex building, my God, My God, when people look at your life sometimes, all they see is your struggles. All they see is your situation. All they see is your previous. All they see is your mishaps. But they don't understand that God do not see as men do. Because when others saw a little shepherd boy, God says, there is a king inside of little David. You see a shepherd boy, but I see a king inside of little David. You see the empty lot of my life. You see me under construction, but God said, I see a mighty multifaceted building. I see a great empire coming out. I see a great legacy emerging. Don't count me out. I am still under construction.
1: Still under construction.
0: For those of you who are going through the process, you're going through the shaping and the molding. It is a process. But God has the prophetic blueprint of your destiny. And he has designed you from before you were formed in the womb. Just like Jeremiah had a design in the womb. You too have a design, an original blueprint, my God. If you can only believe that you are an original blueprint, you cannot be counterfeited. There cannot be any carbon copy of you. If you understand that you're still under construction, people are yet to see the new you. They are yet to see the levels that God will take you. They are yet to see what will emerge. They're counting you out because of your previously. They're counting you out because of your mistakes. They're counting you out because in their eyes nothing good can emerge. In their eyes you're just a waste. In your eyes, you're just some useless that is thrown around. But hold on, you're still under construction. You know the beauty about being under construction is that sometimes when there's construction being done on a construction site, sometimes they block out the work from the eyes of the onlookers. Sometimes you will see tarpaulins and all kinds of stuff blocking out what is happening. And there are some people along your journey that the Lord has to block out while you're under construction. Yeah. Do not think it strange that some people that you used to roll with, some people that you used to reveal your plans to, my God, some people that you used to reveal certain things. So do not find it strange that in this season when you're black out of your destiny, the Lord block them out until the product is ready to be revealed. So when they're there thinking, trying to fathom in their mind what is happening to minister the essence, I can't pick her up in the realm of the spirit. I can't find her location.
1: Get black out, man.
0: I can't see what is happening in her life. I can't track her down. The Lord block them out.
1: Block them. That's right. Yeah, Jesus. Time for it to be revealed. Come on now.
0: Block them out of the process.
1: Mm-mm.
0: Until it's time for it to be revealed. Why? Because when the construction is finished, they can't stop it again. They can't sabotage it again. They can't mess with the materials on the ground. They can't see what is being used. There's some blockage. Because sometimes, the man of God, you understand that they will sabotage the materials.
1: That's right. That's right. Word.
0: Mother God, you word. Know that you have some people that they watch when you're carrying materials to build. And they will steal your material. We have something called thieving visioneers. They will copy your vision. I said they will copy the vision. They will copy what is being done and pass it off as their own. They will replicate what is being done and substitute the materials for building. The Sambalat and Tobiah spirit. When you're near building, they're near tearing

0: to interfere with the strength of the building. And so the Lord in his wisdom said, listen to me. They will see the process. They will see the empty land. They will see the debris on it. But they will see when I'm clearing. But I'm going to block you out. I'm going to conceal you. I am going to hide you until it's ready for you to be revealed. Don't count me up because they don't see what is happening in your life. Because they can't track your movement. Because the spiritual radar cannot pick you up. They think that, hey, nothing is happening. But don't count me out. I'm still under construction. In this season, you're still under construction. And when it gets to a certain level of the construction, the Lord is putting up the barricades. He is putting up the blinders because we have some fault finders. We have some little Absalons. We have some Jebusites and some parasites. We have some Hittites. We have some persons who are destiny blockers. We have some persons that they are ready to imitate. They are ready to pull down. They are ready to tear down and destroy. And so the Lord is saying, I ain't going to even give them a glimpse into what I am doing. Because they're in your previously. Let them remain in your previously until it's time when the construction is complete for the reveal, because they can no longer stop it. They can no longer speak against it because it is already done. Hey, Jesus. It is already done. Sometimes when you're going through your process and you see no man to help you, you see no man to give you a hand, take your time and go through. Trust the divine wisdom of God, because woman of God, sometimes when some people help you in life, I'm not saying everybody, because we know that the Lord sends men as destiny helpers. And everything that we need, the resources, everything that we need resides in the earth realm. But you have some men that when they help you, woman of God, they think that you hold them for the rest of your life. You're in credit to them for the rest of your life.
1: Yes.
0: Because they will always remind you of when you were down and out, how they build you up, how
1: yes.
0: they gave you this,
1: how they do this, and how they do that. My God. My God, my God, my God. So true. So true.
0: They will
1: my
0: take
1: God.
0: Credit and not know that they were mere instruments in the hand of God, used for his will. So sometimes the Lord has to block some people out of your process. So when you don't see the familiar faces around you, when you don't see those that you thought would help you to get to a certain level, be still and know that he is God. You are still under construction. You are still under construction. Behold, all things will be made new. This is your hour. This is your season. The process might seem long. The process might seem hard, but trust me.
1: Yes.
0: Trust the hand of God. Trust
1: yes.
0: the wisdom of God. Trust the heart of God that your big reveal is coming.
1: Amen.
0: Jesus.
1: Amen. Amen. Amen. Trust
0: woman
1: the process.
0: God,
1: my God.
0: With that said and done.
1: Amen.
0: Your big reveal, it is coming.
1: It is coming. My God.
0: I said your big reveal is coming.
1: Mm-hmm.
0: It's going to be too late to criticize.
1: Yes.
0: It is going to be late to sabotage.
1: Yeah, very too late.
0: It is going to be too late for the counterfeit.
1: My God.
0: Because the contractor already signed off on the divine design.
1: Yes. My God. My God. What a word.
0: He has already signed off on the divine design.
1: Yes.
0: It cannot
1: be
0: stopped.
1: My God. My God. My God.
0: It cannot be stopped. It is signed off. The signature of the contractor, putting his signature, putting his label, this design is my design. It is an original. It is a divine design. Hold on
1: through
0: your process.
1: Yes.
0: Hold on through your process. I said, hold on through your process. My God, hold on.
1: Mighty God.
0: Hold on.
1: Yes.
0: Jesus. Hold on through your process.
1: My God.
0: Hey, Jesus.
1: Yes, God.
0: Hallelujah. Hold on.
1: My God.
0: Hold on through your process. Hold on through your process. And everything might seem scattered right now. Everything might seem out of place, but it is all working for you.
1: Yes.
0: All things will work together for your good. Hold on.
1: Yes, sir. Mighty God.
0: Hold on.
1: My God. My God.
0: Hold on. Jesus.
1: Holy shit. God.
0: Hold on.
1: Jesus.
0: Hold on. Hold on through your process. It is all coming together in the master's plan.
1: My God. My God.
0: I said everyone was not meant to understand your divine blueprint. Everyone was not meant to play a part. Oh, shake.
1: My God. Not everybody to be involved, man. My God. My God.
0: I said, some people are not privy to the design. Some things are hidden until the appointed time of completion. Oh, shataraba. Hey, araraba kosaya. Woman of God, some things are hidden.
1: Yes.
0: Until the appointed time.
1: Amen.
0: For it to be revealed. Hey, shada baba bakos. Hey, because not every worker has the same heart. Not every workman is equipped ababa to help you at certain level. I said your destiny is in the hand of the master builder. You are a divine design. I said, you are a divine design. Every problem, every obstacle was designed to bring victory. Can I prophesy over the earwaves? Can I prophesy into your life? Can I prophesy to those who are hearing me? I said, every obstacle, every problem, and every situation was designed to bring victory. They are your battle scars. I said, they are your battle scars because it tells a story of resilience. Oh, shetetetebebebekuts. Oh, it tells a story how you overcome the scars. Tells a story of your process. Hold on. Hold on, hold on, you are a divine design, you're still under construction, don't count me out, I am still under construction, over to you, woman of God, hey, hallelujah, Jesus, Jesus.
1: My God, my God, my God, my God, my God, my God, my God.
0: Jesus.
1: Yes,
0: Jesus.
1: Sir. Can Jesus. I tell you? Yes, sir. Sometimes God got to hide you. He just got to hide you and work on you. Lord, what a word. Come on, somebody, what a word. God has got to hide you sometimes and work on you. Even when you feel as, oh, you know, some of the times, woman of God, you know, we are going through the process and we see it feels as though we are, you know, unseen by many, unseen by man. Amen. You know, but God is working on you. He doesn't need nobody to know what he's doing. Let him hide. I love it. Let God hide you and work on you, for the big reveal is coming, and everybody need to know when the fix a fix. Come the man. Yeah. God, they are accustomed to your prefixed. Come now. Woman, I got listen. I still keep like, I don't know why I'm laughing and enjoying myself this much. But woman of God, you man, you spoke. It's not everybody need to know your prefix. They see a prefix, but they not see the end result of the fix. Hey, you, woman of God, you. Oh Lord, have mercy, help us. Oh God, have mercy, help us. Listen, powerful. Powerful. What a word this lady has come in from the people in radio station today, God. What a word.
0: Oh, Jesus. Hallelujah.
1: And you know, Jesus. I find it so funny because I just started to play. He'll pick up the pieces. There's not one broken vessel that God cannot mend. You know, because some people are in their broken season where God have to just block you off, zinc you off, and just work on you. You know, while you're talking, I was only there visualizing a work site. And currently where we are located, 47 Manchester Avenue, there's across from the station, woman of God, there's a work that is going on. I think Housing Trust, they are building up their big thing over there. And for the entire time, it was all zinced off and blocked off. So while the work is going on, nobody have a clue as to what's really going there, what's going everybody just speculate because they don't know what is actually going to be. You might be driving past somewhere and see the wall into your place, zinc off, block out. Everybody now curious. I wonder what's going to be there. I wonder what they're doing over there. And everybody start to draw an assumption based on the environment too that you are in. And they're looking and they're speculating. Amen. But nothing is revealed until when the zinc move and you see the end result. Look here, no man. What I am saying today is this. Listen. Allow God Almighty to work on you in private. Let the result be the result. When them see you, them have to say something. Yeah, because hey, the lady said they see your prefix, man. You know. Them see the old board, the rusty zinc. She said they see all of that. That was your old you. And when God done deal with you, they buried the old man and it's dead, and you have risen up as a new man, walking with new zinc, new nail, new this, renovated under God's construction. Look here, allow me. Look here, no man. Hey, I'm under construction. God ain't through with me yet. Don't rush my process. Jesus. And I don't want to rush because my time, I want to rush my own process, you know. Don't rush the process, man. My God, if it take 1 year, make it fixed within 1 year. If a 2 years, a 2 years. The renovation will come. Hello. Greater anointing. You find that your gifts them coming up and being revealed. You find that certain things start when God. Hello, we talk about the renovation of the spirit. Listen, look, woman of God, make her take a break. Well, Andy, I gotta take because we're so excited. Jesus! Oh, God, have mercy.
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0: So we are back, woman of God. Are you still with us?
1: I am still here.
0: Lord.
1: Still here, cooling down.
0: No, my God. Wow. Oh, my word. Wow. Oh, my word.
1: My God.
0: I appreciate this word this afternoon, Apostle. I appreciate. What is this? What kind of message is this? Oh my God. Woman of God, listen. This is Fasting Wednesday. Fasting service. And when we come, we share the word. I mean, I don't think anybody would have a problem if you get off or if we get off, because when we come we are about the master's business. We are about the king's business. And I'm telling you today, woman of God, that word is timely and it's sitting. And we might not hear anybody texting yet or anybody say anything, because nobody really texting from morning, you know. But I can tell you today that they sit and they listen. There are people who are listening to this fasting service today and can relate and can be empowered to know that they are under construction and the Lord is still working on us. And this is one of the things, woman of God, that I say to people all the time. Don't judge an individual because you don't know what they are going through or what God is
1: Amen.
0: Doing with
1: Amen.
0: Them. I say to people, do
1: prophet.
0: Not look here. Do not look at me and say, God would not
1: Jesus.
0: Do this with me, or this is not of God because of my story.
1: Prophet,
0: you don't know and you do not understand that at this moment in time of my life, what I am going through is a part of the blueprint.
1: It's
0: a part of the nail we scatter one side, or the hammer with the one side, or the look here, look here. It's a part of the what is listen in a man. You may not understand the story of my life that I'm going through, but you're gonna see where God is working on me. You've gotta work on me. Oh, you've come judge the process. What is this? What a beautiful.
1: You know what is funny to woman of God? They don't understand that the same materials, even though they're similar, they're not necessarily used in every building on every construction site.
0: Yes.
1: Because some site requires more blocks than some. Some sites require that the cement be mixed thicker than some. Some will use gravel, some won't.
0: Yes.
1: Some will use different things, even though they are similar.
0: Yes.
1: There are different things that is used on different buildings.
0: Right. Yes, woman of God. Because remember, say no.
1: And so
0: look,
1: sometimes because we mixed a certain
0: Jesus.
1: Way when we're going through our process,
0: Mm-mm.
1: we believe that God needs to do everybody the same.
0: And you know, say so work.
1: Through the same process, and it is not so.
0: Is not so. Because look at this.
1: Because some of us gonna have to take some things away from us.
0: Yes.
1: To kill pride.
0: Come
1: because
0: no man.
1: Some of us were struggling with pride.
0: Well,
1: while another man is not struggling with pride, he's struggling with low
0: self-esteem. Jesus,
1: and
0: I can't,
1: the process is different.
0: Woman of God, I can't take it. Look here.
1: Jesus.
0: Listen, me now. Listen, we gotta wrap up. We gotta wrap up quickly. But look here now. This last thing before we wrap up, let me just say this. I'm excited. But look at this, woman of God. Listen to this, right? Remember, you know, currently you have a lot of people that have different type of materials now, you know. What if God decide to build me out of sheetrock right now? Because him knows after a certain period, because the sheetrock when pick me when you used to build me with, you know, him don't use concrete yet, you know, him don't use the brick wall yet, you know, him build me out of sheetrock, because at this moment in time with the sheetrock, you know,
1: that's
0: say well then
1: needed.
0: Me need it, because there are some things me need to go through and some things I need to endure, and then some things that him knows say I'm going to break down the sheetrock at some time to build up a firmer wall. Look here now. Me quit end it, yes, all right, me done.
1: I know so many of them before we end.
0: Yes.
1: Must be mindful.
0: Yes.
1: That different buildings are in different climates. Different location for different purposes.
0: Hey, I'm just about to say, let us continue this next week. Because the climate, we talk about the different climate, and some buildings, you can't build brick wall in a cold place. Look here. Hello.
1: Let me stop.
0: God bless you, woman of God. God bless you. No, sir, what a something today. Jesus.

0: time and time again. For there's not one broken vessel. What a word today. God can't mend. All right, let me see who is calling. Central 96, good afternoon.
1: Good afternoon, Sister D.
0: Good afternoon. How you do?
1: Good afternoon, Sister D.
0: Good afternoon. You're not hearing me? Good afternoon, Mama.
1: I'm hearing no.
0: Yes.
1: Me say, me wash me clothes them and me feel effy.
0: Mighty God. Mighty God.
1: What a word. Big up yourself.
0: What a word.
1: Big up yourself.
0: My God.
1: No, man. No write me off, man. No write me
0: no
1: off.
0: No write me off.
1: Because
0: don't write me off.
1: Under construction.
0: My God. My God,
1: glory
0: my God.
1: In the name of Jesus.
0: Yes, sir.
1: You know, so sometimes you have gone, you know. Mm-hmm. And some people write you off already, you know, because then things say what you are going through, you're not going to come out of that, you know.
0: Yes. Yes, yes.
1: You're not going to come out of it.
0: My God.
1: But God, the pity them no know say, God not true with you yet. Mm. You're under construction.
0: Yes, yes, yes.
1: Glory to God.
0: Mighty God, what a God.
1: Thank you for the word, yeah.
0: Mighty God.
1: Thank you for the word.
0: Yes.
1: I am blessed.
0: God bless you, Mama. God bless you.
1: God bless you,

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Ooh. Oh, I tell you. What a word. Lord Jesus. No way, Apostle Coleman should be up for today. We can't take it, you know. He'll pick up the broken pieces. Look here, God, if you hide somehow, we are work, probably. Hello, because if you see if some people ever know what we're going to do with you, Lord God, then we sabotage it. Hey, then we can't confine everything. Them have opinion for everything. But anyways, what a beautiful word.

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Oh, but here's what Jesus.

All right, so you know I gotta do this quickly. For the month of July, Central 96.3 FM Jamaica is doing a promotion on the mention package. Okay, so you know the mention is $500, right? $500 Jamaican for a mention. 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And listen, you can visit us at 47 Manchester Avenue, shop number 2. Me, Pen Clarendon, 47 Manchester Avenue. And of course, you can do what you need to do right there. And then, yeah, $500 and the thing work out just right for you. Okay. So here's this now. Full Truth Church of God Deliverance Center, Region 2, throughout all Clarendon. Under the leadership of Bishop Rupert Hull. I don't say she look wrong, promise. I mean, I get it right. 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Starting time Sunday, 10:30 a.m. and 4:30 p.m. And then on Monday through to Wednesday, it will be 6 p.m. nightly. Come and hear dynamic speakers such as Bishop Rasheen McLean, Overseer O'Neill Peck, Minister Nikisha Sinclair, Reverend Matilda Jones, Pastor Michael Williams, and Overseer Mark Henry. So if you need more information, directions, all that kind of something, talk with Minister Bentley. You can call her at 876-450-8330. That's 876-450-8330.

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All right?

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Good afternoon, how are you? Go again for me. Go again for me. You're breaking out.

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1: Energy.
0: What's up?
1: Active.
0: Fully active. What's going on?
1: I tell your mom, turn up now.
0: Yes.
1: I tell him. You know, it just reminds me of when Philip meet Nathaniel, you know.
0: Wow.
1: And Philip said, we have found a savior.
0: Mm-hmm.
1: You're the man, say, can anything good come out of Nazareth?
0: Yes.
1: Can you imagine?
0: There
1: are some situation where people look and look down at us where we are from.
0: Mm-hmm.
1: Look at us at the past.
0: Yes.
1: The community.
0: Mm-hmm.
1: The family that we are from.
0: Mm-hmm.
1: You know, people look at us with different nature, and expect us to be the same person we are or we was. You understand? They don't think that they can change some people. You understand?
0: Yeah.
1: And
0: yeah.
1: I'll tell you something, man. I've been through some situation, and you know, it's just trusting God.
0: Right. Yes.
1: Trusting God.
0: Yes, definitely.
1: And believe in His word, and feast upon the word of God.
0: Yes.
1: Total change that I've seen results.
0: Mm-hmm.
1: I've seen God fight back that I never believed
0: would be
1: come true for me.
0: Yes.
1: Because I know the God that I put my trust in.
0: Testify in a man. True.
1: I know the God that I put my trust in when people write me about me, never come back.
0: My God.
1: He cannot come back. Yeah, and I said,
0: mm-hmm.
1: I trust God. I know the God that
0: mm-hmm.
1: I put my trust in.
0: The yes.
1: word of God is clear in 1 Corinthians chapter 15:19. He said, if only in this life
0: we have hope.
1: We are
0: men most miserable, man.
1: Miserable.
0: Come now, man.
1: And that's what happens to a lot of people.
0: Mm-hmm.
1: When people say, we put the trust in God and God is working out. You understand?
0: Mm-hmm.
1: He said in Isaiah 55 verse 8, he said, His ways are not our ways, or His thoughts are not our thoughts. You understand? His ways is higher than our ways, as far as the heaven is from the earth. People look down on us and don't know that God don't look on us. God see our heart. God knows our heart. And as long as you went to God with a contrite heart and a broken spirit, that's what God
0: He will not despise. That's right.
1: You understand? God accepted
0: mm-hmm.
1: our apology when we go down to God and talk to God. I know that God know that we're sorry over certain things. Because sometimes you find out some situation, you know.
0: Mm-hmm.
1: And let me tell you something. You don't even realize the situation that you're in.
0: Yes.
1: You're in it.
0: Mm-hmm.
1: It's not intentionally.
0: Yes.
1: You understand?
0: Yeah, man.
1: But God can change things around. God can turn things around.
0: That's right.
1: Change things. Change people. Change
0: mm-hmm.
1: places. That's the God we serve.
0: But you know, me gonna run leave your door because somebody is calling.
1: Yeah, man.
0: Thank you.
1: Yourself, man.
0: Thank you. All right,
1: have
0: cool.
1: A nice day. Have a nice
0: you have a great one.
1: Yeah, man. I love it.
0: All right, cool.
1: Yeah,
0: Central 96, good afternoon.
2: Good day, Sister Essend.
0: Hey, good afternoon. How are you?
2: A word today, Mama.
0: Me say what a word. I say what a word. Beatings. Yes.
2: Own words.
0: Yes, indeed. Yes, indeed. Yes, indeed.
2: And I hear you play some good music there too.
0: Yes, you know.
2: Yeah.
0: Yeah, man. But, you know, it is what it is, and we love it, and we just give God thanks for it. You hear?
2: Definitely, ma'am.
0: All right, mama. Bless you.
2: Okay, ma'am. Mm-hmm.

0: Central 96, good afternoon to you.
1: Afternoon, Jesus. How you doing?
0: Hey, Mama, how are you? How you doing?
1: Look at these last days, me can't get you at all, Ma.
0: Me love. Me love. I wonder what I keep. Is what keeping?
1: Uncle Renji. So me can't get Uncle Renji when me a call him.
0: Me not know.
1: But anyhow.
0: Mm-hmm.
1: Me get you, man. What a blessing. What a word.
0: I tell you. My God. My God.
1: My soul blessed. And when man cast you down, Jesus build you up, man. Mighty God. Me live by the word, man.
0: Yes.
1: The word make me clear.
0: Mm-hmm. Yeah, break
1: continue,
0: up, man.
1: Anything you do.
0: All right. No problem. Thank you.
1: You should work.
0: All right. Bless you.

care, make God hide you and work for you, young man. Some people too fast, you know. People fast, but they love fast in your business, you see. But we allow God to just work on us in secret, in private. Then the big reveal will come. Heaven bless you, Apostle LaToya Francis. My God.

I gotta send a quick happy birthday shout out to Shania, aka Kimmy. Works out of Tate, support a lot. Big up yourself, Kimmy. Happy birthday to you. Hope you have a great one. And of course, your birthday greetings is coming to you from your mama, Lady Crossley. And then, of course, I gotta send a quick shout out to my grandmama, one Ivy Ailes from the app. Of course, she is what, all of 88 years old. And mama, you're going with yourself, big woman. Oh, you mean? Happy birthday to you, Grandma. We know it's coming from all your grand pickinies and your great grand pickinies and from your own pickinies. So happy birthday to you, sweetheart.

0: All right, so you know that. All right, it is that time when I have to get myself out of here and make way for, of course, the Bible class teacher in the house. Logs, I mean, from fasting service over to Bible class. I love it. So, of course, Uncle Wayne G is in the building and ready and raring to go. Uncle Wayne G in the building. Uncle Wayne G, what you mean?
1: Who said?
0: Who is on the microphone?
1: Oh, you know, the essence. Good afternoon to you. How are you?
0: No, I don't. Why you make things so difficult sometimes, Uncle Wayne G?
1: What is difficult?
0: Like, you just come and say, oh, say, like, okay, who else would say that you're in the building? Now, must let me see you, and you're sitting in front of me right now.
1: What is it? Why is there a problem with persons asking questions these days? Is it that nobody should ask questions? Are we not capable of answering questions, or we are scared of answering questions? Is it that we are scared of ourselves?
0: I don't know.
1: Good afternoon to you and good afternoon to your wonderful listeners.
0: Good afternoon to our wonderful listeners. Mm-hmm. Yeah.
1: How you do?
0: I am well. What a fasting service. Were you listening? Oh my God, did you listen to the word?
1: Yes, I was. Awesome.
0: I'm telling you, it was great.
1: Yes,
0: it's great. Great something will take place. I don't know, but wow. Apostle just mashed me up in the whole day. Yes, the whole day.
1: What is this?
0: When he's talking about the construction and how God is putting everything under construction. When you're under construction, man, and everybody if you know what is being built, what is being done. Sometimes you have to do things in secret. And I'm telling you, she did rock the place. I hope you heard everything. I hope you heard it.
1: I heard it. And I must say, you know, I'm sorry. When the Lord is using you,
0: yes,
1: it is not difficult to feel and to know.
0: Yes, man. You know, hard for no man. Your spirit be a witness. There's one spirit.
1: She represent Christian.
0: My
1: and
0: God.
1: Christian kingdom.
0: My God.
1: Bless you, woman of God. Thank you so much for the word.
0: Yeah.
1: We were blessed and we will make sure that that blessing stays with us.
0: Yes. Yeah. Well, I'm not sitting here with you all day. Just so you know. I know you would love to chat me out until a certain time. We're not going to do it today. Come up for courage.
1: Oh,
0: let him use you.
1: So I am just asking a question. Are you curious
0: about what?
1: About me asking you a question?
0: You see, no, it's not curiosity, really. It's me on edge when you ask a question, Uncle Wingy. Mm-hmm. There's a timidness.
1: So why having me? Why invite me in the program?
0: No, it's not that I invite you in my program.
1: No, but I am happy that you are able to sit on that side within my program, so nobody can say you never was. The program for
0: me. Me never. No, me never. Hey, right now. Right now. Right now.
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0: Hey there, my friend. Where are you heading to now?
1: Well, I'm heading to Church Without Walls. Have you ever heard about Church Without Walls?
0: Church Without Walls? What's that?
1: A place to worship. A place to give thanks unto the Lord. A place to be exalted, where you can be lifted up.
0: Really? So how do I know about this Church Without Walls?
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0: Well, I think I might take that opportunity and listen to Church Without Walls this Sunday. 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

All right. Good evening. Good evening. Good evening. Good evening. Good evening. Good evening, everyone. Thank you so much for joining us. It's another wonderful Wednesday. Yes, it's dubbed. It was earlier. It was fasting Wednesday. And now we're religious Wednesday. It's the same, you know. Nothing changed. I mean, we worship the same God up above. Let me say good evening to you, though. If you are joining us from all over the world, it's great to have you in our company. Yes, let me say, don't forget to give a friend a call and let them know to come on over. Yes, it's Bible Studies Day. Yes, yes, it's Bible Studies Day. So, you know, when we come, we will definitely be jumping into the Word. Let me say good evening to the Essence. Of course, she finished her stint. Seems like she's getting ready to travel, boss. Anyway, good evening, good evening, good evening, the Essence. Great program, as usual. And we look forward to you tomorrow and the next day. And the next day. And then you will get some rest on the weekend. And look forward to you again on Monday. Let me say good evening, though, to the radio family all over the world. Thank you for joining us. It's great to be with you again this evening. Yes, let me say good evening also to our radio family in the United States. Yes, locked in from Central 96.3 FM. That's where we are broadcasting from. Let me say good evening to our global partner, International Bread of Life Ministries, and of course all the members of Church Without Walls Global. Thank you so much for joining us. It's great to have you all joining us today. Yes, somebody said one day at a time. Sweet Jesus, that's all I am asking of you. We are grateful to be here. Well, you know what? I am not rather surprised, but I am happy. Did you know that on our way down to Clarendon this morning, I didn't drive myself. I was chauffeur driven. Yes. I was so chauffeur driven, man, and I was excited, man. I am still excited. You know, who can have one chauffeur drive you one way and another chauffeur drive you the other way? One way and jeep on it up, brother. Say going on. You understand? So tell you what, my daughter was the one who drove me down this morning, and she drive good, you know. She drive good, man, you know, like, she going good. She make her father proud this morning. Yes, she make her father proud, and I am so happy. You see, when you get children, you know, and you take care of them, and you don't wait until them grow up before you start, you know, seeing them and all these things. You know, it's good when you take care of your children. Yes? And I am happy to know this evening that my daughter was able to, you know, take us down safely. Myself and my son. Boy, yes, sir. So, I am happy. And then tell you what, my son is going to bring me back home. They choose what would happen. Yes, of course. My son choose that he will be the chauffeur going back to to New York, back into Kingston this afternoon. So let me say good afternoon to my two of my beautiful children. I happen to see three of them today because we stopped by my firstborn, of course, and say hello to her this morning. Yes,
Good evening to my firstborn, Sherry. Anyway, we are waiting to, I don't think they are hearing us on Adoration Gospel FM as yet. Don't forget, this evening is Bible studies. Yes, so we are just waiting for them to log us in on Adoration Gospel FM over in New York City. All right, it's about, they will take us up about the next 3 minutes or so. Then we will be live on that side. But anyway, I hope everybody is doing great. It's a wonderful Wednesday out here in Clarendon. We are excited to be here with you this evening. Coming up at the top of the hour, that's 3 o'clock here in the, Jesus, 3 o'clock in the Clarendon, and a matter of fact in Jamaica, and 4 o'clock in New York, Florida, do the maths around the world. It's great to be here. You know, I get to understand that Mrs. Crassley, her daughter, celebrating her birthday. Yes, her daughter is celebrating her birthday today. So we say happy birthday to her. Of course, she's excited to be celebrating the birthday with her daughter. All right. We're going to take a little time out and play some music, and then we come back and then forget. We are still studying in the book of John. We are in the book of John, chapter 17 today. So join us in Bible study at the top of the hour. Let's get to some music. I must say good evening to Mr. George Scott, passing through studio as usual today. And so stick and stay. Yes, and I'm going to get my daughter on the mic. My son is not shy, but my daughter, man, oh, Jesus have mercy. I'm going to get her on the mic today.

0: fill my cup and makes me whole. The sound of the great Cornell Clark right here on your Wednesday evening radio. Good evening, everybody. Thank you for joining us on another cool. It's not really hot out here in Clarendon today. Yes, the sun is out, but it's not really hot. I don't know where you are listening to us. Look here. Why them keep saying it's hot outside? If I'm in the outside.
1: I just stepped out there and it is piercing.
0: How much degree?
1: It is 35 degrees Celsius today.
0: So what about that?
1: It's hot.
0: Oh, you're at outside?
1: You're in an AC.
0: That's why I say that out of here, you know what I mean? I mean, I am in air condition inside the building, and everybody inside cool. It is pretty cool inside, yes? Pretty cool inside here. As I remind you, don't forget, coming up at the top of the hour, we'll be going into Bible studies. Let me say good evening to our global partner. I don't think that we were connected at the time. Let me say good evening again to our wonderful radio family over there in New York City, Locked In and Adoration Gospel FM, New York, our global partner, International Bread of Life Ministries, our servant leader, Reverend Melva Carty. Good evening to you, ma'am. Good evening to everyone joining us. Evangelist Carr, good evening to you. It is great to be here in Jamaica. Sister Jas. Good evening, Sister Jas. Sister Jas took, play something name again. It's something we have a green part and it outside of, like, it not jukey, you know, but it's sour sap for me the other day. And that was awesome of you. Thank you so much, Sister Jas. Great. Me still need me Bambi and mango, oh. Still waiting on my Bambi mango. Nobody no bring me no Bambi mango yet. I still need my Bambi mango. I have it. Me need a Bambi mango. If me even have to go find one Bambi mango tree and pick it myself, just tell me where the tree is. Sister, let me know what I'm going to do now. Sister, Calvanet. Sister Calvinette, you don't have no Bambi mango tree up there. Up at Chowtal. Jesus. Nobody. Hey. Look here, no man. Look here. Kiva. A Bambi mango tree up your side. Jesus. Auntie Peggy. You don't have no Bambi mango tree up there. That's. Can't bother.

0: All right, let's check out the phone line and see who we have here and say good afternoon. Carla, good afternoon. This one. Hello? Hello? Hello, good afternoon. Hello?
1: Good afternoon, sir.
0: You have to talk up. Oh, you're not, you're low, man. You're talking low. Talk up with me.
1: I wonder why.
0: I don't know why you're afraid. Yes, how are you, sir?
1: Not bad at all. I was out and I was at the cemetery and I come over and I said, let me listen to Uncle Wayne G a little bit.
0: Okay.
1: Since I hasn't where here.
0: Yes.
1: Bigging up the place, you know.
0: Yeah.
1: And I know you guys is an assignment.
0: Yeah.
1: So I said, let me call to Uncle Wayne G.
0: Appreciate it,
1: the
0: man.
1: The family's here listening, you know.
0: Eh?
1: The radio is good, but the family is here listening.
0: That's right.
1: The whole family.
0: That's right.
1: The whole radio family.
0: That's right. That's right.
1: Let me say greetings to your families.
0: Thank you.
1: You were talking about your daughter and your son.
0: Yeah, man. They are here with me, man. Them two of them are par. We are par today.
1: Yes, man. What a happiness. How you feel? You must feel good.
0: What you say, man? Listen, you heard me earlier. I said, you know, it is a good thing when you don't wait. Yes? To take care of your children. You take care of them from baby stage right up. Yes? So them nobody can say, a part way, him do it. I just because him get big. No. No. I practice what I preach, brother. I practice what I preach.
1: I was enjoying my girls, them two, and Sister Essen.
0: Yes.
1: They were on the radio with the school thing there, because my daughter is one of the guidance counselor in the Cross Basic School there.
0: Okay.
1: And I were here listening, and I say, wow. And they were on the station the other day.
0: Oh, yeah, and I was listening to, know, yeah. Like, oh, she, you, one of your daughter work at the... out in Mineralites, right?
1: Yes, ma'am. Mineralites, yes, ma'am.
0: Mineralites, yes.
1: She, one of my daughters, she's a guidance counselor out there.
0: Okay, awesome.
1: And, you know, they were doing good, and I feel so good to know, because there is so much different way they could go, you know, Uncle Wayne G.
0: That's true, sir.
1: Our children could change to another lifestyle, you know.
0: Yes.
1: So when we see they are heading for good,
0: yes,
1: to just humble ourselves.
0: That's true.
1: Yes, sir.
0: That is true.
1: It is so good. I listen to you and the sermon, the lady that ministered to us today.
0: Yeah.
1: You know, she put it out.
0: She was awesome. Yes,
1: she
0: that's
1: put
0: true.
1: It out. Sometimes we have some plans in Uncle Wayne G.
0: Mm-hmm.
1: But the plans is not. To edify God.
0: Mm-hmm.
1: So there's a grandfather clause for us to follow.
0: Mm-hmm.
1: That benefit us.
0: Mm-hmm.
1: Yeah. That sometimes we have some business to fix, you know. But uh-huh. The business with that we have, it is good business.
0: Yes.
1: But the business is to edify the world. It's not to edify spiritually.
0: Right.
1: So it was good. Anyway, let me say greetings to Central Family. Adoration Church Without Wall, Dennis String Gospel Chain, Caribbean Radio, and each and every radio servant leader and evangelist Carson Maxwell and Brother Edwards.
0: Mm-hmm.
1: As you guys are at the front, and I want to say you guys are doing an awesome job.
0: Bless God.
1: Awesome, because you don't know the amount of people that are listening in Uncle Wayne.
0: That's true. We don't know.
1: I'm coming out of the cemetery,
0: uh-huh,
1: where people, all different breed of people, have all different type of things to say.
0: Tell you what, call me later on. We are right up on Bible studies, so call me later on. All right.
1: Later then.
0: Bless you, man. Thanks. Right, good. All right.
1: Yes, sir.
0: Yes. All right. Let me say good evening to you. And as I said before, it's almost that time when we jump into Bible studies, so stick and stay. We'll be back with you. Don't go nowhere. Yes. We're going to keep it rolling. Yes.

Right, Evangelist Scar, come on in, Evangelist Scar. Call us on the overseas line, Evangelist Scar. Let's see what happened. Come on in on the overseas line, Evangelist Scar.

Hello, good afternoon. Evangelist Carr? Evangelist Carr? Vanji? Alright, we're not getting her. Alright, Evangelist Carr, it seems like we have to turn it the other way. We're gonna have to turn it the other way, ma'am. Alright, call us on the, call us on the Jamaica number. The 347-4201 on WhatsApp. Evangelist Carr, call us on WhatsApp. Call us on WhatsApp. Yes? And let's see what happened. Yes, tell them to keep it up. Yes, call us on WhatsApp, Evangelist Carr. And let's see what happened. All right. We're getting ready for Bible studies, family.

0: All right, glory, glory, glory. Good afternoon, Evangelist Sky.
1: Good afternoon, Bishop Dr. Wayne Graham. How are you?
0: I am blessed, my sister. Can I get a little more volume out of you? Turn your phone up a little bit. Let me see if we can get
1: a little bit up.
0: It's up?
1: Yeah, my phone is up.
0: All right.
1: Way up.
0: No problem. All right. How you doing, though? How is the weather?
1: The weather nice.
0: Wow. That sounds good.
1: Yes, the weather nice yesterday and this morning. We have to wear a little light jacket to stay right.
0: Yes, stop it. Are you serious?
1: I am dead serious. I couldn't believe what I really feel yesterday.
0: Oh my God, that's awesome!
1: My God, it was so cool.
0: I am happy to know that.
1: Cool yesterday.
0: Oh Jesus, thank God for that, though.
1: yes, the time really cooled down, mm-hmm. And outside this morning some people.
0: Uh-huh.
1: I had on some little light jacket, but afterward in the day, now I think it's kind of pick up now, getting a little bit warmish.
0: All right. So, where are we today in the Bible studies?
1: John chapter 17.
0: All right. From verse 1.
1: Mm-hmm. From verse 1.
0: All right. So let us play a little bit of this song. I know time is the essence. So let's play a little bit of this song here, and then we come back. You read the word and we see what the Lord has for us today.

0: All right, welcome back, welcome back. Evangelist Carrier, can you hear me?
1: Yes, sir. I can hear you.
0: Yeah, turn up your arm. Turn up back your phone.
1: Let me turn it.
0: Turn up back your phone. Let me see.
1: Okay.
0: All right, good?
1: Yes, sir. You can hear me now, right?
0: Yes, ma'am. Loud and clear. All right, so welcome back to Bible studies. We are now in the book of chapter 17, and this is awesome. You know, it's a pretty unique chapter, yes, because the entirety of this chapter really is a single prayer, you know, that our Lord Jesus offered to the Father on the behalf of himself, the church, and even the Father, you know. Now, John tells us that the prayer was offered just before Jesus and his disciples made their way into the Garden of Gethsemane. Just to give you a little idea of the time frame here. Now, the very fact that Jesus is praying messes with a lot of people's mind. You know? Matter of fact, if I should just explain a little bit as to how many times persons have asked me, if Jesus is God, then why does he pray to God? You know, many times, and even Christians ask those questions. You know, it's just that in some of the minds of the people, some things in the Bible really messes with the minds of some of our people, you know, because they can't comprehend the idea of how capable Jesus is. Because of God becoming a man. And there are also people that think they are to be able to understand the fullness of that. I am not one. I really don't entertain those kind of thoughts, because those thoughts are really out of my pay grade, as some people would have said, you know. But it is an amazing thing, radio family, that the Bible contains some pretty incredible prayer for us to read. You know, you read prayers from Abraham, you read prayers from Moses, you know, and so forth. Nehemiah, you know, what a great prayer. Nehemiah prayed great prayers in the Bible. Throughout the scriptures, there are so many prayers, but none can ever match this one that Jesus prayed. This, if you ask me, is God the Son praying to God the Father, and we get the opportunity to listen in, and it is a great privilege for us to be able to do such a thing. You know, what is so challenging though is for me to sit here this evening and teach this, because it's not everyone would look at it and teach it this way, because we're gonna reach to it, we're gonna talk about it, and I'm gonna bring up some of the words that, you know, will help us through, and maybe some definition, you know. But this is not the kind of thing you teach. It is the kind of thing in reverence that you bow before. A matter of fact, you recognize that you are walking on holy ground. and you approach it with fear and with trembling. And that's the way this evening, this afternoon, this morning, I am going to hope that we will approach it. So what we're going to do this evening, we're going to read through the entire passage of Scripture. Yes? It's not a long chapter. It's 120 from 1 verse 1 through to 26. And then we'll come back and talk about some of the things that Jesus says. Evangelist Scar, yes, read for us from the book of John chapter 17 from verse 1 through to verse 26. And I want you to read with a passion this passage of prayer that Jesus prayed. Over to you, man.
1: John chapter 17 and verse 1. When Jesus had spoken these words, he lifted up his eyes to heaven and said, Father, the hour has come. Glorify your Son, that the Son may glorify you. Since you have given him authority over all flesh, to give eternal life to all whom you have given him. And this is eternal life, that they know you, the only true God,

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I am praying for them. I am not praying for the world, but for those whom you have given me, for they are yours. All mine are yours, and yours are mine, and I am glorified in them. And I am no longer in

0: before the foundation of the world. O righteous Father, even though the world does not know you, I know you, and these know that you have sent me. Verse 26, I made known to them your name, and I will continue to make it known that the love with which you have loved me may be in them, and I in them. Amen. Back over to you, Bishop.
1: Thank you, ma'am. Let us pray. Most righteous God, eternal Father, our friend, the ruler of the universe. Mighty God, we come this evening with an open heart, dear Lord. Not sure how to approach your teaching this evening. But I pray, Lord, that you will allow us to do justice to your words this evening. Mighty God, your words that are recorded here this evening, the truth just before our Lord and Savior was arrested. Mighty God, we see these words this evening, and yet we need understanding. Allow these words, mighty God, to give us such insight. Mighty God, come to our aid this evening, that as we approach your words this evening, not just for information, but Lord, because we need to know more about you and the holiness that it brings, the power that is in them. Mighty God, we pray this evening that each and every one of us in your study this evening will humble ourselves, Lord, and receive what you have to share with us. We ask it all in Jesus' name. Amen. Now you will notice the first thing that Jesus said here in this prayer is that, Father, my hour is not yet come. Call your pastor this evening. You can see the change, because throughout the course of this gospel, many times we have heard when Jesus said, my hour is not yet come. Or his hour is not yet come. And it is repeated over and over again. So you can understand the change here when he says, my hour is now in fact come. And it is for that reason that Jesus will be arrested and will be offered as a sacrifice for our sins. Why was Jesus arrested at this point though and not before? You know the answer. Spill it out loud. It's because his hour has not yet come. Before, now his hour has come. Now it is time for this hour to take place. It is very important that you understand that, because his hour had not yet come, they couldn't touch Jesus. And the reason I am emphasizing that to you this evening is because I believe there is something about that understanding of destiny, if I may use that term, that applies to us as individual believers. Now, unlike Jesus, we don't know when our hour has come. And I am so happy to know that. I just don't know when my hour will come. Yes? So it is a good example. But I do believe that we ourselves have an hour. And what I mean to say is, there is an hour that will come in all of our lives when we will be taking from this earth. Yes? Unless the Lord come first, which I am hoping for. But until that hour arrive, you will not be taken from this earth. I truly believe that. It doesn't matter how hard and how firm the enemy is and try to take you out. He won't be able to take you out. It doesn't matter how many pandemics have risen during the course of our lifetime. Not one of them will take you out until your hour has come. It doesn't matter how much accident you have seen. So many times people have been shot, police officers, soldiers in the field been shot at. But because their hour has not yet come, they can't be taken out. None of them, absolutely nothing shall take you out if your hour is not yet come. No matter how many health scare you have, pressure, diabetes, cancer, whatever it might be, unless your hour is come, none of them can take you out. They won't take you away, believers, until it is time. And I truly believe that. Yes? It doesn't matter how much time you have gone into the hospital and out of the hospital. In, out, in, out. You lose your great health and you're still around with us because your hour has not yet come. Yes. You have seen so many people pass away, die in this world. Yes. And you see them go away. And there are persons that have gone into more serious health threat. And you wonder why those people are still around. And my sister is no longer around. My brother is no longer around. My pastor is no longer around. My friend is no longer around. My sister is not that sick. My brother was not that sick. But yet he's gone away. But yet, you wonder why somebody else is gone. It's because that person over has come. And the one that is still alive, their hour has not yet arrived. So I want you to take a little time out and think about these things this evening. Yes? So the question is, when will your hour come? We don't know. I don't know, and neither you know. So all this time Jesus has been saying, my hour is not yet come. So they couldn't touch him. It doesn't matter how dangerous some people are. They can't touch you if your hour has not yet come. No, they can't touch you. Mm-mm. That's it. So there's nothing you can do when your hour has come. But when it's not come, mm-mm. They can't touch you, believers. They can't touch you. no matter what they try. It gets scary sometimes, but they can't touch you. Anyway, let's move on. Jesus go on here praying, saying, glorify your son at the end of verse 1. That your son may glorify you, since we have given. It gets scary sometimes, but they can't touch you. Anyway, let's move on. Jesus go on here praying, saying, glorify your son at the end of verse 1. That your son may glorify you, since we have

Or you might have already noticed it, is the fact that Jesus is primarily concerned with glory, bringing glory to the Father, and the glory that was due to him. We'll talk more about that in a little bit. But I want you to focus with us this evening. Yes, and the verse 3. And we will come back to this idea of glory. But he says here in verse 3, and this is eternal life, that they may know you, the only true God, hallelujah, and Jesus Christ, Jesus the Messiah, whom you have sent. So Jesus makes an interesting statement here, saying that eternal life can be defined as knowing God. A very interesting quote here. I want you to listen to that carefully before I move on. Jesus says that eternal life can be defined as knowing God. Yes? Tell me if you get that. I mean, the fact is that when we come to know Christ as our Lord and Savior, when we come to him by faith and we receive what he did on the cross of Calvary, yes, we come into a relationship of knowing. I want you to hear those words here from the Bible this evening. We come into a relationship of knowing. But believers, it is not an intellectual knowing. It is not a knowing that we get from knowing your Bible. Oh, well, I came to the Lord and I don't know the Lord yet. Well, yes, you do. You may not know your Bible as all some people know it. You may not know all of the important doctrines. Yes? You may not even understand what sanctification means. You may not even know the definition of grace. But you know God. Because look, this is not an intellectual knowing, and knowing that is gained by absorbing information like you would get by reading a book or studying a particular subject. But knowing, the knowing that is referred to here when he said, and this is eternal life, to know God. And to know the one that he sent, he is talking here about his experiential knowing. In other words, it's a knowing that is based on experienced believers. It's kind of the same knowing that a husband and a wife have for one another as they come to know one another in daily experience with time and interaction with one another. They get to know one another in ways that nobody else knows about them, because that's the definition of intimacy. We have said this over and over again. Look, intimacy is defined as what you share with someone. And if you are in a marriage, then it would be your marriage partner. What you share with that person that you share with no other person.

0: That's intimacy. My wife, your husband knows something that she knows about her husband that you on the outside don't know. And I'm sure the wife knows and is glad about that. And it's vice versa. So it is this knowing, the true knowing is through experience. But what is also interesting here about knowing our God, it's about time and interaction. Similar, it's a similar knowing, as I said, like in a marriage. But the way we know the Lord is not through time and interaction. It is through the Holy Spirit. The Holy Spirit, when a person comes to faith in Jesus Christ, come to live within someone, and there is an instantaneous knowing. Hallelujah. That begins at that point and carries on through the life of a believer. It comes through the Spirit, and it is something that we were told, I should say. As a matter of fact, I should say we were foretold even back in the Old Testament. Let's show you this in the book of the Old Testament. And here God is talking about the new covenant here in the book of Jeremiah chapter 31 from verse 33 to 34. It says, "This is the covenant that I will make with the house of Israel after those days, declares the Lord." And I want you to notice one of the key elements of this new covenant. He said, "I will put my law within them, and I will write it," that means in my law, "I will write it," it's a righteous requirement, "on their hearts," not on their minds, "on their heart, and I will be their God, and they shall be my people." And he said, "And because of this, no longer shall each one teach his neighbor or teach his brother, saying, 'Know the Lord,' for they shall all know me, from the least of them to the greatest, declares the Lord." And that's what God is talking about here, is experiential knowledge, believers. Because in this new covenant that I am going to bring about, I am going to envelop them. I am going to take who I am, my character, my wisdom, yes, my righteous requirement, and I am going to write those things on their hearts, so that there will be an instantaneous knowing. They will know me, and nobody else is going to go around saying, "You need to know the Lord." If somebody has already come to faith, because they will know me, from the least to the greatest, they will know me. There will be an intimacy, a joining, hallelujah. You know what the Apostle Paul talked about this? Yes? Let me show you this in the book of 1 Corinthians chapter 6. Yes? He said in 1 Corinthians chapter 6 and verse 17, he said, "He who is joined to the Lord becomes one Spirit with him." Glory to God. Think about that. Let that soak a minute, believers. You've come to know Christ as your Savior and Lord. You are one Spirit with him. So there is a joining. Yes? And now we know a little bit more about this joining and how this joining takes place. It is on a spiritual level. It's not on a physical level. No. It's on a spiritual level. And you are one spirit with him. So this intimacy of knowing goes both ways now. You know him, and he knows you. Look what Jesus says here in John 10. Going back in time in scripture where we have passed. Yes, this is Jesus talking here. He said, my sheep hears my voice. John 10, 27. Look at this. And he said, and I know them. I know them. Hallelujah. And do what? And they follow me. This is Jesus talking here, believers. We talked about this when we studied through the book of John, chapter 10. What that means, yes? About the shepherd knowing his sheep and calls them out, hallelujah, by name. Yes? I promised you earlier that we would talk a little about this reference about glory. Because he goes on here talking about it in verse 4 and 5. Look with us in your Bible. Verses 4 and 5, he says, I glorify you on earth. Jesus is talking to the Father. Having accomplished the work that you gave me to do. And now, Father, glorify me, your own presence, with the glory that I have with you before the world existed. Yes? These are great verses in the Bible. Yes? Jesus now here is pointing to the things that he has done or had done during his earthly ministry. And he said, I did those things in such a way as to bring glory to you, Father. But now his prayer, yes, is that the Father would give glory to the Son. Isn't that interesting, believers? And he describe this glory, yes, that he is praying for as the same glory that they shared before the world began. Now, if you have a different translation that you like to read, yes, this statement is made in slightly different variation, although they all mean the same thing. Let us look at a few of them here this evening so you could look at it. Matter of fact, the New King James Version says, and now, O Father, glorify me together with yourself with the glory which I had with you before the world was. If you have a New American Standard Bible, yes, the latest revision yours would say, and now you, Father, glorify me together with yourself with the glory which I had with you before the world existed. And then the New Living Translation, yes, says, now, Father, bring me into the glory which shared before the world begun. They're all saying the same thing It's just different shades of the same thing. And you can see here from all these different rendering, yes, that Jesus is very clearly communicating that he and the Father share glory from eternity. From eternity, believers. And now Jesus is praying that God the Father would restore the glory to God the Son that he had and that they shared from time eternal past, which is an oxymoron. Huh? Who else in this world can pray this prayer? Huh? Nobody but God himself. Who else can pray this prayer? Again, I've told you over and over again that people like to say that Jesus never ever claimed to be God. And those are the kind of people, yes, who I really don't think I've ever read and understood the Bible. If you understand what Jesus is praying here, believers, you know that, a purely human being who is not, look, who say, look, you know you're not God. Can you pray this prayer? No, you can't. You can't pray this prayer. I mean, it not only would be ridiculous, but it would be blasphemous. Because look, especially in light of what we know from the Old Testament in the book of Isaiah chapter 42. Yes? And this is a really important verse. This is God himself speaking here. He said in Isaiah 42 verse 8, I am Yahweh, the Lord, that is my name. Look at this. My glory I give to no other. Oh, God of mercy this evening. Who is talking here, believers? No, we know who is talking here. This is God. He says, look, I am the Lord, Jehovah Yahweh. That is my name. I share my glory with no other. I give my glory to no other. And what is Jesus boldly praying? Huh? Lord, give me the glory we had before the world began. Lord of mercy. What a prayer. Jesus, if you didn't know, is God. Can I remind you one more time? I just said it. I repeat. Jesus is God. There is no getting around it, believers. Now, if you understand your Bible, you will understand the reality of what Jesus is saying here. He prays for that very glory, which God says, I share with no other. Hallelujah. Jump up to verse 6. Jesus says, I have manifested your name to the people who you have given me out of the world. Because as they were, you gave them to me, and they have kept your word. What does Jesus mean when he says, I have manifested God's name? What does he mean? Huh? Well, the important thing to remember here is that he said it many times, is that someone's name in the Bible speaks of the person who they are as a person. It talks about their attributes. It talks about their character. We have talked about that even as it relates to Esau and Jacob. Yes, in the Old Testament. Yes, when we went through the book of Genesis. Yes, the names reflects attributes. Yes, they reflect the person. So what does it mean when Jesus said, I have manifested to these men your name? You know, well, obviously you know what he's saying. I have revealed who you are as a person. I have revealed your attributes. I have revealed your character to these people. I have given them these things. And that's why we read way back in John chapter 1. Do you remember? Let's go back there. Let's look at it. What John wrote in John chapter 1 verse 18 when he said, no one has ever seen God. The only God, yes, and he's talking about Jesus there, who is at the Father's side, has made him known. You know, you can even translate that to also believers. Has manifested him. Or, if you will, has revealed him. I like the New American Standard Bible, which says, he has explained him. I like that. But it doesn't matter. It's the same. And I don't think it goes far enough, because it's not just an explanation. It's a revelation. Jesus revealed the Father, and he will continue to reveal the Father. So he says here in verse 7, now they know that everything you given me is from you. And I have given them the words that you have given me, and they have received them and have come to know in truth that I came from you, and they have believed that you sent me. And this is a sort of interesting statement. Jesus is kind of telling, he's saying to the Father, you know, they now know. The revelation has been made known to them that I am, yes, I am here from you. I came from you and I came to them. And they know that now. And look, the implication of that statement is that these guys are now ready for the next step of the revelation. And the revelation, yes, that they need now to embrace will now take some time for them to embrace as to why I come. I have come to die. I have come to die for them. And you can tell them. And you can tell that that's the implication in the verses that now follow. Jesus begins to pray for his disciples for their strength. Because knowing as he does that they are about to go through a very dark few days here, he begins to pray for them in earnest. In verse 9, he said, I am praying for them. I mean, those words are just awesome when he said, I am praying for them, Lord of mercy. You know, this is not for the world. I'm not praying for the world. Yes, but I'm praying for those who are here with me. They are yours. And all that are mine are yours. He said, and yours are mine. And I am glorified in them. But here is the deal. It's time for me to depart. He said, I am no longer in the world. But he said, Father, you know that I am going to be leaving them behind. Hallelujah. They are in the world. I am coming to you. They are staying here. So he said, Holy Father, keep them in your name, which you have given me, that they may be one, even as we are one. Disbelievers is such a lovely prayer for his disciples. Spoken with simplicity of word. But look, Jesus simply said, Father, hallelujah, keep them. Keep them, Father. But notice he said, keep them. In whose name? In your name. We just talked about what the name is, right? The person, the attributes, and the character of someone. So Jesus here is saying, keep them in who you are. Keep them in what you are. Keep them in the character of your heart, your love, your kindness, your power. Keep them in who you are. Kept in the name of God. I think you know what that means, believers. Kept, to be kept in the name of God. You can pray that part for other people. Kept in the name of God. You can say, Father, keep this person in the power of your name. Mm-hmm. David himself understood what this meant. 700 years before Christ was born, David understood it. Let me show you this in the book of Psalms, chapter 20, verse 1. In the ESV, he said, may the Lord answer you in the day of trouble. May the name of God of Jacob protect you. When he says the name, he's not saying that you're going to utter his name as it is some kind of a magic formula. Like some people treat the name of Jesus, you know, like it is a magical name. In the name of Jesus, you know, that and that and that. He's talking about here the purpose, hallelujah, the character. He's talking about the attributes, the power of the name of the person. To be kept in the name of God. To be kept in the name of God. It is all about the person. The person who we are praying to. Yeah, last week we talked about it. When we are praying and we say, look, in the name of Jesus, we are saying, in the authority and the power, in the person, in the attributes, in the character of Jesus, I pray. Yes. It's way more than just a magical formula. Yes? Jesus goes on here in verse 12. While I was with them, I kept them in your name, which you have given me, and I guarded them, and not one of them has been lost, except the son of destruction. And he's talking about this guy, Judas. People ask the question, do you think that we will see Judas in heaven, Bishop? Not if you read your Bible, believers. You wouldn't ask that question. Jesus refers to this guy as the son of destruction. And he says concerning Judas that it would have been better for him to not have been born. Your Bible might say son of perdition. Sound a little bit nasty, right? But it means the same thing. Son of destruction. Son of destruction. But he ends that by saying that the scripture might be fulfilled. Did the Bible believers foretold of one who would betray the Lord? Of course it did. Several passages. Yes, it said that across the Bible. If you look into one of them, Psalms 41 here, verse 9 in the ESV Bible. He said, even my close friend in whom I have trusted, who ate my bread, has lifted his heel against me. Verse 13 said, now I am coming to you, and these things I speak in the world, that they might have my joy. In other words, what Jesus is saying here, he said, these things I speak in their hearing, that is time that they might have my joy in them. And look, Jesus was aware that they were going to think back on this prayer, and that it would give them joy. A joy, hallelujah, that nobody could steal. He said, I have given them your word, and the world has hated them, because they are not of the world, just as I am not of the world. Yes? And I like what Jesus goes on to say here. I do not ask that you take them out of the world, but that you keep them from the evil ones. I want you to think about what Jesus just prayed there, believers. And I want us to think of the power of Jesus' prayer. Yes? And the reason I want you to think about it is that I have met Christians over time, and I think you have done that, yes, that are constantly talking about the devil and running from him, and I'm scared of him, and they see him everywhere, and there's just this constant sort of a thing that just envelop their hearts and minds, believers, about the work of the devil. And you know what? There is truth, of course, to the fact that we battle an unseen enemy. There's no question. Yes? We know that spiritual warfare is a real thing. We know that there is one who, like a roaring lion, of course, seeks whom he may devour. And we are to be on the alert. We know that, believers. Huh? But listen, if you take just those verses that I just quoted to you, and that's your fixation, and you don't also realize that Jesus prayed for you, that though you are not taken out of this world, you will be kept from who? The evil ones. You're not going to have a proper balance. Look, almost every truth of the Bible has to be held intentionally. What I mean by that is that you can't flip over here and flop over there. It has to be held intentionally. Yes, on a balance. Huh? Yes, it has to be on a balance. Because if you don't hold it on a balance, there are going to be problems, and there will be consequences to those problems in your life. Yes, it is a good picture of holding something intentionally. Yes, you hold something. What truth? Yes, when you hold something intentionally, on one side, there is the devil that is about to get you. And over on the other side, Jesus prayed for you that you would be kept. And strengthen. The Bible said, you and I has been given every single thing that we need. Yes, through life and godliness. Every single thing that we need. Yes, we go to the book of Ephesians and we will learn about the full armor of God. He gave us that which we put on for warfare. And we are equipped. Yes, we are equipped through His Holy Spirit. Awesome. But that's what the whole intention is. When you are talking to somebody who is all about the devil, all they talk about is the devil, the devil, the devil, the devil. Getting scared sometime. All they're talking about the devil. Then you know that that person flaps way over on the weak side of the fence. And you need to help them come back over and say, look, hold on. This imbalance, you need to bring some balance to your life and an understanding of it. Of this whole issue related to the devil. Because look, Christians, Satan wants you to flop. He wants you to flop to one side or the other. If he gets you to flop on his side, then he can get you to fear him. And then look what, you can't even sleep at night. For fear of what he is going to do next in your life. But you get over on the other side. You flop on the other side. Where it's like, look. You got to say to the devil, you think you got me? Huh? Yes. So you got to be careful. Hold truth with intention. Because look, the Bible gives you that balance. Huh? He said, keep them from the evil ones. I believe truly that prayer that Jesus prayed has been answered and continued to be answered. I truly believe that. He says here in verse 16, they are not of the world, just as I am not of the world. Sanctify them That means to set them apart for God's use. He said, sanctify them in the truth. And then he said, this is awesome. Your word is true. Yes? So there is the answer to your question. What is the true? The word. The word is true. The word conveys the truth. But if you want to know the truth personally, all you need to do is know Jesus. Because he said, Jesus said it, I am the truth. So the truth is actually a person. Hallelujah. Can I get an amen, please? The truth is actually a person. And his word is the word of God. The word is truth. And for your sake, he said, I consecrate myself that they also may be sanctified in truth. Now look, I want you to notice there in verse 17, he said, I'll sanctify them. That you may want to underline this one, and the word sanctified. And then here in verse 19, he said, and for their sake I consecrate. Yes, and you might underline that too. Yes, and then again, he used the word sanctified. Yes, at the end of verse 19. So you have sanctified, consecrate. Yes. And those are the two different English words that the ESV translate use, the ESV translator use to translate the same Greek word. There is no difference in the word here. The Greek word hagiazo, and it literally means to be holy, if you look it up. Yes, in some sort of a Greek dictionary, yes, it will say to be holy, for evil holiness. But listen, believers, holiness comes about to choose separation. Yes, separation from what? From that which is unholy. That which is corrupt. Now Jesus here is praying that the Father would keep you and me from the corruption of the world. And so he says here, I pray that you would sanctify them. That they may be sanctified in truth. And then here in verse 19, he said, for their sake I consecrate myself. And what Jesus is saying is that I am going to set myself apart from them physically, that I might go farther and be with you, and send to them the Holy Spirit, that they might be empowered to be sanctified and to live that separate life. Christians, do you understand that Jesus and his desire for you is to be separate? Huh? To be separate from the world? Because you are not of the world. You have been birthed out of the world. Yes? And now he prays for you to be separate from the world. Not like the world, but separate from the world. Verse 20, he said, I do not ask for these only, but also for those who believe in me through their words, Who is Jesus talking about here? He's talking about us believers. Have we not believed through their word, through their testimony? Yes, we have. So pay attention, believers. He's praying for you and I. Yes, that they may all be one, just as you, Father, and me, and I in you, that they may be in us, so that the world may believe that you have sent me. Yes, it go right up to verse 23. This is the Lord's prayer for you and I. For unity, believers. Oneness. For all believers. Can I tell you something here? And look, I've heard people quote this passage and then launching into a tirade about, we have all these churches today and all these different denominations and all these different expressions and so forth and so forth. And oh my God, we have blown this part of Jesus' prayer away. And they're all just negative about it. Look, I truly believe that there is unity and oneness among believers. That's my belief. Tell me I'm naive, of course. That's okay. But I believe it. I truly believe. And I hope that you have experienced what I have experienced. Have you ever, believers, watch this, run into a perfect stranger and strike up a conversation and realize that you are both believers and instantly felt like you know each other for all of your lifetime? Have you ever been in that situation? And you're just sitting there, standing there now, talking to each other like your brothers and sisters that you grew up with. What is that? Explain it to me. That's the unity of the Spirit. Hallelujah.
1: Spirit. Amen.
0: Glory to God. That's the oneness that we share through Christ Jesus. And it is beautiful. It is amazing, believers. I believe that Jesus' prayer was answered. And I don't believe, I think it matters with fellowship you happen to attend, whether Church of God of Prophecy, Church Without Walls, Global, Jehovah Witness. Oh, Jesus, how did I get there? Look, whatever church you may attend, I believe Jesus' prayer was answered.
1: Hallelujah.
0: There is a oneness in the Spirit that is a reality, believers. And the world sees it, especially when rotten stuff happen among us. I hate when rotten things happen in Christendom, of course. But let me tell you something here. Rotten things have this interesting tendency of bringing believers together in ways that reveals our oneness than our divisions. Suddenly, just like, you love Jesus Christ? Is he your savior? Yes, we are family. You are my brother. You are my sister. We are in the same faith. I don't care what church you attend. Hallelujah. I don't care if you worship on Saturday. I don't care if you worship on Sunday. I don't care what day of the week you worship. You are my brother. I am your brother, and you are my sister. Hallelujah.
1: Hallelujah, Jesus.
0: I don't care if you are one of those churches who sit and sing quiet hymns. You are one of those who jump all over the church. The fact still remains. You are my brother. And we are brothers and sisters in Jesus. Hallelujah. Amen. And nothing will ever change that. Nothing. He says here in verse 24, Father, I desire that they also whom you have given me may be with me wherever I am. I love what Jesus said there. Jesus prayed that we will ultimately be with him in heaven. Jesus says, I want them to see my glory. Jesus said it. I want them, hallelujah, to see my glory. That same glory that I have with you before the foundation of the world. So are we going to be with him? Is this prayer is going to be answered? Check out this. 1 Thessalonians chapter 4. Look in it. Paul writes here in 1 Thessalonians chapter 4, verse 16 through to 17. He said, for the Lord himself will descend, hallelujah, from heaven with a cry of command, with the voice of an archangel, and with the sound of the trumpet of God. And the dead, hallelujah, in Christ shall rise first. And then we who are alive, who are left, will be caught up together with them in the cloud to meet the Lord in the air. Look at this. And so we will always be with the Lord. Hallelujah.
1: Thank you, Jesus.
0: Look, you need to underline, you need to circle, you need to make sure you pull it out and put it on your fridge door. Every now and then, I try to circle back to Thessalonians. Oh, God, chapter 4, verse 16 to 17, and see if it is still in the Bible. And I know it's always there. And when I see it, I said, this is hope. This gives me hope. We are always going to be with the Lord. This is talking about the rapture believers. The catching away of the church. We get the word rapture from the words caught up in that passage. Caught up, to be caught up, to enraptured. Hallelujah. Yes. We will caught up to be with the Lord. And there we will be with him always. So was Jesus' prayer is going to be answered? Oh yes.
1: Yes, sir.
0: I bet it will. And again, here we see his glory. Jesus says, I want them to see my glory. Look what Jesus says here, believers, in the book of Matthew chapter 25. And verse 31, hallelujah. He said, when the Son of Man comes in his glory and all the angels with him, then he will sit on his throne, his glorious throne. Yes, we will see his glory. Hallelujah. O righteous Father, even though the world does not know you, I know you. These know that you have sent me. I made known to them in your name, and I will continue to make it known that the love in which you have loved me, that we may be in them and I in them. So this last portion of the Lord's Prayer, believers, it states that the revealing of the Father is an ongoing work. He said, I have made you known, and I will continue to do that. I will continue to keep doing that. That work happens through the agency of the Holy Spirit. Hallelujah. And why? He said that the love with which you have loved me begin in them and I in them. He said, look, I'm going to keep revealing you, Father. I'm just going to keep revealing you to these children. And you know what? It's going to deepen their love. It's going to deepen their love for you. It's going to deepen their love for one another. It's going to deepen their love for me. There's going to be a depth of love that comes to the revelation of the Father. It's a beautiful prayer. Wonderful prayer. So there you have it. The high priestly prayer. It is called the high priestly prayer. Hallelujah. Of our Lord Jesus Christ. Hallelujah. Glory to God. Glory to God. Hallelujah. Thank you, Jesus. Thank you, Lord. Thank you for your love. Thank you for your love. Hallelujah. Glory to your name. Glory to God this evening.
1: Hallelujah.
0: As we witness the prayer that Jesus prayed to the Father here this evening on our behalf. Yes. Jesus is not done with us. Yes. Hallelujah. What a joy. Hallelujah. Heavenly Father,
1: hallelujah.
0: We thank you, Lord. Thank you for your word this evening. Your word, mighty God, that has been preserved in history. Lord, we thank you, mighty God, for revealing to us what we need to know. Yes. Thank you for being a witness this evening through the power of the Holy Spirit. And as we go from here to wherever, Lord, we will be reminded that we will caught up to meet you in the air someday. And through your Holy Spirit. Because you living in us, Lord. Your Holy Spirit that is living in us today. I know you love us. Your character is wonderful. We thank you, mighty God. We give you praise. Continue to be with us, Jesus. And help us as Christians to continue loving each other, mighty God. We give you praise. We glorify you as you continue to do this work in us, as we seal this teaching and we seal this prayer in Jesus' name. Evangelist Scar.

and we praise your name, Jesus. Glory to God. We studied from John chapter 17, the high priestly prayer of Jesus Christ.

Hallelujah. It is joy unspeakable and full of glory. Jeremiah 31. Hallelujah. Verse 31 to 34. And then we have glory to his name. 1 Corinthians 6, verse 17. John chapter 10, verse 27. Isaiah 42 and verse 8. 1 John 1 and verse 18. 10 verse 27. Isaiah 42 and verse 8. 1 John 1 and verse

16 and 17. And Matthew 25, verse 31. Bible family, I am going back over the scriptures so that you can have them correctly. Hallelujah to Jesus. We studied from John 17, from verse 1 through to 26. Jeremiah 31.

21 and verse 9. First Thessalonians 4 verses 16 and 17.

0: as we continue to study the Word of God.
1: Amen. Thank you, sir. Yes, ma'am. Thank you so much. Go get some rest.
0: Yes.
1: Happy holiday.
0: No, sir. No. No, that's not rest.
1: Happy holiday. Bless you, ma'am. All the best. Right. God bless you. We'll talk.
0: God bless you. Yes.
1: All right.
0: Yes,
1: good.
0: All right.
1: Yes, ma'am. Good. All right. Let me say good evening to you. If you're just joining us, we say good evening. Good afternoon. Let's get back to some music here.

All right, let me say good evening again to you. I tell you, I hope you were in Bible studies. The Lord laid down this evening, huh? Good evening to Mrs. Cressley. Mr. Knight, good evening, sir. Sir John Scott, good evening. Hey, Tremaine. Good evening, Tremaine. Twain.

0: All right. Good evening. I am right here. Good evening, everyone. Hid my face. All right, so don't forget, we are coming to you live from Jamaica. Man, a lot of technology thing are going inside here, brother. Anyway, as a friendly reminder, let me say good evening to you. And don't forget, we are broadcasting live out of the studios of Central 96.3 FM here in Maypen, Clarendon. And we say good evening to everyone out there in Radio Land. Thank you so much for joining us. Let me say good evening to you. Yes, here in Jamaica, of course, the radio station family here in Jamaica, Central 96.3 FM fam. Good morning, good evening, good night, everybody. Good evening to those of you over there in New York City, locked in on Adoration Gospel FM. Good evening to, of course, our sister station over there in South Florida, our radio family, locked in on the Big Bad Caribbean Radio HD4. Good evening to you all. Thank you so much for joining us. Let me say good evening to Brother Gary. It is great to be here again. Sister Sharon, good evening to you, ma'am. How are you? Good evening to you. Good evening to you. Yes, good evening to you. Good evening to you. Good evening to you. And thank you all for joining us. Yes, thank you so much for joining us. It's great to be here. Yes, it's great to be here, as always. Yes, I am happy to be here with you. Happy to be here with you. Anyway, let me say good evening to everyone joining us this evening. I am multitasking this evening. Yes, because I'm telling you, a lot of things happening inside here this evening. And I have to make sure that I just get out of the way and I stay in a gentleman way, because if I make sure say everything is above board, social media wise and otherwise. Yes. And we are grateful to God how he is doing things, you know. God is a good God, and I'm telling you, we are just working and stepping into where God says. If you're joining us for the first time, we say good evening to you. Thank you for joining us. As always, it is our pleasure having you in our company. Yes, it's a great, great, great opportunity to be here with you. Yes, I hope and trust that you are doing great. I get to understand that New York City today, they have awesome weather. It was pretty cool in the city. That's what I was told by Evangelist Scar. It's cool thing going over there. Thing cool. Yes. Great weather. Great weather going on over in New York. You know what I mean? So, anyway, as we continue here from Jamaica, let me see who is calling here. Check out this line here. Hello, good evening.
1: Good evening, Uncle Angie.
0: Hi, good evening.
1: How are you today?
0: I am blessed, Sister Chung. How you do?
1: Not too bad. I was just calling to just offer thanks for the word.
0: Oh, of course. Go right ahead, my sister. Never too much.
1: Okay.
0: Thank you.
1: Thank you, Lord. Thank you, Father. Praise the name of the Lord. Thank you, Father. Dear Heavenly Father, we come before your presence, Lord God, to give thanks for the word. Thank you, Lord, for reminding us that someday, Lord God, you'll be returning for us, and that we will be caught away, Lord God, to be with you, to share in your glory. Because your spirit is in within us, living with us, Lord God. It reflects, Lord God, your glory, your attributes, your character, your love. We are privileged, Lord God, to become royalties in the kingdom of God, and we praise you. Help us, Lord God, to continue to walk in unity, in oneness, that others, Lord God, who have no hope will be drawn to this and have a desire to know you and walk in your righteousness each day. Lord, you encourage us to put on the whole arm of God in this dark world of sin, so that we'll always portray the character of Jesus Christ. Lord God, we look forward to your return. Please help us, Lord God, to be faithful to your trust. Father, we ask especially, Lord God, that you bless Uncle Wayne G., your servant, who avails himself to be used by you, Lord God, to break the bread of life. Father, we lift him up to you at this time. We ask that you'll anoint, pour your anointing upon him continually. We pray, God, that you'll bless his ministry, bless his children, bless his home, and all his endeavors. Mighty God, we pray at this time, Lord God, for added blessing on Church Without Walls congregation. Remember, Lord God, Reverend Mel McCarty, oh God, Sister Dorothy Carr, and all officiating members in the body of Christ. We ask, Lord God, that prosperity and your blessing, Lord God, will continue to be their portion, oh God. We thank you. Thank you, Lord God, for the listening radio audience. May all souls, Lord God, be blessed as we sat at the table today and feasted on your word. Continue to have your way with us, Father. We say amen, amen, and amen to your word. In the name of Jesus, we ask it, Lord, for your blessing in Jesus' name. Thank you, Lord. Praise the name of the Lord. Yes, Uncle Andy.
0: Amen. Thank you so much. How was Bible studies?
1: Oh, I was blessed. I was blessed.
0: Awesome.
1: I was blessed.
0: Likewise.
1: I left all that I was doing downstairs just to come and write.
0: Yes, you're right. Now, what was your favorite scripture you're right now this evening? What was your favorite?
1: Thessalonians 4.
0: Man. Lord of mercy, Thessalonians, turn it up, don't you?
1: Thessalonians 4, man.
0: Yes, man, Thessalonians, turn it up, man. That's a serious reminder there. Huh?
1: How are you enjoying your time?
0: I am. I want to me not get my mango yet. Me not. Me not get my mango yet.
1: Bambi mango is your favorite?
0: Look, is that my favorite, you know, but me just... You know, me gonna say something. You know when? Oh, me say it now. Help me.
1: When a woman is pregnant.
0: Hey, look here. I know I am bright student. You do.
1: Mind the mark.
0: I know I am bright students here. You know. I know. I know we are bright students, man.
1: Oh my goodness!
0: I know.
1: Yes,
0: we are so bright.
1: Earlier, that you were chauffeur driven. That's wonderful.
0: Yes, my daughter.
1: I heard you play that wonderful song the other night about bless my room, bless my home, bless my children, bless every room in this house.
0: Yes,
1: that's a wonderful song, and I want you to dedicate it to your children for me this evening, if you can find it.
0: Can you imagine? Hold on a second. Can you imagine? At my age, I have my daughter driving me from Kingston to Clarendon. And then my son is going to drive me back up to Kingston. That's good, don't you?
1: Happy is the man who has his quiver full. And God has blessed you. And blessed them. It's time for that. They have no maturity. No, I was saying that the children who are shy, they have to practice to jump on your back. They have to practice to jump on your back at times and get over that shyness. Yes. If I had a father like you, every minute I'd be on your back.
0: Don't you?
1: Every minute I'd be riding your back, Uncle Wendy. Tell him to try to jump on your back more times and get over the shyness. They only see you once in a while.
0: And that is why I said earlier, you know, Sister Chung, and I mean it from my heart, there are fathers, you know, and that is why whatever you hear me say, I make sure I set examples. There are fathers, right? Is when their children get to a particular age, you know, you see them start come out, I'm a daughter, that, you know, I'm a son, that, you know. And when they were small growing up, they were nowhere to be found.
1: I know.
0: You know?
1: You know that you're a good father.
0: Yeah, man.
1: Nobody has to guess and spell about
0: my children. See me, them see me every step of the way, man.
1: When I hear about how you boast about your firstborn every time, Cherry won't believe that she's the only child that you have. and I'd really, if I was one of the other children, I'd get jealous, do you know?
0: No, you talk about your firstborn all the time. I make sure condition their mind that they understand that it was her. You just condition your children their mind, man. They understand, man. They understand, man.
1: Okay.
0: Okay. Look here.
1: Well,
0: them now.
1: As long as they understand.
0: But listen, them now start to call her grandma, you know. Because, but it's true. Because guess what? She is the eldest, so them have to make sure maximum respect to her, you know. Yeah, man. And they do. They give her the maximum respect, man.
1: May I ask if it's not too much, how many children you have?
0: Only.
1: leave it at that,
0: only.
1: Okay, all right, I'll leave it at that. Because I want to hear you talk about Cherie, that's why I'm asking. That's
0: and then you know you hear about, Tremaine, she's afraid of the mic, you know. Twain is not bad. He will, you know, he's a social media freak. But, yeah, man. You have, and them all have name close, you know. You have Twain, you have Dwayne. Look how close that is.
1: Oh.
0: Eh?
1: Okay.
0: Yeah, man.
1: Okay.
0: They have close names.
1: Yeah. It's wonderful. I can imagine your excitement sharing with them.
0: Can you imagine you have your children and I ask you, daddy, what you want for your birthday? And me I say, you know daddy no fussy man, sure man, you know daddy no fussy man. No, me no want hear that. Me want hear what you want for your birthday. You
1: know,
0: never stress it.
1: You know, man, pick up imagination and spirit. Let them pump for your soul as much as you want. Yes. take you to the seaside and dump you in that water to
0: me. Jesus. Look, as you talk that, I remember taking some of my children in the earlier days, you know, to the beach. Them always and me say, uno get ready, me can go beach such a day and such a day. So them plan feet, you know. And when me go beach, you know, man, me just sit down on the side because me just protect them, but I will jump and spring into action. But me not going on the water. I'm not a kind of beach person like that. I used to go to sea, but not beach like that, no. But I make sure that them go to the edge of the water and them dance and enjoy themselves. Take them back home and them all right. But me never the beach person there. But I think I tried my best, and now I can say thank you, Jesus. They have passed the worst. You know.
1: They have passed the worst. Mm. Yes, man. Mm. That's a blessing of being a good father.
0: Yes. Yes.
1: Thank God that you have lived to see this stage of their lives where, you know, they are no longer.
0: Yeah, man. That's so true.
1: People have taken care of themselves. God is wonderful, Uncle Wendy.
0: Yes, man.
1: You know, God will continue to bless you and lead you in that path of prosperity. And there's more to come. There's more to come. Wait until you start to have your career full of grandchildren.
0: Not you.
1: Yes. And you and them can go outside and have your own what they call world football, whatever is going on right now. You and them can go on the lawn and have your own football match.
0: Hey.
1: Yeah, man. God is wonderful.
0: All right.
1: Yes, so
0: God bless you.
1: I'm listening. Have a wonderful day.
0: Yeah, man. Okay. Thanks for calling. Bless you.
1: And your birthday's coming up.
0: Yes.
1: And I wish you happy birthday when it comes.
0: Thank you.
1: My neighbor also celebrates his birthday the 17th of this month as well.
0: Oh, awesome. Mm-hmm. Good.
1: Boy, he doesn't even have a life, but he's still alive.
0: It is what it is.
1: We kind of sorry for him because his mother is not around and, you know, not anybody around him right now. So we kind of pity him, but still, I do my best for him.
0: Okay. Mm-hmm. Okay.
1: Yeah.
0: All right. Bless you. Thank you.
1: Yes, Uncle Angie. Have a good day.
0: Right. Good. Bye-bye. All right. All right, let me try this one. Yeah. Hello, good evening.
2: Good evening, Uncle Angie.
0: Hi, good evening.
2: How are you?
0: I am doing wonderful. How about you?
2: You're having a wonderful time, though.
0: Sister Parchment?
2: Yes, sir.
0: Oh, my God. May I get you?
2: Yes, you are catching on.
0: Yes, I'm catching on, man.
2: Yeah, man.
0: Yes. Hold for me. Hold for me. Don't move. Hold on. Hold on for me.

0: wonderful, man.
1: Oh, yeah?
0: Wonderful. My God, my God, my God. It was good. Bishop, Bishop, it was good.
1: Awesome.
0: It was real.
1: Blessing. Awesome. Awesome.
0: And then we have today. Oh.
1: Dear Saint.
0: Yeah, Dear Saint.
1: Yeah.
0: So Dear Saint just come right down.
1: Yes.
0: In Bible study.
1: Yes.
0: I want to tell you, Chop. May I listen you from, may I watch you from where there, you know?
1: Eh.
0: May I tell you, so you get where, you know?
1: You think so?
0: We have funeral like nothing, man.
1: You think so?
0: You can't stop watch that, man. You're great. All you suit them, they fit you like nothing, man.
1: You been seeing that?
0: Yes, it told them. It told them.
1: Oh, really?
0: Me, I tell you, then they sit down, man. Yeah, man. And boy, you look like you get to a nice service, man.
1: Oh, you watch the funeral service too, right?
0: Sorry?
1: You watch the funeral service too?
0: Right. It never come off. It depends on it 24/7.
1: Jesus.
0: Last night, me there. Because it was good.
1: Mm-hmm. Jesus.
0: Good, man. It was real.
1: Awesome.
0: It was real.
1: Awesome.
0: And Uncle NG, y'all who don't know you, they're supposed to see you here now. And well, some of them don't see you. They don't see you personal. But
1: yes.
0: They see you, everybody. I don't want to see you. See you.
1: Yes.
0: It was good, man. And you just let go. You Holy Ghost take you.
1: Uh-huh.
0: Bad. Holy Ghost touch you, man. And so we can't get you on Sunday.
1: Why you can't get me on Sunday?
0: Mm-hmm. On Sunday, I try. And somebody before me go to church, and somebody just step in for me. Me just say, sorry. Yes, bitch. But I wish you happy birthday. Happy birthday when it comes.
1: Thank you so much. Thank you so much.
0: I hope you may live to see many more to give us the word.
1: God bless you, ma'am. Thank you. All right. And thanks for calling.
0: And kiss up his son and daughter.
1: All right. No problem. God bless you, ma'am. Thank you, ma'am. God bless. All right. Good.
0: Take care.
1: All right. Let me say good evening again to everybody. Thank you for joining us.

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0: 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I am Alexa King White, and today is Wednesday, July 8. 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In local news, Westmoreland contractor charged with girlfriend's murder. Body found in St. James Pit identified. Smooth start to traffic ticket settlement days. In international, Jamaican man faces murder charge in Trinidad. Trump ordered to pay $5 million to writer. 8 killed in Bangladesh refugee camp landslide. In sports, York completes historic triple with under 17 title. Anderson ruled out of World Cup after surgery on broken arm. Argentina Football Association under FBI investigation. In weather, tropical wave expected to cross Jamaica Thursday. 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
0: Do stay with us for the news and details.

Welcome back. And now the news in detail. We begin with local news. Police have charged a 38-year-old licensed firearm holder with the murder of his 20-year-old girlfriend 4 days after she was fatally shot in Hilltop Party, St. Elizabeth. Charged with murder and using a firearm to commit a felony is Joseph Finnegan, otherwise called Bug or Tyson, a building contractor from Petersfield in Westmoreland. Police say the case was initially being treated as a death investigation after Finnegan allegedly told investigators that the woman, Aniska Thompson, has picked up his license firearm during what he described as a playful interaction and the weapon discharged while he tried to take it from her. Following further investigations, the case was upgraded and Finnegan was formally charged on Tuesday. Police have identified the man whose body was recovered from a pit in Gutters, St. James on Tuesday. He is Alpheus Reed, a resident of the community. Investigators believe Reed was murdered sometime between Monday and Tuesday before his body was dumped into what was once was the base of an abandoned latrine. Police say his body bore multiple gunshot wounds when it was retrieved by firefighters who used ladders to access the pit. Reed is believed to have been of unsound mind. The St. James police are continuing their investigation into the killing. And finally, in local news, police say the Kingston and St. Andrew traffic ticket public days have started smoothly at the National Arena. The two-day initiative, scheduled for Wednesday to Thursday, allows registered motorists to clear outstanding traffic tickets and warrants. Assistant Commissioner of Police Michael Phipps says the operation has been running without any problems since opening on Wednesday. The judiciary says more than 43,000 outstanding traffic tickets are expected to be processed during the exercise, with close to 6,000 motorists anticipated over the 2 days. The initiative is being carried out in partnership with the Jamaica Constabulary Force, the Island Traffic Authority, and the Ministry of National Security's Ticket Management System. Officials are reminding motorists who did not register not to visit the National Arena, as walk-ins will not be accommodated. They are instead being advised to visit the traffic court from next week for guidance on resolving their outstanding matters. That is it for local news. It is now time for international news.

0: In international news, a 25-year-old Jamaican man has been charged with the murder of a Trinidadian businessman, Sterling Francis Francisco, whose body was found at his home last month. The accused, DeAndre Marklin, appeared in court earlier this week. The matter has been adjourned until October 30 for a status hearing. Police say Francisco's body was discovered on June 20 after a relative became concerned when repeated calls went unanswered. Investigators say they recovered a machete believed to be the murder weapon and found blood-stained footprints throughout the house. Police allege surveillance and investigations linked Marklin to the killing. Several items, including the victim's phone, laptop, wallet, and PlayStation, were also reported missing from the home. Francisco owned several businesses, including an auto rental company. A United States judge has ordered President Donald Trump to pay writer E. Jean Carroll $5 million U.S. dollars after a civil jury found that he sexually assaulted and defamed her. The ruling comes after the U.S. Supreme Court declined to hear Trump's appeal against the 2023 judgment, making the decision final. Carroll accused Trump of sexually assaulting her in a New York department store in 1996 before later making defamatory statements denying the allegations. The judge has now ordered that the $5 million previously deposited with the court be released to Carroll along with accrued interest. Trump is also appealing a separate judgment that ordered him to pay Carroll $83.3 million U.S. dollars in another defamation case. And finally, in international news, at least 8 people, including 7 children and a teacher, have been killed after a landslide struck a school in Rohingya refugee camp in Bangladesh. The disaster happened after heavy rain triggered a hillside collapse at the world's largest refugee settlement in Cox Bazar. Rescuers searched through mud to recover the victims after the school was buried during classes. The latest tragedy comes just days after landslides killed another 8 people in the same refugee camp. Officials say more heavy rainfall is expected over the next 4 days, increasing the risk of further landslides. More than 1 million Rohingya refugees live in the camps after fleeing violence in neighboring Myanmar in 2017. That was the international news. Coming up is a sports report brought to you by JC Grants Logistics and Travel.
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0: in this evening's sports report, York Football Club has completed an historic triple after winning the inaugural St. Thomas Under 17 Championships. York defeated Danvers Penn 2-1 after extra time in Sunday's final at the Express Sports Complex. Calf Richie scored the winning goal in the 116th minute, just 4 minutes after Danvers Penn had cancelled out York's earlier opener. The under-17 title adds to York's St. Thomas Major League crown and the Southeast Regional Playoff title, which secure the club promotion to next season Jamaica Football Championship. York received a cash prize of $150,000 for winning the competition, while runners-up Danvers Penn took home $80,000. England has suffered a setback ahead of their World Cup quarterfinal after midfielder Jordan Henderson was ruled out of the tournament with a broken arm. The 36-year-old sustained the injury during celebrations after England's 3-2 victory over Mexico when he fell over advertising boards at Estadio. Henderson has since undergone a successful surgery and says he is now focused on supporting the team from the sidelines. Despite being ruled out of the competition, he will remain with the England squad at their base in Kansas City. Forward Morgan Rogers described Henderson as the heartbeat of the team, praising his leadership and a positive attitude despite the injury. England faced Norway in the World Cup quarterfinals on Saturday. And finally in sports, reports from the United States and Latin America says the FBI has launched a financial crime investigation involving Argentina's Football Association. According to reports, prosecutors in Florida are examining allegations of money laundering, wire fraud, and tax evasion linked to the $300 million US in commercial transactions. A U.S.-based company that manages the association commercial affairs is also reportedly under investigation. Media reports claim investigations are reviewing sponsorship payments and other financial transactions to determine whether money moving through the U.S. banking system was used in criminal activity. Neither the Argentina Football Association nor the U.S. company involved has publicly responded to the allegations. The sports report has been brought to you by JC Grants Logistics and Travel.
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0: It is now time for the weather report.

In today's weather update, a low-level jet stream continues to influence weather conditions across Jamaica and is expected to keep the island windy through the weekend. The Meteorological Service says southern parishes will experience the strongest winds, while a tropical wave is expected to move across the island on Thursday. Tonight and tomorrow morning, expect isolated showers across eastern parishes. Elsewhere, conditions will be mainly dry, hazy, and windy. Tomorrow afternoon, isolated showers and thunderstorms are forecast for western parishes and hilly areas, with partly cloudy skies elsewhere. Windy conditions will continue, especially across southern sections of the island. The minimum temperature tonight is expected to be 27 degrees Celsius in both Kingston and Montego Bay. Looking ahead, Friday will see morning showers and thunderstorms across eastern parishes, while the rest of the island remains partly cloudy, hazy, and notably windy. Saturday is expected to be dry, hazy, and windy. Sunday will be partly cloudy, hazy, and windy with afternoon showers developing across western parishes. Across the region, a tropical wave is approaching the central Caribbean, while another is nearing the eastern Caribbean. The Saharan air layer remains across the Caribbean basin, and a ridge of high pressure continues to dominate the Gulf of Mexico. That concludes the weather report. Now a recap of the headlines. In local news, Westmoreland contractor charged with girlfriend's murder. Body found in St. James Pit identified. Smooth start to traffic ticket settlement days. In international, Jamaican man faces murder charge in Trinidad. Trump ordered to pay $5 million to writer. 8 killed in Bangladesh refugee camp landslide. In sports, York completes historic triple with under 17 title. Henderson ruled out of World Cup after surgery on broken arm. Argentina Football Association under FBI investigation. In weather, tropical wave expected to cross Jamaica Thursday. And that is it for the Central Evening News. I am Alexa King-White. 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